0: get the win.
1: Yeah, well, I think we stood up under it.
2: This is Jase, Lauren and Clint.
3: It's going to be a good day.
2: On Nova.
4: Well, good morning. Welcome to your Sunday, everybody. And for some parts of the country,
5: it's only the middle of the weekend.
4: Only halfway through the weekend.
5: I know. Happy King's birthday weekend for those states who celebrate.
6: Oh. Yeah. There's lots to celebrate as well. A lot of sport happening over this long weekend, which is sensational.
4: Big freeze at the MCG tomorrow. It's going to be an emotional one.
6: Yeah. Following Neil Danaher's passing.
4: Whack it on the TV if you're not going to the MCG, wherever you are in the country. Mm. It's a special event.
5: Yeah, we're going to catch up with Beck Danaher this morning as well.
4: Mm. It's a movement that's brought the country together.
6: It is. Also joining us on the show, an icon of sport. Bruce McAvaney, who is one of my heroes.
5: Would you say he's one of your heroes? Because, I mean, McAvaney's voice, when I hear
6: iconic.
5: It takes me back to sitting by the fire in my family living room as a kid with my mum and dad and watching the footy.
4: I thought you were going to say he was there.
5: No.
6: Hey, Bruce.
5: It takes me to my childhood.
6: Lauren, you're special.
5: And watching the Sydney Olympics.
4: Yeah. Oh, yeah.
5: All that stuff. Well, he never said I was special.
4: We're going to take a trip down memory lane with Bruce McAvaney coming up this hour. But next, Rev Heads of Australia, get ready because we're talking spoilers.
5: Have you pimped your ride?
4: Jase, Lauren and Clint right across Australia. It is Weekend Breakfast with Teddy Swims on Nova.

0: is Nova. You got Jace, Lauren and Clint. Hey, Clint just wanted to check in because I had a few people ask me about it yesterday.
1: Okay.
0: We were talking post-show, what we were getting up to. You mentioned you needed to go buy some new white goods.
1: Yes.
0: And I said to you, look, I think one of us should go with you because I think you'll be upsold easy.
1: Yeah, well, I did actually go for a look. I went to Harvey Norman for bit of a squiz.
0: Yep.
2: Oh, you did?
1: Yeah. Oh, it's a lot. Do you know when a salesperson just appear out of nowhere? Yeah.
2: Do you know what's good?
1: I just sort of just back away. Just give me some time.
2: I said it yesterday.
1: Just let me draw breath.
2: But some of those websites, like Appliances Online and I talk about it all the time, but they've saved my bacon a few times. You go and you put in the things and it compares. You choose the ones you want and they line like four or five up and it compares like, I was going to say energy rating, size, cost, all the things.
1: Yeah, okay.
2: So those, compare the pair.
0: Or you can go in and chat with Jerry.
2: No, because when you go and chat with Jerry, it's overwhelming.
1: Well, as in Jerry Harvey.
0: No. Just
1: nothing to pay for 6 months.
2: Jerry Harvey, I don't think he's actually in there.
1: Because you know what I do? I get in there and I compare I do a price check on my phone to see if they're cheaper anywhere else.
2: That's the most Clint Stanaway thing I've ever heard. But good on you. You should do that. I wouldn't even know how to do that.
1: Yeah.
0: Well, we were talking about how you get upsold.
2: And then you were going to go and buy a car yesterday too.
0: I know. We said, oh God, what extras is it going to put on? Probably a spoiler.
2: Spoiler?
1: No, I said no to the spoiler.
2: What does a spoiler do?
1: It makes it more aerodynamic.
2: What do you mean? You're not racing it down the
0: monarch. Do you need your washer and dryer on top of each other?
2: What do you need a spoiler for in Melbourne? Seriously though. I'd love to talk to someone with a spoiler.
1: A spoiler on my washer dryer?
0: No.
2: If it makes the washing go faster and the drying go faster, I'll
0: then whack a spoiler on it.
2: No, we'll talk about spoilers on cars. 13, 24, 10. Have you got a sick spoiler? And what does it do? Because sometimes they're small and sometimes they're quite high.
1: Oh, yeah.
2: What does a spoiler do?
1: WRX would have a spoiler, you know.
2: Rexy, they call them, the Subaru Rexy.
0: Those kids the other day we met at Peter Mac. One of the boys is into doing up cars. Did he show you the before and after photos?
1: Yeah.
2: Like, he just
0: wanted to buy like this like Mazda and then he showed us what he was going to put.
1: It was a Nissan.
0: Full body
1: like
0: kit.
1: A Skyline.
0: Listen to you.
2: What's a Skyline?
0: Full body kit on it. Looked like a bloody race car.
2: 13, 24, 10. What extras do you have on your car? In particular, do you have a spoiler?
1: Yeah, tell us about your sick car.
0: Are you one of these people?
2: Have you pimped your ride?
0: Have you filled yours with lights? You know how some people do party lights inside?
1: Do they?
2: When people say they've got mag wheels, is it the actual tyre part rim, or is it the hubcap bit?
0: No. Oh, God.
1: It's the rim. You know the...
0: So there's no hubcap on a mag wheel.
1: It's just like graphite.
2: Is it the tyre?
0: No, it's not the tyre. So the middle bit where normally a hubcap is.
2: Yeah.
0: Right?
2: That's a mag wheel.
0: A hubcap would be on a standard wheel. You take it off, there's the, you know, ugly looking wheel. That's replaced by like a solid.
1: Yeah.
2: And what about the tyre? You don't have a tyre.
0: No, you still
1: You've got the tyre. You're not driving around on your rims. Imagine the sparks.
2: I don't really understand car.
0: You like the new Max?
1: Yeah, I got these at Bow Repairs.
2: You don't just.
0: I'm sick. I sold my tyres and used the money to get mag.
2: So you don't buy a car with mag wheels?
0: Yeah, you can.
2: You have to add it on.
1: Well, they're usually an optional extra, yeah.
0: You got fancy cars. You'd have mags.
1: Yeah.
2: Do I have mag wheels?
0: I think you got mags.
2: Yeah. Shut up. I do not.
0: Yeah, you do. You got mag wheels.
2: On the Defender.
0: And the Tesla.
1: Yeah, you'd have alloys.
2: Oh, no, the Tesla's hubcaps, they're cooked because I like touch parking.
1: Yeah.
0: No, it's not hubcaps. That's your wheel.
2: Oh, what's a hubcap then?
0: Oh, my God.
1: That's just the bit that sticks onto the wheel.
0: Yeah, if you don't have a mag.
1: Yeah.
2: 13, 24, 10, what extras do you have? And if you can explain to me what a mag wheel is, I'm also interested.
1: Mm-hmm.
0: There you go. You got mags done.
2: I really want to talk to someone with a spoiler.
0: No tyres, but mags.
1: Imagine Lauren driving down, sparks flying. She's like, you like my wheels?
2: What do you mean?
1: Pimp a ride.
2: If I didn't have tyres.
0: Yeah.
1: Just the wheels. So the tyre goes on the wheel.
2: And then

0: is Jace, Lauren and Clint on Nova.
1: Let's get the party started. See you at the bar, you was hardly talking. That's when I knew that your heart was scarring. Friends to lovers need a part to star in. Like, wait, babe, let me ask your pardon.

0: 5'9" brown eyes.
1: Good morning, right across Australia. This is Weekend Breakfast on Nova. You got Jase, Lauren and Clint.
2: They're talking sick cars.
3: We are. We were talking about spoilers, and I'd love to know if anyone has put a spoiler on their car as an add-on and what it actually does.
2: Yeah, like it.
3: Because some of them are small and some of them are big. Guys, some of them come with the car.
1: Let me set the scene. Remember Pimp My Ride?
3: Oh, I loved Pimp My Ride.
1: Yeah,
4: absolutely. So you want to be a player, but your wheels ain't fly. You got to hit us up.
2: Like, is it a...
4: To get a pimped up ride.
2: A big exhaust.
1: I remember it'd be like...
3: It was on MTV, wasn't it?
1: Yeah. It'd be like, all right, today we've got a combi van. We're going to put a hot tub in the back of it.
3: Yeah, they did amazing things. And there were those... There was a couple of those shops that they'd take the cars to and they'd do all kinds of things.
1: West Coast Customs.
3: Yeah.
1: That was it.
3: That's it. So on 13-24-10, we want to know, have you pimped your ride? What extras have you got on your car? Do you have a spoiler?
2: Okay, let's hit the phones. 13-24-10, Riley, open the batting. Is your car a sick car?
5: Yes, it is. I believe so.
3: Tell me, Riley, what have you got that makes it so sick?
1: Sick?
5: I've got it slammed onto the ground.
3: What is that?
5: Very
3: mean?
5: Low.
3: Oh, it's been lowered.
5: Very low. Lowered.
3: Now, how does that work when you go over speed humps? Do you scrape it?
5: You've got to go on a bit of an angle a bit. It scrapes a bit, but
3: and what
5: other
3: about
5: than that, it's all good.
3: Underground car parks, does it scrape when you go down?
5: Yeah, I try to avoid that.
3: Yeah.
5: Street parking.
3: Yep. Yep.
5: I got 20-inch deep dish chrome rims on it as well.
2: Deep dish.
5: Just to make it look nice.
3: Is that
5: like they're very
3: a mag
5: wide.
3: Wheel?
2: Sounds like a dessert, doesn't it?
1: Yep.
5: And then Lauren will love this. I've got two spoilers on the car.
3: Okay.
1: Two?
3: Talk to me.
1: What?
5: I got two.
3: Where did the spoilers sit on the car? On
5: so
3: the boot?
5: I've got one on the boot.
3: Yeah.
5: And then I've got one on the rear window at the top. It's like a little lip
3: like on
5: one.
3: The
5: it's
3: roof.
5: Not a, it's not a Yeah, like
2: oh,
5: on the roof. It's not
2: yeah.
5: a big one, but it's like a little lip above the window.
2: Like a window shade or something.
3: Riley, what does the spoiler do? And does it flap? Does it move? Or
5: the
3: is
5: spoiler,
3: it permanent fixture?
5: It doesn't flap. It's just a fixture. It it makes the car more aerodynamic, so it reduces the drag on it.
3: Riley, does that affect you when you're, like, driving down Punt Road or is it a freeway job or when does that really come into full force?
5: That really only comes into full force at very high speeds.
3: Oh,
5: I don't think I've
2: you
5: done
2: never do
5: that,
2: that
5: yet.
2: No,
3: no. No. Right. So you haven't fully utilised it.
2: Never,
3: you need to take it to Sandown. Is that the racetrack?
2: So what does it do? It affects the drag.
3: I don't know what that means.
2: I thought they wanted more drag, no?
3: Not Riley. He's got two spoilers.
2: Okay.
1: Let's go to Mick
3: That's
1: in Ringwood.
3: That's a sick car. I wonder what colour it is. I bet it's burnt
2: can
3: orange.
2: Can you ask him?
1: Okay.
3: Sorry, Riley.
2: I reckon it's purple.
3: I need to know the paint job.
1: I'm back in purple.
2: What colour's your car,
3: nah,
2: Riley?
3: It's white. It's white.
5: It's blue, but a bit of black in it. So at night it looks black, but during the day it's blue.
2: Oh, sick.
3: What sort of car is it, Riley?
1: It's like hypercolour.
5: It's a Ford Falcon.
3: Sick, man.
1: Yeah. Oh. Actually, the neighbours, their teenage boy's doing up a Skyline.
2: Yeah.
1: And he can't get in the driveway because it's so low. So they park it on the street, but he parks it right in front of my Raptor and then gets his parents to park it in so no one can steal it at night.
2: Do you ever rev your engine, like, up against him? Just sit in the driveway? No? Okay. What a touching
3: moment.
2: There's
3: a lot to know about cars, isn't there?
1: Yeah, before we wrap up, we've got an example of mag wheels compared to, like, normal tyres. So... That's your mag wheels because I know you were confused earlier.
3: Yeah.
1: So you got your steel, like, mags.
3: So it's the hubcap bit. The tyres don't change.
1: No, the tyres don't change.
3: Oh.
1: Oh, like the profile of the tyre might change.
3: Oh, the profile.
2: Yeah, they can be, yeah.
1: Yeah.
3: Wow, there's lots to know about cars.
1: Every day's a school day.
3: I like the pink one up there.
2: Yeah.
1: Oh, you should get the pink rims on the Tessie.
2: Yep.
1: On the Tesla.
3: Imagine. That would just about do Paul. That would just about send him to an early grave if I came home with new rims on the Tesla.
2: And some flames up the side.
1: And some fluffy dice hanging from the rear view.
3: Sick.
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8: 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Take it easy. Heavy fog in the metro area. Slow down. Whack on those headlights. The freeways are looking good. Smooth going at the moment. Quinana Mitchell and Graham Farmer both ways. Roadworks through Innaloo. Cedric Street remains closed between Stevenson Ave and Ellen Stirling Boulevard until late June. Also be aware Flaxway is left turn only onto Ellen Stirling Boulevard. All the other majors are looking good. Anything else, call 9489-177. 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Today's weather, showers increasing with a top of 21 degrees. Tomorrow showers, possible afternoon storm and 21. Right now we're sitting on 11 degrees. 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

0: This is Nova. You've got Jace, Lauren and Clint for your Sunday morning.
1: Jace, it's a big time of the year because there's so many major sporting events going on. Of course, we've got the FIFA World Cup, which is on...
2: When does that start?
1: It ended next week, actually, which has crept up on us. The Socceroos back in action.
2: Canada, America, and Mexico, right?
1: And also, we've got the Commonwealth Games, and one of the voices you'll hear during the Commonwealth Games is the great, the legendary Bruce McAvaney.
3: Our next guest is probably the most legendary Australian sport broadcaster of all time.
4: Yaron. Still Yaron. Cheeky little bounce. Oh, well done. Runs towards goal. It's a chance. It's as good as you'll ever see.
3: For the last 5 decades, he's been calling the footy, the cricket, the Melbourne Cup, the Olympics, the Australian Open. Any sport that's worth a thought. Please welcome to the show, Bruce McAvaney.
0: Hey, Bruce.
5: Hello.
0: G'day, Bruce.
6: Geez, that's a very good build-up. Thank you. Send me the copy.
1: You deserve it, Bruce McAvaney. You are one of my heroes, and it's great to have you on the show. Where do we find you at the moment? Are you just relaxing on the property, preparing for the Commonwealth Games?
6: Yeah, I'm in Adelaide. Gather around, but that's my main focus at the moment. So there's a few other bits and pieces of juggle around, but it's front and centre at the moment.
2: Bruce McAvaney, I mean, you've done it all. We heard you calling the footy, the Melbourne Cup, like we mentioned there, the Olympics, now the Commonwealth Games. Is there a favourite sport you have to be involved in and to commentate?
1: Favourite child.
2: Do you have a favourite?
6: Yeah, that's a tough one. Look, I think the three for me are Aussie rules footy, athletics and horse racing. So they're probably the three, and they're the ones that I've probably spent the most time on.
2: Who's the best athlete out of those? A football player, a horse, or a runner?
6: Well, Winx would be hard to beat, I reckon. But so would Usain Bolt, and so would Buddy Franklin. So there you go. It's a good question. I mean, who are the greatest athletes in the world? Which sport provides those? But they're all different, and they're all bred in their own right. But look, they're probably the three sports, I think.
0: So we've only got 50 days until Glasgow 2026 Commonwealth Games. We were chatting off the air before. Is our boy Gout having a run?
6: Look, he's actually going, not going. He's decided. So Gout made a big decision. He's 18 years of age. The World Junior Championships are on a week after the Commonwealth Games in America, and he's desperate to win the World Under-20, which would be a big, big thing against the Americans and the whole world. So he's decided to bypass the Commonwealth Games and go to Oregon. Channel 7 are actually covering that event as well. So his race will come in at a good time on the weekend. But the Australian athletics team and obviously more broadly swimming, netball, cycling, etc., very, very strong. But we've got some great sprinters at the moment, not just Gout. People like Lockie Kennedy and Troy Lewis and Rowan
2: Kennedy.
6: Browning, etc.
1: Bruce, I hate to go all Bruce on you, but is Gout just special?
6: He's absolutely just special. he is. And none of us know really how it will finish. I mean, does he win an Olympic gold medal in Brisbane? And what can he do, you know, at the Commonwealth Games in 4 years' time or the World Juniors this year? So none of us really know. All we know is we've never had anyone in Australia quite like him. We haven't as a sprinter. And he's, you know, he's a great young fella. He's got his feet on the ground. He's a really... comes from a beautiful family, and he's, you know, he's just engaging, and we're all part of the journey with him, and we're supporting him. So no, he's giving us a real focus.
1: Now, Bruce, can I just quickly say thank you, because I've met you a few times before in broadcasting in my previous life at Channel 9, but you've always been an absolute delight and very encouraging to young broadcasters as well. So you're just an absolute delight, mate. So thank you so much.
6: That's a beautiful thing to say. It really is a beautiful thing to say. I know when I started, the help that I got from people that were more experienced, and we're part of the big team together, whether we work for Channel 7, Channel 9, Channel 10, or the ABC or SBS, we're doing a similar job. That's... And you know what? All of us go there with our doubts, our insecurities, but our joy for sport, and we do our best. And we've got family and friends that support us.
0: They don't make them like Bruce, guys.
2: No, Clint's not that nice.
0: No, God no, Bruce. He's like the anti-hero.
2: Now, when you're not commentating, Is there a sport you love to watch? And is it hard to sit on the couch and not come out with some commentary?
1: Oh, yeah.
0: Oh, yeah, the family would love that.
6: There's lots of sports I like to watch when I'm not commentating, but it is tricky not to want to call at the same time. So, yeah, I drive my wife mad. She said, oh, would you shut up? she doesn't talk to me like that. I do watch lots of sports that I don't commentate. But there's always the commentator in you. You just can't help.
0: Yeah.
2: I bet.
0: Well, mate,
2: imagine having him as your dad, having Bruce as your dad on the sidelines at school sport.
1: At Little Athletics.
2: The kids would have been like, Dad.
6: Both my children did tell me to shut my mouth a couple of times, so there you go.
2: What an icon.
0: Bruce McAvaney, you are an icon, sir. Thank you for your time.
1: He's a beautiful man. Thank you, Bruce.
6: All the best. Bye.
0: See you later, mate.
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8: 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Take it easy on the roads this morning. Bit of fog about the metro area. Slow down, whack on those headlights. The freeways are looking good. Smooth going. Kwinana Mitchell and Graham Farmer both ways. Roadworks through Innaloo. Cedric Street remains closed there between Stevenson Ave and Ellen Stirling Boulevard until late June. Also Flax Way. Left turn only onto Ellen Stirling Boulevard. All the other majors are moving well. Anything else, call 9489-177. 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Today's weather, showers increasing with a top of 21 degrees. Tomorrow's showers possible, afternoon storm 21, rain out 11 degrees. 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
9: Hello, I'm Eleanor Quirk. Police in the United States are responding to a mass shooting in Ohio. Dozens of people have been shot at a festival in Toledo. Former FBI chief Rob D'Amico says the gunman remains at large.
10: Well, right now the priority is to get a description of the subject or subjects that did this so that they can start looking. I mean, that's the potentially dangerous thing, that they don't have a subject in custody.
9: Federal Minister Annika Wells is facing a fresh round of claims she billed taxpayers for unnecessary travel expenses. It's been revealed Ms. Wells used public funds for short chauffeur-driven trips around Canberra, one costing more than $300 for a 3K journey. It comes after she was forced to repay $10,000 earlier this year for travel rule breaches. A community in southern WA has been rocked by a deadly shark attack. The 35-year-old victim couldn't be saved after he was mauled while spearfishing off the coast of Albany. Local Archie Smith was fishing nearby at the time of the attack.
11: Definitely very scary. Pretty shocking, yeah. Yeah, good reminder to always be careful and stuff.
9: And stars of the stage are preparing for theatres Night of Nights, with the Tony Awards getting underway tomorrow. Our own Rose Byrne nominated for Play Fallen Angels.
12: It has been a true whirlwind. It's extraordinary. But the creative opportunity, I mean, the play is just, it is the most fun I think I've ever had. It's so fun doing this play, and so hard and so fun at the same time.
6: Nova Sport.
9: in footy action today. First up, it's the Swans and Saints at the SCG. Then Essendon faces Carlton at the MCG. Yesterday, Port Adelaide defeated West Coast by a goal in Perth. North Melbourne were thumped by Fremantle 155-31. And Brisbane defeated fellow Queenslanders Gold Coast by 31 points. Suns coach Damien Hardwick says he's still trying to get the best from his side.
0: The guys that we've got, they're very, very good players. We've just got to get them all playing well. And that's mine and our coaching staff's job to make sure that happens.
9: And you're up to date on the latest from the newsroom.

0: on Nova.
1: Thanks for joining us for your Sunday morning, everybody. One of the biggest events on the sporting calendar takes place tomorrow at the mighty MCG in Melbourne.
2: Yeah, it's a big weekend for obviously Australia, but also for the Danaher family. And Beck Danaher is going to join us a little later just to tell us about the enormity of it following her dad's passing.
1: So before we get to the big freeze, here's a question for you, Lauren.
3: Yes, Jason.
1: You'd be a...
3: Sorry, do you want to try that again?
1: You'd be someone that can stick to a budget.
3: Look, I would say...
2: I'm staying silent.
3: ...that budgeting is not one of my strengths.
1: And no. I would agree.
2: Yeah, we'd agree.
3: Yeah, well, I'm not, you know, we can't be good at
2: that's
3: everything.
2: That's fine, though.
1: No.
2: Throw money at a problem.
1: Perfect. You are
3: or
1: very good.
3: Or sometimes look at a budget and go, I'm really going to challenge that.
1: Mm. You are very good at spending,
3: I think
1: though.
3: I can live above my
1: means. That's a strength. we're talking how you're blowing the budget next, right after Justin Bieber. This is Speed Demon. Across Australia, you're on the air with Jace, Lauren and Clint.

0: Good morning. This is Nova. It is weekend breakfast. You've got Chase, Lauren and Clint.
1: Have you done many home renos, Jason?
0: No. I've pulled a cabinet out here and there, but like no, you know, big structural stuff.
2: Do you envisage any issues? Does anything need doing?
0: Eventually I would love to like redo the kitchen.
2: Are you going to extend the
0: mansion? No. Just redo it, like make it, modernise it a little bit.
1: Because like sometimes when you start doing things at your house, it can just escalate. Did you hear that story about the woman? I think like she had a leak in a somewhere under the house.
2: Yes.
1: And got a plumber around. And they said, yeah, look, we can fix it. We'll do some investigation. We'll work it out. And she had to pay $1,800. She was like, yeah, that's fine. And then they fixed it. And then the bill came in and it was $20,000.
0: Well, that's ridiculous. You can't be doing that.
2: A quote's a quote, no.
1: Well, I don't think they quoted. I think that was just the initial fee to get them there. Well, not really. It was more just to get the ball rolling.
2: Mm.
1: She's blowing up because now she's got $18,000 to pay.
0: What's the rule with a quote?
2: If it's a quote, it's a quote. You know, that's what
0: you're
2: paying.
0: No, but sometimes there's like...
1: Well, I don't think she got a quote. I think this is the problem.
0: Yeah, I'm pretty sure there is.
1: She paid $1,800 for them to conduct a search and investigation and then... The bill came in at $20,000.
0: Mm. Well, to fix it. And you know what? Everyone always says to me, when you start doing a reno, it's like you've got a budget of 10 grand, you start doing something, and then you're like, well, for an extra five, I mean, we could do the blinds as well. Let's spend the money on the blinds.
2: An extra five, yeah. Also, it goes the other way if you pay cash.
0: Yeah, yeah. Tradies love a cash job.
1: I know, but do tradies sometimes sting you when you don't know what, like, we've got an issue with our roof.
2: What's happened? Not more rats.
1: No,
0: you got the rats back.
1: No,
0: they've left my place. They've gone back to yours.
1: Rats was the old house.
0: Oh, right.
1: You know, we actually moved house instead of getting rid of the
0: rats. The rats won that round, didn't they?
1: I just said, you know what? Have it. You win this round, Splinter. I'm moving. We've had three different quotes, and the difference in quotes is like...
0: Yeah, I don't get that.
1: Like $50,000, $60,000.
0: That's ridiculous.
1: And I'm like,
0: it is... For a roof.
1: Do you know what, Jace? You're right. It is ridiculous.
0: I was on your side.
1: I know, but then you said...
0: Your side!
1: And then you said ridiculous.
2: You know what? Ridiculous.
1: And you lost me.
0: I hope they sting you for an extra...
2: They're out.
1: No, but I'm like, well, hang on. I can't actually get on
2: the
1: roof and
2: check
1: it. The woof? It's from the WATS. No, there's no WATS. There's a week.
0: I swear to God.
1: I don't know because I'm not going to get up there and actually see it. So how do I know? Like, is the cheap one going to do it? Worse job than the expensive one, and his expensive one just ripped me off. So
0: my
1: do you go for the
0: man.
1: Middle quote? What do you do?
0: My
2: middle
0: old man
2: quote's
0: would
2: good.
0: Yeah, my old man would always go down to the mechanics with my sister's cars. He'd be like, oh, I don't want you going down there, and then don't know anything, and they're going to take you for a ride.
1: Oh. Yeah, I agree. Because people do get taken for a ride, and then all of a sudden you tell someone how much you paid, and they're like, wait, what?
2: Mm.
1: What's wrong with you?
0: So you're
1: That's ridiculous.
0: They should stick to their budget, their quote. You'd stick to a budget, wouldn't you?
1: Me?
0: Yeah.
1: What's a budget?
0: Oh, Jesus Christ.
1: I'm not good at sticking to budgets. And when we were renovating, I was like, well, we had a budget. We did set a budget. And then we were like, well, we've come this far. So
0: Well,
1: yeah, I demanded and he paid.
2: Yeah.
1: So
0: What a lucky
1: teamwork.
0: Guy.
2: Yeah.
1: But I was like, well,
2: he's
1: come this far.
2: He's ridiculously lucky.
1: Isn't he ridiculously lucky? We've come this far. It would be ridiculous not to put the steel windows in the back.
0: I mean, that's just an add-on.
1: That would have been ridiculous if we didn't do that.
0: To be fair, the house wouldn't look that great without the steel windows at the back.
1: Yeah.
0: You need those.
1: Yeah.
2: Surely
1: but it
2: people
1: did
2: make have been...
1: the quote, get a little blown out.
0: Yeah. Steel windows cost what?
1: Do you know steel windows? Oh, steel is not cheap.
0: No, it isn't, is
1: no, it? No, not at the moment.
0: 13,
1: not ever.
0: 13-24-10 is our number.
1: Clint, hang on. Clint is doing the garden oasis.
0: Oh, yes.
1: Now,
0: percentage
1: of buffer do you have in your garden renovation?
2: In the budget.
1: Well, what are you allowing like it to, because it'll blow out inevitably.
2: You think? There's decking involved. That's that's spinny.
1: And once they start digging, they'll go, I've hit rock now.
0: Also,
1: so we've got to bring in an excavator or something.
0: Lauren, he's putting in the pond. I mean, the minute you involve water.
1: Oh, and plumbing.
2: But also, there's no access, so they're going to have to crane it all in.
1: Yeah, see, so it's getting more and more expensive. Mm. So have you got like a 10% buffer or just an open-ended?
2: I don't have a buffer at all. No, I'm just hoping and praying that it falls within the range they've given me. They've given me a $5,000 range.
1: Oh, so what, $5,000 on top, like room to move, or the total $5,000?
2: The quote is between this number and that number,
1: with
2: and
1: the
2: $5,000 buffer, yeah.
1: Oh, that won't work. You know that. You'll go way over.
0: He doesn't seem that concerned. I have a feeling we're going to see a lot of Instagram posts for a gardening company.
2: Either
0: in a few
2: that
0: months.
2: Or I'll be flogging it
1: on the radio.
2: A pond on Facebook.
1: Oh, wait, do you hear him doing ads for the gardening company?
0: Hey, it's Clint here. Do you know I've got a green thumb?
2: You want a pond with fish?
1: You'll be leasing out your barbecue for wedding photos and stuff. Your backyard. People will be there doing their wedding photos by the pond like they're at the Botanic Gardens, but they'll just be in Clint's backyard.
0: Megan, you had a celebrity at your wedding? Yeah, we've got our photos in Clint Stanaway's backyard.
1: By the pond.
2: And the shed.
1: The water feature. No.

0: Good morning. Thanks for joining us for your Sunday. This is Weekend Breakfast. You've got Jase, Lauren and Clint on Nova. Guys, you both had early nights last night.
1: I did.
0: Both in bed by, what, 8:15?
1: I had an absolutely shocking sleep, but I did go to bed early with the right intentions.
0: 8:38 last night.
1: Yep.
2: You were in bed?
1: That was lights up.
0: All the kids are down. I'm just cleaning the kitchen. And then I hear this.
2: Hang on.
1: Is that a leaf blower or a chainsaw?
2: Whatever it is, it's illegal. It's 8:36.
1: What do you mean it's illegal?
2: Well, it's night time. People
1: Wait,
2: are sleeping.
1: Is it a leaf blower or a chainsaw?
0: It sounded like a mulcher and a lawnmower. I went to the backyard to film it.
2: Is it a whippersnipper?
0: One of the neighbours was doing their landscaping at 8:38 last night.
1: No.
2: What?
0: I was like, are you kidding me?
2: No, you can't be doing that.
0: No.
1: No.
2: Did you get eyes on it?
0: No, I couldn't see which house it was. I was at the back and I was
1: these trees. Get up a ladder. Do some proper journalism.
2: Yeah, you needed to get video of that and send it to Ali Langdon.
1: So it wasn't directly next door.
0: The grass was cold on my feet.
1: But how big is your property to have so many neighbours?
0: Oh, sprawling.
1: I've only got one neighbour.
0: Hey.
1: And then I've got a street and then I've got a lane. No.
0: You're on my side this time.
1: But hang on.
0: That's wrong. 8:38 at night. You can't be mowing lawns.
1: Hang on. So it wasn't your direct next door neighbour?
0: Well, I looked over the fence. I couldn't see anything. So it must be the house next
1: the
0: to
1: back.
0: Them.
1: Over the back.
0: But.
1: Nah. That's not on.
0: Now, that's like just recording on my phone.
1: Oh, did you actually record that?
0: That's me recording it in the backyard.
2: Have you spoken to any other neighbours? Were they upset?
0: No, I didn't go door knocking.
1: Do you have a street WhatsApp like I do? Because, mine would have been pinging off.
0: Oh, yeah, we're not as tight.
2: Oh, really?
1: Jason doesn't like
0: Excuse me, I do. We used to have great neighbours. We had Andrew the footy nuffy. We had Swing and Sharon.
2: Yeah, I think that's because you don't invite them in for a swim.
0: No, I just haven't built
1: I thought you were going to say invite them in for a swing.
2: That too. After the swim.
0: Starts with a swim.
2: Right.
1: The group chat would have been popping off. You need a street WhatsApp.
2: You need to get the bottom of this.
1: When my girlfriend in the street had a hen's party and had tiki lamps burning and we thought that there was a gas leak and someone called the fire brigade.
0: Jesus Christ.
1: Thank God for the group chat. She said, actually, we've just got tiki lamps going. And then the fireman went into the hen's party and pretended that was strippers. It all happens in our street chat.
0: Yeah. Because I'm very conscious of I won't let the kids in the pool before 7 o'clock on the weekend.
2: Well, because they make too much noise.
0: Yeah, just, you know, like
2: on the weekend, they can stay in there all night.
0: Nah,
1: after what time?
0: Like 7 a.m. if they want to go for a morning swim, like on the weekends, if they're up.
1: Oh,
0: early.
1: Yeah, God, no.
0: No, exactly.
1: Push up. I thought you said 7 p.m. 7 p.m. in summer's fine.
0: No, that's
1: 7 a.m. on a Sunday.
0: Yeah,
1: no.
0: Exactly.
1: Like, inside activities.
0: But then when you've got someone, Debbie out there with a whippersnipper.
2: You must go door to door today.
0: You reckon I go door to door?
2: Make inquiries. Because that's not on.
1: Does
2: that's
1: anyone live
2: crap.
1: In Jace's neighbourhood who also heard the noise?
2: Yeah.
0: Bentley East, 13:24:10.
1: Oh, you reckon it could be heard right across Bentley East?
0: From the outskirts, you probably hear it across the Nepean.
2: Mm-hmm.
0: Oh, there was
1: that's
0: a hard night.
1: Like, but unless there was like a fallen tree because of the storms.
0: No,
2: that's
0: SES
2: a good
0: inside.
2: Point. It could have been the SES.
1: They can do whatever they want whenever they want.
2: Oh,
1: don't be an
2: SES
1: hater.
2: You've just slandered the SES now.
0: I don't think it was the SES.
2: They worked right through the night protecting our neighbourhoods and now you both.
1: Give them a break. They're trying to help people.
2: You're so mean.
3: 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Slow down, give way to your right. Take it easy with heavy fog in the metro area. Slow down and turn on those headlights. The freeways are looking good. A smooth going, Quinana Mitchell and Graham Farmer. Roadworks in Innaloo. Cedric Street is closed there between Stevenson Ave and Ellen Sterling Boulevard until late June. Follow the signage. Anything else? 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Today's weather, showers increasing 21 degrees. Tomorrow showers, possible afternoon storm, max of 21. Right now we're sitting on 12 degrees. 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

0: this Sunday morning right across Australia. It is Jase, Lauren and Clint. 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
1: One of the biggest days on the footy calendar when we come together for the King's birthday game and pay tribute to an absolute hero, that is Neil Danaher. His lovely daughter Beck sat down with the two teams to have a chat ahead of the big freeze.
2: This is usually Dad's moment, and it is something that he valued so highly. He loved being able to come to Melbourne and Collingwood, not just because of the game, which he loved, but also because he had so much to share with you all.
3: And Beck Danaher, I'm pleased to say, joins us this morning. Good morning to you, Beck.
4: Morning, Beck.
5: Morning, everyone. Thanks for having me on this morning.
6: Good morning.
3: Absolute pleasure. Look, first and foremost, on behalf of not just Jase, Lauren and myself and the Nova family, we are sorry to hear of your dad's passing. How was it yesterday getting up in front of all those Melbourne and Collingwood players and knowing full well that the Fight MND family is going to come together on Monday under such special circumstances?
5: Yeah, it was special. It was really hard. That's always been Dad's moment. You know, as he sort of played, it's something that I look forward to because I loved hearing what he had to say. He could just weave a story. So to stand there in his stead, it was really hard. It was the last conversation I had with him. He was excited about it, and we're sort of working through how we could make it as easy as possible for him. So I think there was just a lot of emotions. I just wanted to get through it and do him justice. But to see both clubs come together, you don't see that often. It was really special. Well, and I know it's gearing up to be an incredible Monday.
4: You did an amazing job, Beck, and your dad would be so, so proud of you. But how are you and your mum and your beautiful family going? Because it has been an enormous week for your family, for the whole country, really. But you shared your dad with all of us, which we're lucky enough to experience all his incredible words and his incredible fight. But he was your dad. How are you going?
5: It's a roller coaster. I guess, you know, we always knew that the chapter would close off at some point. It was still such a shock for it to unfold. It was going well until he wasn't. So we weren't expecting this to happen. You know, you can have that dark humour come out again every now and again. We say he's the ultimate showman, goes out with a bang at the biggest time of the year for him. But it's a lot to process, and to do it sort of within the public eye is something a little bit different. But the outpouring of support has just been incredible. I don't think I understood the impact that Dad had. I don't think I could ever have conceived it because it's just been absolutely beautiful to hear.
1: We were saying the other day there's not many people, Beck, that would have brought the country together like your dad did.
5: Yeah, and I don't think we understood. I definitely didn't understand it. And then you just sort of see it play out. And it's just been really beautiful, and it's been lovely to hear the stories. I don't think you always get that opportunity to hear the stories about, you know, the impact that your dad's had on this person and that. So to take this sort of last week and a half and almost have this reflection of, you know, what he's done, it's been really beautiful at the same time. It's been incredibly
3: healthy. Yeah. I personally, I loved your dad. I love your family. But, you know, Melbourne and Australia love the Danahers. You must be feeling the love right now, Beck. And what does that mean when it translates into Monday and a really special occasion for the family, no doubt, along with Australia?
5: Yeah, there's so many different things to consider with it. And I think the Australian community took a chance on us when we really didn't know what we were doing. We just knew we had to do something, and it's grown into this national movement. And seeing the beanies out there just, for me, is always, it just lifts me up so much because it means we're getting closer and closer. And we always said, and we always knew that this fight wasn't going to help Dad, but it's going to help others. And every time I see people supporting the cause, I know they're helping to bring Dad's legacy to life. And that's so important. We've come so far. And all I want to do is, you know, mention, you know, do Dad proud and see the change happen. You know, medical research takes time and it takes money, but we've come so far and we've done so much that we never conceived we could have done. And it's all because the Australian community just rallies behind it. And Big Freeze in particular is such an important day because it's always been about fun, though. You know, M&D takes, and it's grim and it's a horrible disease, but Dad always said that, you know, you can't sell fundraising without fun. We are going to go out with a bang. We're going to have a lot of fun. We're going to show the beast that we're not scared. And that is what the Big Freeze is about. It's about sliding into that icy water, just laughing along and just, you know, embracing and enjoying every moment.
1: I love how you refer to it as a national movement. Like even just watching the other night, you know, the Suns players were getting the cold water poured over them. Like, you know, it's not just limited to the MCG. No. Are you going to be doing the walk on Monday, Beck?
5: I'm working through that. I'm 38 weeks pregnant.
4: Got 2 weeks to go, right?
3: Absolute
4: you're nearly
3: trooper.
4: There, Beck.
1: Oh, wow.
5: I would love to. I would love to. Our whole family is going to be involved, and that's part of the reason why I'm really hoping I'll be able to do it. I also don't want my child to come halfway through the walk. So I'm just seeing what's going to make sure I can get through the whole day.
3: Hey, I mean, Beck, I had the great pleasure of sitting in your family room to do an interview with your mum, your dad, and the family for the Today Show a few years back. And I still, it's something that I'll remember forever is the way, you know, your dad's voice was starting to fail him, but the way he looked at you, you know, your brother, your mum was something extraordinary. He bloody adored you, and you should be so proud of everything you've achieved as a family. And you know what? We'll all together do our best to continue his legacy, not just on Monday, but forever.
5: Oh, thank you. I know it goes back to the fact that, you know, one person can't change the world, but when you get many coming together, extraordinary things can happen, and that's what we've proven over the last 12 years. And
1: well said.
5: I'm just so grateful that people continue to support the cause, and they're going to help rewrite the future and, you know, close off this disease. Mm. I'm so appreciative.
4: Oh, Beck, your dad would be so proud of you, as are the whole country. Yeah. Now, I know Monday we will all stop and pay tribute to your beautiful dad, but there are so many other families in this fight against the beast. So to anyone listening to this right now, head to fightmnd.org.au to donate. And like Clint said, we will all continue fighting this for not just your dad, but for all the other families out there, Beck.
1: And if the baby's listening, just chill for a few more days. Just
4: hang in there.
1: Just chill. All right.
3: And look,
5: exactly.
3: If there's a time for Melbourne to win, it's Monday. Come on.
1: Oh,
3: please.
1: Let's not go that far.
5: Absolutely.
3: The Reverend would want it.
1: Hey, Beck, take care of yourself. Pass our best on to your mum, and enjoy Monday as much as you can.
5: Thanks so much, guys.
3: Huge love, Beck.
4: Beck Danaher there. What a magnificent woman, a magnificent family. And this weekend is just going to be incredible.
3: Yeah.
4: I mean, everybody is talking about it. And like you said, I mean, I hadn't even heard of motor neurone disease before Neil Danaher was diagnosed. And now we all talk about it so openly. We know so much. We've come so far, but we have so far to go still.
3: Well, yeah, that's right. And it's not just an occasion for Melbourne supporters or Collingwood supporters. It feels like it's Australia's day now, which is really cool.
4: Yeah. And losing Neil will have affected a lot of other families out there who are, you know, staring down the barrel of this awful beast. And Monday will be hard for those families too, and we'll very much be thinking of you in this King's Birthday weekend.
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29: 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Take it easy with fog about the metro area this morning. Slow down, turn on those headlights. Watch out for traffic lights spaked out in Fremantle, intersection of Elder Place and Railway Street. Slow down, give way to your right. The freeways are looking good this morning. Smooth going, Quinana Mitchell and Graham Farmer. Roadworks in Innaloo. Cedric Street closed there between Stevenson Ave and Ellen Sterling Boulevard until late June. Anything else? Call 9489 177. 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Today's weather, showers increasing, heading for a top of 21 degrees. Tomorrow showers, possible afternoon storm, max of 21. Right now we're sitting on 13 degrees. 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
2: Hello, I'm Glenel Quirk. Police in the US are on the hunt for a gunman behind a mass shooting in the state of Ohio. At least 8 people have been shot at a street festival in the town of Toledo. The extent of their injuries yet to be determined. Former FBI agent Rob D'Amico says police are focused on getting a description of the shooter.
3: And then they're going to again start talking to witnesses to try to figure out what caused this. They talked about a festival type of thing, but you want to make sure, you know, it's not gang related or something like that.
2: Meanwhile, a gunman armed with an automatic weapon has opened fire on the would-be funeral of a slain gangster. The wake for Lorenzo Lamalu was called off over security concerns yesterday, just hours before the building where it was due to be held was peppered with bullets. The gunman posting and boasting about the shooting on social media.
4: Window, cars.
5: This window, right here.
4: Yeah, this window, right here, cars.
2: Communications Minister Annika Wells is facing a fresh round of allegations that she misused taxpayer dollars. Expenses have revealed Ms. Wells opted for a private chauffeur-driven car for short trips around Canberra. One single 3K trip costing taxpayers $337. Questions now being raised over why she didn't take a taxi or rideshare just months after another travel wrought to the tune of $10,000. And Olivia Rodrigo has revealed her new album will feature a duet with The Cure's Robert Smith, debuting the song at a Barcelona music festival this weekend.
7: It's my first collaboration, and I am just so proud of it, and I can't believe that this song exists with the person that it exists with, and I'm just so over the moon, so I thought I'd let you guys hear it. It's called What's Wrong With Me. Ladies and gentlemen, will you welcome Robert Smith?
0: Nova Sport.
2: St Kilda's confirmed Nazaya Wanganeh-Millera, Mitch Owens and Liam Ryan will return to the side for today's clash with Sydney at the SCG. The Swans will see 7 players return from the bench, including Callum Mills and Brodie Grundy. Sydney coach Dean Cox says his side is versatile and can adapt.
8: Whoever comes into the team, they understand what role they have to play, how it complements everyone else, and they're doing it really well.
2: And tonight, Essendon taking on Carlton at the MCG. And you're up to date on the latest from the newsroom. Yeah.

going. It is Adam here. Sunday, where you can just chill out and turn up the fresh hits and throwbacks. Or if you've got to work, it's fine. I'll get you through it. Fresh Nova hit. You're going to love Ariana Grande's latest in just 3 songs' time. And you turn up Black Eyed Peas, Pump It, after Ella Langley now. Fresh.

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Justin Bieber and Nicki Minaj teamed up for Beauty and a Beat. That is what you call a throwback here on Nova. And the fresh hits and throwbacks continue with, well, we can't get enough of the Kylie doco on Netflix. Her fresh Nova hit, Light Up, just 3 songs time now, throwing it back to the MTV Hills theme song, Natasha Bedingfield, Unwritten.

0: This is your Nova. Now, you know, we get you the fresh Nova hits before anyone else. And Toy Story has given us some great songs over the years. You've got a friend in this comes on, everyone starts singing it. You've got a friend in well, we are getting ready for the launch of Toy Story 5. And who better to give us the song than Taylor Swift? The first place in Australia you heard Tay Tay's brand new song was right here when it dropped on Friday. And you're going to hear it now. If you haven't heard it yet, oh my God, it is so good. You're going to love this. Do not go there. It plays two songs time. I Knew It, I Knew You. Plus, for your fresh hits and throwbacks, let's play some Troye Sivan too.
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2: 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Looking good. Smooth going. Quinana Mitchell and Graham Farmer both ways. Northbridge Tunnel travelling well eastbound and westbound. In Hammersley, Reed Highway built up both ways at Arundel Road. In Innaloo, Stevenson Ave on the brakes both directions at Scarborough Beach Road. And a reminder, roadworks in Innaloo. Cedric Street is closed there between Stevenson Ave and Ellen Sterling Boulevard until late June. 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Checking today's weather, shower 2 heading for a top of 21 degrees. Tomorrow showers, possible afternoon storm and 21. Right now we're sitting on a 16 degrees. 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

0: good is that fresh Nova hit there from BB Rexha called New Religion, bringing us back some Faithless Insomnia from the 90s. In fact, as we play your fresh hits and throwbacks here at Nova, I want to take you back to the year 2001. And the biggest TV show was Grey's Now Screens. You know this music. This Big Brother brought us household names like Fitzy, Chrissy Swan. And now it is back, hosted by our very own Mel Trusina. And songs we couldn't get enough of in that year that Nova made famous. Pink's Just Like a Pill. Next, we're doing 9 minutes of the noughties, and that song is kicking us off. Also getting in some Jay Sean Down, Blue or Rise, and a fresh Nova hit from Milky and More Grimes, Just the Way You Are.
1: Scully half-yearly clearance is on now, with everything reduced across the entire Nick Scully range. Everything is reduced during the half-yearly clearance. On now at Nick Scully.
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20: 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Everything is reduced during the half-yearly clearance. On now at Nick Scali.
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21: 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Checking the freeways for your Sunday morning run-in. Looking good. Smooth going. Quinana Mitchell and Graham Farmer both ways. Northbridge Tunnel travelling well eastbound and westbound. In Hammersley, Reed Highway built up both ways at Arundel Road. Innaloo, Stevenson Ave on the brakes both directions at Scarborough Beach Road. And a reminder, roadworks in Innaloo. Cedric Street is closed there between Stevenson Ave and Ellen Sterling Boulevard until late June. 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Checking today's weather, shower 2 heading for a top of 21 degrees. Tomorrow showers, possible afternoon storm and 21. Right now we're sitting on a 16 degrees. 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
22: Hello, I'm Eleanor Quirk. The country's horror spate of deadly shark attacks has continued after a spear fisherman was killed off the coast of WA. The 35-year-old couldn't be saved after he was mauled in waters near Albany. Local fisherman Norman Armstrong says the attacks rocked the community.
23: Certainly devastating for the family and friends, and certainly wouldn't like that to happen to anyone. Yeah, it's not a good thing to happen. So I feel sorry for them and my respect to them.
22: New Zealand's Prime Minister has distanced himself from our government's controversial changes to capital gains tax. The roundtable between Christopher Luxon and Anthony Albanese yesterday has been described as positive and productive, but the Kiwi PM ruled out following Australia's changes to his tax system.
24: To obviously make your decisions, as it's a debate domestically in New Zealand, we don't think that's appropriate for New Zealand, and we feel pretty strongly about it. We've got a recovery underway, and we just think a CGT being introduced to New Zealand now as it would be a wrecking ball for our economy.
22: Passengers holding COVID-era travel credits with Virgin Australia have just 3 weeks to use them. The airline says travellers must book and fly by the June 30 deadline. And Friends stars Jennifer Aniston and Lisa Kudrow are revisiting the idea to host a podcast about their hit sitcom.
25: Remember we were going to do a rewatch podcast thing?
26: Remember we were going to do
25: not
26: that?
25: Not a podcast, but a thing.
26: Where it was like going through the episodes. Yeah. That was a great idea. What happened to that idea?
25: I don't know. Yeah, that would be a great show where just like crying, laughing.
26: That's
25: like
26: so, bugs be so entertaining floor. For people.
25: I know.
26: Just watching ourselves.
3: Nova Sport.
22: North Melbourne coach Alistair Clarkson's described his side's performance against the Dockers as dreadful. The Roos went down to Freo by a massive 124 points.
27: Fremantle were good and we were dreadful. We were just nowhere in that space today. Yeah, they're top of the ladder for a reason, and you just can't afford to not be really, really competitive in that space. We were dreadful in that space today.
22: In other results, a win for the Lions over the Gold Coast, 106-75, and Port Adelaide left Perth with a one-goal win over the Eagles. And you're up to date on the latest from the newsroom.
2: Pumping the
0: Sandra.
1: Are we ready for the weekend?
6: Let's go!
7: Yeah, how's it going? It is Adam with you right now. And you know how at Nova, we love getting you to see the world's biggest stars, your favourite stars. Well, you don't get any bigger than seeing Harry Styles in New York. I got your details on how you can win in just minutes now, though. Fresh hits and throwbacks kick off with Sonny Federa, DOD, Poppy Baskin. Think

0: More grab, just the way you are here on Nova. Now, Adele, you put out a pretty big claim that you are Harry Styles' biggest fan ever. Prove it.
1: Proof? Are you serious? I have like 5 t-shirts with his face on it.
0: Well, you might just be worthy enough to go see him live in New York. You know, Harry Styles, ARIA number one record, Kiss All The Time, Disco Occasionally, is out right now. This is one of the songs from American Girls, and imagine seeing it live with your 3 besties in New York, Madison Square Garden. You could win. Do it right now on the Nova Player app.

0: The artist who has compared herself to the trailer trash version of Taylor Swift. That is Dasha. I love her. Austin on Nova. For your fresh hits and throwbacks, you know, I've seen something floating around on the socials that says millennials are going to be in nursing homes one day, and as soon as the start of Veronica's Untouched comes on, they will all be up. And you know what? It is such the truth. For your fresh hits and throwbacks, let's play her on the way. And Manifesting Your Partner, that's what Olivia Rodrigo's singing about in her fresh hit, Drop Dead, next.
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2: 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Watch out for that breakdown in Forest Fields, Tonkin Highway South, Bennett Hill Road. Centrelane blocked. Traffic slow going on the approach. In Hammersley, Reed Highway builds up both ways at Arundel Road. In Alou, Stevenson Ave on the brakes both directions at Scarborough Beach Road. And the freeways are looking good for your Sunday morning run-in. Smooth going on the Quinana Mitchell and Graham Farmer. 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Checking today's weather. Shower 2 heading for a top of 21 degrees. Tomorrow showers, possible afternoon storm with a maximum of 21. Right now we're sitting on 18 degrees. 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
6: The Nick Scali half-yearly clearance is on now, with everything reduced across the entire Nick Scali range. Everything is reduced during the half-yearly clearance. Now at Nick Scali.
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1: Let's get the party started. 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

0: Ocean over hit there. From Gracie Abrams, Hit the Wall, Perth, on your Nova 937, home of Nathan, Nat and Sean for breakfast. And oh man, this was so good. Did you hear? Joel got stuck in his car boot. I shouldn't be laughing.
1: I've been stuck in the boot of my car. I've told you that before.
2: Yeah.
1: Got locked in there. Yeah, getting ice out of the boot of my car. And the auto lock. So, you know, the auto door scooped me out like a little tractor. Yeah. And then I was lying on top of the ice like a piece of salmon.
0: What an image. And next week, you could be waking up with the Supernovas in your driveway with Ka-ching. 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And they could be hitting the streets of Perth and showing up to your place. Always

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22: 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Checking the freeways, Mitchell looking good top to tail, heading north on the Quinana, busy Mortimer Road to Axel Road. In Hammersley, Reed Highway on the brakes both ways at Arundel Road. In Innaloo, Stevenson Ave, busy by directions at Scarborough Beach Road. And roadworks in Innaloo, Cedric Street is closed there between Stevenson Ave and Ellen Sterling Boulevard until late June. Anything else, call 948. 89-177. 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Checking today's weather, shower 2 heading for a top of 21 degrees. Tomorrow's showers possible afternoon storm at 21. Right now we're sitting on 20 degrees. 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
24: Hello, I'm Eleanor Quirk. The federal government's being accused of turning a blind eye while its members abuse parliamentary funds. New expense data has Communications Minister Annika Wells under fresh scrutiny, with the taxpayer bankrolling short trips in chauffeur-driven carts around Canberra. Ms Wells has already been forced to repay $10,000 for travel rule breaches, but fellow Labor MP Amanda Rishworth has jumped to her defence.
25: That's been dealt with. I think broadly she's done the right thing and has been very transparent, and I'll just leave it at that.
24: Shark experts are urging spearfishers to take extra care in the water after the third deadly attack this year. A 35-year-old was mauled to death off WA's south coast yesterday. Marine biologist Dr. Daryl McPhee says spearfishers are at a higher risk of attack than other water users.
26: Spearfishing occurs in different locations. There's a stimulus of fish often present. So we do need to think about what we can do better for the spearfishing community. I know the spearfishing community at the moment in Western Australia is really feeling this series of events.
24: A burger joint says it's refunded a customer who fell victim to a costly Uber Eats boycott stunt. Adelaide restaurant Stax Burger Co. upped its prices to $500 for a single item on the food delivery platform in a bid to encourage customers to order directly from the restaurant. But one customer was left hundreds of dollars out of pocket when they placed an order without noticing the big bump in prices. Owner Zane Bird says he's been reimbursed.
27: Yeah, that was an accident. We've sorted that out. Maybe it's a good day, I don't know.
24: And Taylor Swift's new Toy Story 5 song has smashed streaming records. The track's debut, setting a number of records on Spotify, Apple Music and Amazon, including the most streamed country song in a day by a female artist.
21: Nova Sport.
24: Footy results in Port Adelaide came away with a win over the Eagles. The final score in Perth, 77-71. Brisbane too strong for the Gold Coast, defeating their fellow Queenslanders by 31 points. And the Dockers' winning forms continued, thumping North Melbourne by 124 points. Frio coach Justin Longmuir says the return of Hayden Young made a big impact.
28: You always get concerned when a player misses more weeks than they should with concussion. To see him come back, be as confident and play as well as he did was great.
24: And you're up to date on the latest from the newsroom.
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29: Nova! Yeah, hey, how's it going? It is Adam here with you, and people ask, well, what is Fresh Hits and Throwbacks? Could not have more of a perfect example for you right now. Flo Rida and Sia, Wild Ones. Three songs time, but first, Nova was the first place to hit play on brand new Taylor Swift from the Toy Story 5 movie. I knew it, I knew you. This is such a tune. Turn it up, because it plays right now.

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0: Love that for your fresh hits and throwbacks on Nova. That is Eminem Without Me. And you know, Lady Gaga didn't always want to start out life as a pop star.
1: And I always wanted to be an actress, much more than I wanted to be a singer.
0: Thank God we got her doing songs like Abracadabra, though, playing after what is the second biggest song in the country right now. With that country twist, it's Ella Langley, Choosing Texas on Nova. Just when

0: full, all taken care of on the Nova credit card. You want to win? 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Kiss All the Time, Disco Occasion, it's out now. And Fresh Hits and Throwbacks next with BB Rexha. Let's go. Nova.
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0: the shopping list and suddenly that guest list needs a trim. 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

0: love getting fresh Nova music and playing it for you. That is Ariana Grande, Hate That I Made You Love Me. Now, one of our favourite throwback artists, although she's still popping up creating new music, is Madonna. And, of course, we all know her song, Like a Prayer. And considering it was so big and every song's been remixed these days, it was only fair she also got the 2026 remix treatment from Josh Fawaz. This is my favourite song at the moment. Especially when we get to the drop. But for now, that is all you are getting. Because for fresh hits and throwbacks on Nova, I'm going to play it in full other side of this. And also get the weekend getting his 80s on. We can't feel my face.
1: The Nick Scali half yearly clearance is on now, with everything reduced across the entire Nick Scali range. Everything is reduced during the half yearly clearance. On now at Nick Scali.
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1: The Nick Scali half-yearly clearance is on now, with everything reduced across the entire Nick Scali range. Everything is reduced during the half-yearly clearance. Now at Nick Scali.
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23: 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In success, we've got a crash on Kwinana Freeway. It's southbound at Russell Road. There's delays as a result. If you're heading northbound along Kwinana Freeway, it's also slow at Mortimer Road to Anketel Road. Mitchell Freeway is travelling nicely in both directions. Same story for Graham Farmer Freeway. 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A shower or two expected tonight, getting down to 12 degrees. Tomorrow, showers, a possible afternoon storm at a top of 21. Right now, it's 21 degrees on Nova 937. 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
0: Nova. Welcome to the weekend. It is Adam with you right now, and I love fresh hits and throwbacks because there's just so many great songs, like a Miley Cyrus family member. Remember Metro Station, Shake It, that's on the way. Some Taylor Swift too, but I did promise you Josh Bowar's remix of Madonna's Like a Prayer. Here it is. Fresh.

0: Fresh hits and throwbacks on Nova. Now, the biggest song of last year was Alex Warren's Ordinary. And, you know, no one believed in it at the time.
1: And I was like, no, this is the song. This is going to change my life. Because as long as you believe in the record, that's all that matters. If you like it, you're going to find a lot of people who like it as well.
0: And it absolutely blew up on the charts.

lightning strike twice. For 2026, this is Alex Warren's latest Fever Dream, and your fresh hits on Throwbacks and Nova sounds like the fresh Nova hit from Kylie Minogue. You heard it on the doco. I've got light.

0: giving us 90s Green Day rock vibes. That is Post Malone Chemical here on Nova, where we are playing you fresh hits and throwbacks. And, you know, we love giving you tickets to see the big stars. But don't do it here in Australia. No, we want to send you overseas to the biggest city in the world. We're talking New York City, to the most famous arena in the world, Madison Square Garden, to see not just any star, but the star, the Harry Styles. And do not go alone. No, we're not even setting you with just your bestie. We're setting you with three of your best mates. Flights, accommodation, even spending money taken care of in the Big Apple. If you want to win, you just register right now. Do it on the Nova Player app as we celebrate Harry Styles' Aria number one record, Kiss All The Time, Disco Occasionally. It's out right now. And Fresh Hits and Throwbacks next. 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
10: The Nick Scali half-yearly clearance is on now, with everything reduced across the entire Nick Scali range. Everything is reduced during the half-yearly clearance. On now at Nick Scali.
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0: could see that man live. Do that song in New York City. Madison Square Garden with three of your besties. 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I'm going to continue the fresh hits and throwbacks next with the song that holds the record, taking the longest time to get to number one in the UK, 33 weeks. It's Sam Fender, Olivia Dean, Rein Me In, and it wouldn't be fresh hits and throwbacks without some DJ Sammy. Heaven playing just two songs time.
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20: 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Kwinana Freeway is slow moving northbound. It's from Bertram all the way up to Hammond Park. Seems to clear up once you get through there though. East Victoria Park, Albany Highway on the brakes either way at Mint Street. That lasts for a couple of k's too. Mitchell Freeway is flowing nicely in either direction. Same story for Graham Farmer Freeway. And the Northbridge Tunnel is moving well in either direction this afternoon. If you see anything else, call 9489 1777. 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
21: 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Oh, doesn't it just feel good on a Sunday afternoon just to listen to the best bangers and enjoy what's left of this weekend? Non-stop hits. Let's keep the vibes going and get on more. Like a throwback from DJ Sammy Heaven. That's lined up and ready to go in the next 10 minutes. And also, I've got your chance to go to New York City to see Harry Styles. Details on that soon. Let's get on Sam Fender, Olivia Dean, Raimi in right now. Let's go.

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You're on air with Jermaine on Nova. Make sure you keep that Nova Player app handy, because in about 15 minutes' time, I've got details on how that one app can take you to the best holiday of 2026, New York City, to see the biggest star in the world. In the meantime, let's get a Milky and Mole Grab just the way you are.

song for your Sunday afternoon. Non-stop hits here on Nova. It's Jermaine here. I've got the brand new Taylor Swift song ready to go right after this. It's a Tay Tay double play, kicking Karma off before I knew it. I knew you on Nova. Let's go.

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0: 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I knew it. I knew you. 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
0: 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That's you, three mates, accommodation, spending money, flights, all sorted. And you're going to be there. Harry Styles' ARIA number one record, Kiss All The Time, Disco Occasionally is out now, and you can hear it live. 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I'm putting on a chance up for you right now. Go and do that while I get on more fresh hits and throwbacks after this, like Ella Langley, Choosing Texas. We love that tune. It's after this.
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0: 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All right, Nathan and Sean are back tomorrow morning from 6. And last week, Joel shared the time he got stuck in his car boot.
2: I've been stuck in the boot of my car. I've told you that before. Yeah. Got locked in there. Yeah, getting ice out of the boot of my car.
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2: And the auto lock, so, you know, the auto door scooped
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2: out like a little
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2: Yeah. And then I was lying on top of the ice like a piece of salmon.
0: God bless Joel Creasy. You can hear all their best bits on the Nathan, Nat and Sean podcast. They're back tomorrow morning from 6, and get this, your chance to fly your way to Bali with Fly Away Fridays. How good is that?
1: 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On air with Jermaine.
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3: 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In Leederville, we've got a broken down car on Mitchell Freeway. It's southbound, just before Vincent Street. Watch out for that. In Anketell, Kwinana Freeway is slow northbound from Bertram to Hammond Park. It's a slow slog through there. East Victoria Park, Albany Highway on the brakes either way at Mint Street. That lasts a K or two. And in Innaloo, we've got roadworks closing Cedric Street between Stevenson Avenue and Ellen Sterling Boulevard. Anything else, call 9489 1777. 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Right now it's 22 degrees on Nova 937. 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
4: 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All right, let's keep these Sunday afternoon vibes high and get on more non-stop hits. Have you heard that fresh Ariana Grande song? It's called Hate That I Made You Love Me. That song sounds like pure butter. You're going to love it. It plays in the next 10 minutes. And also, very soon, I'm going to tell you how to make your way to New York City to see Harry Styles at Madison Square Garden. So stick around for that.

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2: 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That's when I knew that your heart was scarring. 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

Vince Hems, just shimmy-shimming you for your Sunday afternoon. You're on air with Jermaine on Nova, and in the next 15 minutes, I've got details on how you can head to New York City to see Harry Styles for his Together Together tour. 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Okay, more details on that soon. And while you've got the Nova Player app, we've got something on there called Nova Throwbacks, a 24/7 throwback station. We play bangers like this, Kings of Leon, for your Sunday here on Nova.

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0: All right, we're smack bang in the middle of 2026. It's time to get you on a holiday, okay? How about heading to the biggest city in the world for the biggest tour of 2026? Harry Styles, Aria number one record, Kiss All The Time, Disco Occasionally is out now, and for his Together Together tour, how about we take you to Madison Square Garden? 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So while I play this in the next 5 minutes, download the Nova Player app and get your chance to see Harry Styles now, okay? Like a prayer after this, stay right there.
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0: 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All right, Nathan and Sean are back tomorrow morning from 6, and they had Caitlin Bassett on the show to discuss baby names.
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0: what's so bad about naming your baby Karen in 2026? You just might be the first one. You can catch up on the hilarious chat on the Nathan, Nat and Sean podcast. They're back tomorrow morning from 6, okay?
1: 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This is On Air with Jermaine. 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
7: 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In Valdivis, we will watch out for roadwork on Kwinana Freeway. It's at the southbound exit to Mundijong Road. Lexia, our car's broken down on Tonkin Highway. It's affecting your northbound run. Herdsman, we've got congestion at the intersection of Scarborough Beach Road and Stevenson Road. It doesn't seem to last too long. Clears up pretty much once you get through that intersection, though. Mitchell Freeway, Graham Farmer Freeway, no delays on either of those. Similar story for Northbridge Tunnel. 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Getting down to 12 overnight, showers and a possible thunderstorm tomorrow, top of 21. Right now it's 21 degrees on Nova 937. 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
27: This is what it's all about, just enjoying the best bangers and enjoying what we have left for this weekend. Non-stop hits here on Nova. And let's keep them going like Justin Bieber. We love that tune. Speed Demon of Swag 2 is ready to go in the next 5 minutes. But right now, perhaps the biggest song in the world right now from Tay Tay, Toy Story 5, I Knew It, I Knew You. Ready to

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0: the song that every Australian has on their playlist. Sam Fender, Olivia Dean for your Sunday afternoon non-stop hits here on Nova. You're on air with Jermaine. In the next 15 minutes, I've got details on how you can head to New York City to see the biggest tour in the world right now. In the meantime, let's get back into the fresh hits and throwbacks. Pitbull, Neo for your Sunday afternoon on Nova.
1: Working hard. Yeah, right. Picture that with a Kodak. Or better yet, go to Times Square.

0: That's Fresh Gracie, non-stop hits here on Nova. You're on air with Jermaine.
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0: All right. This could be the best trip you ever have this year. We're smack bang in the middle of it. You, three mates, Madison Square Garden in New York City to see Harry Styles for the Together Together Tour. 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Harry Styles, Aria, number one record, Kiss All The Time, but Disco Occasionally is out now, and you could be listening to the album live at Madison Square Garden. 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Go and do that. Well, I get on more fresh hits and throwbacks like Samba. Oh, I love this song so much. And it's perfect to play on a Sunday afternoon. Home Wrecker on after this, okay? Good luck with Harry Styles.
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7: 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In Valdivis, watch out for road damage on Kwinana Freeway. It's at the southbound exit to Mundijong Road. Herdsman, we've got congestion at the intersection of Scarborough Beach Road and Stevenson Avenue. It's affecting rain all directions at the moment. It seems to clear up through the lights, though. In Innaloo, roadworks have closed Cedric Street between Stevenson Avenue and Ellen Sterling Boulevard. Anything else, call 9489 1777. 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Down to 12 tonight, showers and a possible storm tomorrow, a top of 21. Right now it's 21 degrees on Nova 937. 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
23: We're keeping the Sunday Arvo vibes alive, and let's get on more non-stop hits, okay? I've got some good ones, like a bit of Bruno Mars. I love his album, The Romantic. I Just Might. All of Australia is loving that tune. I've got that ready to go in the next 10 minutes. And a bit of a TLC throwback happening right after this banger from BB Rex and Faithless, sampling Insomnia with New Religion. It's so good. Turn it on.

That's Brizzy Boy, Josh Fawaz, reinventing a Madonna throwback with Like a Prayer for your Sunday afternoon non-stop hits here on Nova. It's Jermaine here. And if you want to hear bangers like that 24-7, head to the Nova Play app right now. Go into Nova Nation, your home of dance hits and club classics. Also on there is Nova Throwbacks, 24-7 throwbacks with bangers like this. The Killers, how good's this for your Sunday afternoon? Somebody told me on Nova. Let's go.

0: 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You're on air with Jermaine. And where are your tickets to see Harry Styles?
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0: Okay, think Soho, Brooklyn Bridge, Times Square, Madison Square Garden to see Harry Styles live for his Together Together tour. 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Harry Styles, Aria, number one record, Kiss All The Time, Disco Occasionally is out now, and your chance is right now. Go and do that while I get on more Non-Stop Hits, like Alex Warren. We love that song, Fever Dream. So while I play this, that's when you go onto Nova FM or the Nova Player app for your chance to see Harry Styles, Fever Dream. So good for a Sunday afternoon. It plays right after this, okay? Stay right there and don't move a muscle, okay?
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0: That's fresh. Ariana Grande. The song is Hate That I Made You Love Me. Non-stop hits here on Nova. You're on air with Jermaine. That's me done. But stay right there. Your home of Australian music. The Matty Roy Oz Music Show is on after this. And guess who she's got on the show? G-Flip. Trust Matty Roy to give us what we want on our Sunday evenings. Have the best week. And I'll chat to you next time. Okay? Fresh hits. 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
9: 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In Clarkson, we've got a breakdown on Mitchell Freeway. It's affecting northbound traffic at the exit of Nearabut Road. Mitchell Freeway otherwise flowing well if you're heading southbound into Perth. Valdivis, watch out for road damage on Kwinana Freeway. That's at the southbound exit to Mundijong Road. Graham Farmer Freeway has no delays at the moment. Same story for North Bridge Tunnel, moving well in both directions. Anything else, call 9489 1777. 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Getting down to 12 tonight, showers and a possible storm tomorrow with a top of 21. Right now we're sitting at 19 degrees on Nova 937. 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
0: She's here. Oh.
8: It's the year 2026.
0: Wow.
8: And life is good.
0: For a Sunday. Hello, my name is Maddie Rowe. Producer Alicia is here.
9: Yeah, yeah.
0: We are dedicated to the cause. We fly the Australian music flag every weeknight from 9 and every Sunday right now, right at this time, 6 p.m. every Sunday, we are here. Coming up, G Flip, my good friend, love them so much. Their song Bed on Fire is going viral because of the off-campus TV show. G Flip's going to be hanging out with us soon, plus all the biggest headlines from the week. But to start the show, this is by far my favourite song that's come out in the last week. So you might know of Tobias, one of my favourite Melbourne DJ producers. This song we've been absolutely smashing on the air. He is back with a brand new song that is called Stay With Me Through the Night, and this guy really, really celebrates fans. He posted snippets of different songs that he wanted to put out, and he said, which one do you think is the best? Which one is the next single? And the fans voted for this. It is so good. It makes me feel so good in my body. If you're not across Tobias, this guy is living in Melbourne, but he is Lebanese. He did like this big pop-up with the A1 Bakery. Do you know A1 Bakery?
9: Yeah.
0: Oh my God, an institution. The falafels and the cheese bread are incredible there. So anyway, that sold out in a matter of minutes, this A1 pop-up bakery thing. He's playing two more shows at A1 Bakery next month. So get involved. Tobias, Stay With Me Through the Night starts the Oz Music Show tonight at Mobile.

0: the best dance music. Are you joking? That is Milky with Aussie DJ Maul Grab, who is playing at Core Festival, Flemington Racecourse in Victoria, November 28th. General sale this Thursday. That is Just the Way You Are. Coming up, we are hanging out with G Flip. But first, Maddie's Music Minute. All right, you know I always get so excited about Australian music and all our incredible Australian artists doing big things, but this week I feel extra proud. There are so many Aussie artists hitting the global stage, yes, and people are really getting to know that we are making some of the best music. Here we go, it's Maddie's Music Minute.
1: Hey guys, Dom Dolla.
0: Dom Dolla has sold out Marvel Stadium in a matter of hours earlier in the week. Crazy, 60,000 people are going to be there. People can stand in the stadium too. So 60,000 turns into maybe 70,000 people.
2: Yeah, okay.
0: Dom Dolla sold out the venue, yes, in less than 24 hours, exclusively for a hometown show. It is all going down AFL Grand Final week, September 24th this year. Industry professionals are calling it one of the most significant moments in Australian electronic music history.
2: So cool.
0: Wow. A wait list is open now for extra Dom Dolla tickets. Mm-hmm. And watch this space, because Nova has your hookup as well.
1: Hey, what's up? It's G Flip.
0: In other news, G Flip has had another massive week in streaming thanks to Off Campus, the TV show. Mm. Last week I checked the streaming numbers. It was like around 3.5 million.
2: Yeah.
0: This week it is almost at 10 million.
2: Wow.
0: It is crazy.
2: That's so cool.
0: What a TV sync can do for a song, for an Aussie artist. This is huge for G. Potentially eyeing off a cameo in season two, G is. And we're going to have them on the show in the next 15 minutes or so.
2: Nice.
0: And finally, Gold Coast DJ Fisher has been announced to guest star in Toy Story 5. What a huge week in Australian music.
2: Yeah,
0: my God.
2: Massive.
0: Fisher's going to play the role of Garden Gnome. And I just couldn't think of anyone more fitting.
2: Yeah.
0: It's going to be so epic. His voice is so iconic to start with. And secondly, his laugh. Even better.
2: Yeah.
0: Even better. So Toy Story 5 is out in cinemas June 19. And Fisher says, this is a franchise that my family and I have loved for years. I can't wait to watch it with my kids. One of his kids is named Andy. So,
2: oh my God.
0: Full circle moment.
2: Yes.
0: So cool. We love Australian music. We love our Aussies doing good things. That is the Music Minute. We love the DMAs here on the Oz Music Show. Sydney Indie Rock Trio back with a fresh one. This is Hurricane. It's a banger on the Oz Music Show tonight at Nova.

Sheeran loves and supports Australian music. He had Mia Ray and Vance Joy on tour with him recently. That is a collab between Ed Sheeran and Darwin DJ producer Cyril. This is the Matty Rowe Oz Music Show tonight. We have a friend. We have a guest. G Flip is on Zoom tonight.

0: This is the best, G. I'm so proud of you. I'm so proud of you. I feel like I burst with joy every time I talk about Bed on Fire and off campus and just all the good stuff you're doing. Like, I feel like patriotic about you or something.
1: Well, yeah, you guys first spun this song. So, you know, that's pretty crazy and cool, and I thank you for that.
0: So just on the record, we were the first people on Australian radio to play Bed on Fire. Is that true, G?
1: This is true.
0: You know, I call myself a tastemaker, and I always believed in that song, and I always believed that you would have a viral moment like this. I mean, it feels like you've been building up to this for so long and you're so ready for it.
1: I feel like I'm ready. Like, I can play my saxophone now, and I know how to, like, play a show. I can sing better. Like, because when I started, like, I'm not vocally trained, so I've kind of taught myself how to sing along the way. Taught myself how to be a front person along the way. We've got better at songwriting along the way. So, yeah, I definitely feel it's all happened at a good time where I'm, like, prepared to, like, be thrown in front of audiences that have never seen me before, you know?
0: So cool. I watched the scene from off campus with Bed on Fire, and it's so cool to see that they used the whole song, and people say your song features in a raunchy scene. It is raunchy scenes, plural. There are so many things going on in that, like, 2.5-3 minutes, G.
1: Yeah, there's foreplay, there's all the way, there's, you know, different locations.
0: Positions.
1: There's different positions. There's lasagna making. There's hot things in between. There's a lot going on. But, yeah, I'm very, very, very lucky that they use the entire song, because that just doesn't happen. So I really got the most blessing ever. I, like, my lucky stars, whatever, like, universe did was... It's crazy.
0: Back when you were writing Bed on Fire, this song about the beautiful act of cunnilingus was just meant to be in that scene. It was meant to be, G.
1: It was meant to be in that scene.
0: Absolutely. And a little birdie did tell me that streaming Bed on Fire has proven to manifest great sex.
1: Yes.
0: Yes.
1: Great sex, also a good work day. Also good for running.
0: A lot of people are running
1: to it.
0: Uh-huh.
1: Yeah, so there's a lot of positives. So everyone should just, you know, listen to it heaps.
0: Completely agree. All right, let's get it on. Bed on Fire from G Flip. More with G next. It's the Matty Rowe Oz Music Show at Nova.

0: G-Flip, as heard on the off-campus TV show, which is a hit on Amazon Prime. This is the Matty Rowe Oz Music Show, still hanging out with G. This song has really gone nuts, G. I checked the streaming stats last week. I think I saw it at like 3.5 million. It's almost at bloody 10 million a week later. People are loving this song, G. It's wild.
1: It actually started on about 1.5.
0: No way. Holy shit.
1: Before the show came out. So, yeah, we're approaching the 10 mil mark. I honestly, I really am like, what? Like, what's happening? How did this happen?
0: Because like, this is your first viral song. What has happened over the last few weeks? Like, I'm seeing so many extra comments in the comment section, G. I mean, the DMs must be flooded. What's going on?
1: People wanting me to come to Brazil. I want to go.
0: Yes.
1: Yeah, just people, you know, I've never had something like viral globally or something this big. So it is really a peak moment. And yeah, socials, my monthly listeners, like everything is just peaking like crazy. And I can't believe it. Like, and I'm just trying to seize the moment because I'm only going to get this once. There's not going to be another
0: hit. No, I think there's going to be some more cooking, G. No, you got good songs.
1: I know, but this, it's so rare to get.
0: It's true, yeah.
1: The pivotal scene in the show and a whole song. Like, that doesn't happen. That, like, that's every artist in the world.
0: Real.
1: Me, so I'm
0: just beaming for you, G. So there's endless possibilities. I'm just so stoked for you. Like, I'm genuinely beaming. It's so cool to see an Aussie artist at the forefront of this show, and so many other Aussie artists have featured in the show as well, like George Alice and Red, and people are discovering Jet for the first time, but they've been around for freaking years.
1: Wild.
0: So yeah. Wild.
1: It's so good for them to include Aussie music. And yeah, it's so great that, you know, Red and George Alice and Jet and these bands are all getting the love and, you know, people discovering them from this show. It's, you know, the soundtrack and how it's transforming careers and like getting people new audiences outside of Oz. It's really awesome and I'm so thankful.
0: We're so proud of you back home here in Australia, and I just want to see this song fly even more. I want to see you playing big stadiums. We're going to see you at the Robbie Williams tour later this year. You're built for it. You're born for it. We're so proud. Love you, G.
1: Thank you so much, and thank you for being an early champion of Bet on Fire. And, yeah, thanks for all your hard work and getting around me.
0: Love you so much. Go have the best rest of your week, year. Life is going to be awesome. Love you, G. See ya.
1: Thank you so much.
0: Full chat with G Flip up on the Nova Player. We're back next.

0: 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And it's back after this.
1: Nova. Are you ready? 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

0: 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Coming up, a brand new Aussie pop song produced by a guy who has written for Ariana Grande, The Weeknd and Justin Bieber. And the song is so good. Hold tight, we'll play it in less than 10 minutes. Right now, though, earlier in the week, producer Alicia, you put my brain to the test.
1: I did.
0: A guy over in the UK by the name of Big John, a.k.a. Bosch, broke a world record for naming the most takeaway dishes in 30 seconds.
2: Go. 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
0: So impressive.
2: Chicken balls, prawn balls, pork balls, sweet and sour chicken.
1: So ridiculous
2: sour,
1: to listen to.
2: Style sweet and sour prawn, beef in black bean, chicken in black bean, pork in black bean, roast duck Chinese style, roast pork Chinese style, chicken Chinese style.
0: He named 44 takeaway dishes in 30 seconds.
1: I'm pretty sure they were all Chinese menu items.
0: Pork
1: as well.
0: Balls, beef balls, chicken balls. Anyway, so you put me to the test to see how many Australian artists I could name in 30 seconds. Earlier in the week, I got 24 in 30 seconds.
1: You did.
0: Tonight, I'm going to try and beat that record, but I'm feeling very stressed because I didn't have my two morning coffees.
1: Today. You're not as prepared as you were the other night, which is surprising because it is only like we're only in the 6 o'clock hour right now. Before it was like 10 p.m.
0: Yeah, my brain is firing at that time.
1: You should be a lot more.
0: Okay,
1: awake.
0: How many Aussie artists can I name in 30 seconds?
1: You ready to go?
0: I'm ready to go.
1: Let's do it.
0: Time
1: starts now.
0: Delta Goodrum, Kylie Minogue, Amy Shark, G Flip, Sunny Federa, Flume, Fisher, Rufus DeSoul, South Summit, Holly Hebe, Charlie, Alexia, Josh Fawaz, York, Oliver Cronin, Tame Impala, Cyril, The DMAs, Tobias, Vance Joy, Miss Kanina, Barker, Kobe D. Who else we got? Oh no, Mole Grab, Matt Corby, Greta Ray, Mia Ray, Lane Pittman, Melanie Dyer.
1: I tallied that as you were going.
0: Oh no. How did I go?
1: Are you ready for your... So the other day you got 24. Yeah. Today, Maddie, you got 29 Australian artists.
0: I've freaking done it. I've actually done it. I've smashed my own world record. This is a fun game. If you think that you can take me on, I mean, head to our Instagram page at The Matty Rowe Show because we are ready for you. If you think you can take me on, come
1: Stitch
0: on.
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0: 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Go on. All right, brand new music now from Oliver Cronin, who I did not name in that time. But anyway, I haven't forgotten you. 7,500 Miles is the brand new song. It's about a long-distance relationship. So if you're feeling lonely, missing someone tonight, this is for you, Oliver Cronin on the Oz Music Show. No.

0: Like a Prayer remix from Josh Fawaz. Like Faraz, but with a lisp. Fawaz. This is the Matty Rowe Oz Music Show at Nova. Sorry if you have a lisp, and I hope the people who lisp do not find offence with Jesus. That comment. Hey, we are back tomorrow night from 9 p.m. celebrating the best Australian music. Every Sunday night at this time, though, we get you across a brand new Australian song you absolutely need to add to your playlist. Let's do it.
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0: Okay, apparently breakup season in Australia is December and January when people want to, you know, get rid of their partner and experience like a fun summer fling. So it is not breakup season yet. However, it's coming. Mm-hmm. It's coming. Not to alarm anyone. A brand new song from one of my favourite artists. Her name is York. This song is called Breakup Season. Just a fun pop chorus. Actually co-written by a guy named Tommy Brown, who has written for Ariana Grande, The Weeknd, Justin Bieber as well. So York is in all the right circles. This song is so good. It makes me really excited about pop music in Australia because we are making some of the best. Some of the best pop music is in the best state it's ever been in Australia. And I think this girl is right at the forefront of it. York, Breakup Season plays now at Nova.

0: love that song, Breakup Season, from Byron Bay's favourite pop star, York, here on the Oz Music Show at Nova. You know, Amy Shark was in the comment section of that song saying, this slaps.
1: Oh.
0: If Amy Shark loves it, we love it.
1: Yep.
0: You love it. Add that to your playlist. Hey, we are back tomorrow night from 9 p.m. Hanging out with some incredible Australian artists this week. We have Parker on the show. He recently got signed to Benji and Joel Madden's record label.
1: Yeah.
0: He also went on tour with Good Charlotte across Australia recently. Ones to watch. Who else? We got Jack Gray on the show. Mm. We also have some very exciting tickets to give away. Now, we can't say too much because this ticket is not announced yet.
1: Oh.
0: However, if you like boy bands and you like certain people from boy bands and you are waiting for this boy to come to Australia to tour, so no,
1: that might be your time.
0: Is that vague enough?
1: Am I in trouble
0: for saying that?
1: We'll find out.
0: All right, catch you tomorrow night. Love you.
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friends, it's Jem. A massive day on Friday with Tay Tay dropping a brand new single which features in Toy Story 5. This song gives us like early Taylor vibes. It's called I Knew It, I Knew You, and it plays now on Nova.

party started. See you at the bar, you was hardly talking. That's when I knew that your heart was scarring. Friends to lovers need a part to star in. Like, wait, babe, let me ask.

I love that song. That is Bebe Rexha and Faithless with New Religion on Nova. Did you know that that song samples this song by Faithless that came out in 1995? And a little fun fact for you. So that song hasn't been sampled in 30 years until now. And this Friday, Bebe is dropping her brand new album, Dirty Blonde. I'm so excited. All right, now it's a throwback from Justin Timberlake. It's

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0: Kato and John, we turn off the lights on Nova. How's your Sunday night going? We want to send you to New York City to see Harry Styles live at Madison Square Garden with three of your besties. Just picture yourself hearing this song and all of his hits as well. He has so many amazing singles. You could head to Central Park, go and grab yourself a bagel with your mates, enjoy the view. 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
0: Hello, how's your Sunday night going, friends? It is Jem hanging out with you until midnight. Alex Warren, he'll be here in August and September for his tour. I'm so excited. He's got a bunch of hits, doesn't he? Including this one, it's Fever Dream on Nova.

Joe and the Beginning on Nova. In 2008, Lady Gaga dropped her debut single. It went to number one in multiple countries, including here in Australia. 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

0: 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And Madison Square Garden with three of your besties. I'll tell you how you could be there next on Nova. 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

0: Aussie Sunny Federa teaming up with DOD and Poppy Bascombe. That is Think About Us on Nova. I know it's starting to get coldy, like I need to escape the winter. Just imagine being in New York City where it's 30 degrees. Watermelon sugar high. And seeing your favourite artist, Harry Styles, live at Madison Square Garden. Yes, we want to send you to New York City with three of your besties, that trip of a lifetime. Make sure you head to the Nova Player and register and listen in tomorrow morning from 9 a.m. Harry Styles' aria, number one record, Kiss All The Time, Disco Occasionally, is out now.
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20: 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And an LG 65-inch TV, 40% off. 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
28: Hey friends, it's Gem hanging out with you until midnight playing fresh hits and throwbacks. This song out at the moment is so catchy. I love it. It's Aussie Josh Bawaz, his song Like a Prayer, and it plays now on Nova.

That is Aussie Mia Ray, When We Were Young on Nova. Have you seen the new show on Amazon Prime called Off Campus? It's a romantic drama TV show. How good is it? I literally binge watched it within 3 days, not going to lie. And I'm definitely Team Garrett. What team are you on? I love the Aussie G Flip song is in the show. Bed on Fire. It got released last year and it's having its moment, which I love. I can't wait to play it for you in less than 15 minutes. Right now, it's Barnes Joy with Rocket on Nova.

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1: That is a fresh hit from Aussie Jack Gray, Look At You on Nova. And he's also touring with UK artist Freya Sky on her Australian tour this month, which is so exciting. 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I'll tell you how you could be there on the other side of this. 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

0: That is Aussie's The Temper Trap giving up air on Nova. How's your Sunday night going? The weekend isn't over yet. We want to send you to New York City to see this guy live at Madison Square Garden. Watermelon sugar high. Yes, Harry Styles at Madison Square Garden with three of your besties. A trip of a lifetime. Make sure you head to the Nova Player and register and listen in tomorrow morning from 9 a.m. Harry Styles' ARIA number one record, Kiss All the Time, Disco Occasionally, is out now.
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11: Hello, how's your Sunday night going, friends? It is Jem hanging out with you until midnight, playing throwbacks, Empire of the Sun, Walking on a Dream, and fresh hits like Ella Langley. This song is topping the charts. It's called Choosing Texas on Nova.

That is Aussie Charlie with Other Side of the Room on Nova. Her music reminds me of like Ariana Grande and Katy Perry combined. Right now, a fresh hit from another Aussie. Her name is Lara Buchanan. This song is called Gold and it plays now on

0: Aussie Peach PRC with Back to You on Nova. On Friday, Niall Horan dropped his fourth studio album, Dinner Party. How amazing is it? 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

0: 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That is our Aussie Delta Goodrum with Eclipse on Nova. How good is it that Ariana Grande is back? Her brand new single, Hey That I Made You Love Me. 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
5: Hey friends, it's Jen. Have you seen the Kylie doco on Netflix? I'm not gonna lie, I was getting teary. Like, Kylie Minogue has been through so much. She is an absolute queen. Like, she has so many hits under her belt. I can't wait to play her brand new single from the doco. It's called Light Up. Right now, it's Hate That I Made You Love Me, Ariana Grande on Nova.

Billie Holiday, we're dancing to on Nova. It is Gem hanging out with you until midnight. And right now, a fresh hit from Aussie Keita Alexander and Christopher. It's called Tell My Friends on Nova.

Hey, what's up? This is Morgan Evans. I'm just saying.

Crystal, My Loving on Nova. The countdown is on until Alex Warren is here for his tour in a few months. I'm so excited. He has so many hits, including this one.

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14: Jodie and Hazy. In the morning. Emrishiano, you are here for the Adelaide Cabaret Festival. Kicked off last night?
15: Yes, the gala was last night. Reuben K hosted it in spectacular form. There are so many incredible acts, Adelaide. Do yourself a favour, okay, Molly Meldrum? Go and see as many shows as you can. A lot of nipples were out last night, a lot of nipple tassels, a lot of burlesque queens.
16: Oh, good.
15: And my favourite thing is to look into the audience and watch the straight men trying to figure out how much eye contact is acceptable with their wife next to them.
14: Yeah.
15: The answer is none.
16: Oh, it's tough. It's a test, lads. It's a test. Just be ready.
15: Yeah. So it's great. So get along. There's so many great shows. Mine, Addicted to Love, is on tonight, tomorrow and Sunday at the Dunstan Playhouse. Tonight and tomorrow night, I've got like 3 seats left. Plenty on Sunday. Bring the football team.
16: Oh, we had we had Reuben K in here one time for an interview.
15: Oh, yes,
16: he's a larger than life man, isn't he? He's awesome.
15: You're so lucky he's not here to tag that joke, because I'll tell you now, you call him larger than life, you are going to get 5 minutes on his penis.
14: Whoa.
15: Can I say that at 8 or something?
14: Well, you just did.
15: Guys, men have them.
16: Yeah. 8:21. If you're still in the car, kids, it's bundle off.
14: Don't worry about 9 a.m.
15: If there's a kid in the car right now, they are cracking up.
14: Yes, so true.
15: I have a son. That word is paramount. That and poo, oh, my God.
14: Look out.
16: Yeah, actually. Are we talking to the kids or mum and dad? Or mum's just trying to defuse the situation.
14: Now, I want to ask you, you are newly single after being married for how long?
15: 25 years.
14: Wow. How is that?
15: It's amazing. people look at me when I tell them, like, I'm so sorry. I'm like, please don't be. Mm-hmm. I've never been happier.
2: Right.
15: My marriage was very, I was unhappy in it.
2: Yeah.
15: And it's not a failure. We had three great kids. We did 25 years. I just did not want to show up as the person I'd been because all the estrogen left my body and I woke up one day, felt like I'd sobered up and went, what is in this for me? Absolutely nothing.
2: Yeah.
15: So I left.
2: Yeah, right.
15: And it's been so great. I mean, soul destroying, so much grief, devastating, cried for 6 months, goes without saying.
2: Mm.
15: But now mummy's out and about.
2: Yeah, so mummy is on 13, 24, 10. Mummy's on the hunt.
16: What about referring yourself to third person as mummy?
15: Not hot. I hang out with too many gay men. I'm so sorry.
2: And so you're on Rayo, which is like, is that like the celebrity dating app?
15: Oh, well, there's a lot of like CEOs of finance companies and construction workers. Basically, you have to get accepted and referred.
2: Okay.
15: It's a bit elitist.
2: Yeah.
15: But oftentimes, like, Zach Braff showed up on mine. John Mayer often pops up. It's really hilarious.
16: Wow.
15: The people that pop up on there, and if you screenshot, you get an official warning. I've had three.
16: How many warnings do you get before you get in trouble?
15: I'm dangerously close to getting cancelled from Rayo.
2: Yeah.
15: But, yeah, no, I have noticed a lot of things on Raya. Men don't do any background checks.
2: Right.
15: So on Raya, you have to put your Instagram handle, your LinkedIn, all that stuff, so people can go and verify you are who you are, right? And do your due diligence.
2: Yeah.
15: So I'm going in on men's profiles. I'm checking, like, their blood type. I'm going 67 weeks deep on their Instagram. I'm going to look at their ex-girlfriend, their mum, their Cavoodles account, all of that stuff.
2: Yeah.
15: And then the dudes out there, they're like, oh, what are you doing this weekend? And I'm like, I'm at the Adelaide Cabaret Festival, clearly, as is indicated in my stories.
2: Yes.
15: Oh, what do you do? Like, sir, get out.
16: Yeah. Do you know why? Because they looked at the profile picture.
15: Can you explain
16: and that was all that they needed.
15: Hazy, can you mansplain men to me? And I'm very serious. Do not care. Don't need any background. Just that I've got, like, what, a nice smile? Because I do.
16: Well, it's probably your smile, I think, Em. It's probably your smile that's getting the lads over the line. I don't know. We're very, very
2: basic.
16: I think in that sort of stuff, we're seeing what is in front of us,
2: yeah,
16: and we're going from there. Everything else is just cluttering information.
15: But to me, that's lazy.
16: Yeah, that probably is.
15: Go and show some interest. So your leading question is, who's your week been? Gone.
2: Yeah.
15: Left.
2: See ya.
15: Open with something more interesting than that.
16: Jeez, I hope you've got a 5-minute response to that too, because we're buggered for follow-up questions. We are in big trouble.
15: But I mean, I was kind of told once you hit 40 and if you're single, then, oh, that's it, you're done, you're on the shelf.
2: Yeah.
15: And women are told the worst thing that can happen to you in your 40s is be single. No, no, no. The worst thing is that you wake up one day absolutely furious that nothing in your life is working for you.
16: Yeah.
15: And there are some women in Adelaide gripping their steering wheel right now, just white-knuckling life.
2: Mm.
15: Babes, you don't have to do that. You don't have to.
2: Speaking about being a woman in your 40s, can you stick around? Because we need to talk about peri-peri menopause.
15: Oh, what kind of patches are you rocking? What do you want, 100?
2: Estrogen.
15: 75?
2: Yeah, there we go.
16: What's the Instagram?
15: Are you wearing it on your tummy?
2: Yeah, why?
15: Oh, I got to do it back on my arm.
2: Oh, okay.
15: Yeah. What are you rocking? How much?
2: I don't know. Couldn't even tell you. Not enough. Not enough.
15: Oh,
2: I need more.
15: Mate, there's not enough estrogen in the world.
16: from an uneducated man, is peri-peri menopause a good thing?
2: No.
16: What is it?
15: Why aren't you educated? Your co-host is literally going to reverse puberty.
16: I'm sorry.
15: Hey, estrogen is a brain protector, kidneys, lungs, everything, and all of a sudden our bodies just stop making
2: it. I'm not even kidding. Yesterday I mentioned patches. He's like, what do you mean? What are these patches?
16: So many patches. Like, what's going on there?
15: Stick around. How old's your partner?
16: She is 37.
15: Strap in, mate.
16: Oh, gosh.
15: Let's go, Adelaide. What's your favourite donut?
16: All right.
15: Spin the wheel.
16: Peri-menopause chat coming up next. Let's check your run.
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1: 13-24-10. Who wants to score some tickets? A double pass to M. Rusciano, Addicted to Love, for the Adelaide Cabaret Festival. Saturday, 6th of June. That's tomorrow night.
2: Hang on.
1: 7:30.
2: That's pretty much sold out.
1: Oh.
2: These are good tickets.
1: These are good tickets. Who wants it? 13-24-10.
3: Can we just talk about the off-air conversation I've just had?
2: Whatever you want.
3: Em and I have known each other for a very long time.
2: We've been to war together.
3: Yeah, we're very good friends.
2: Look at all the people calling. Buy tickets, you tight asses. I am in the arts. I'm a single mother of three.
1: We love it when the phones just fill up. But right now, Em's like, stop calling. Go buy them.
2: I love you guys.
3: Anyway, can I finish what you just said to me?
2: Which thing?
3: She just goes, have you spoken to anyone about your ADHD? And I'm like, I don't.
2: You are the most neurodivergent person.
3: What are you talking about?
2: You are so...
3: I've never been diagnosed with ADHD. Why do you say I've got it?
2: Well, it is my job as someone with ADHD to diagnose everyone I meet.
3: Oh, okay.
1: Yeah.
2: No, because, I don't know, I've done like 10 years of intense research. I know you very well. I'm just surprised you haven't figured it out about yourself yet.
1: Isn't it the little things as well where you sort of go, oh, maybe they've got ADHD because they're just a little bit spaced with something. So there's been a couple of times in where she's turned up naked. And we go, Joe, you're naked. And she'd be like, oh,
2: didn't even realise.
1: Forgot to put clothes on.
2: The thing is with women, especially of our age, is it perimenopause? Is it everyone's around me is an asshole? Is it ADHD?
3: Yeah.
2: It's probably all three.
3: Right.
2: And the thing with perimenopause is when it starts happening, the ADHD symptoms get worse. The brain fog, the anxiety, the depression, all these things are offshoots of ADHD.
3: Yeah.
2: Read my book, Blood, Sweat and Glitter.
3: Okay.
2: Plug. Have you got a cha-ching sound?
1: 13-24-10 for a free book.
2: Have you got a cha-ching sound?
1: I do have a cha-ching sound. You ready? Here we go.
2: Do it.
1: No, wrong one. There it is.
2: The whole point of this conversation, I'm saying to you again, you need to get on top of your health because women's health in their 40s, everything starts going haywire. The red light goes on. You lose your estrogen.
3: Yep.
2: To any Adelaide woman listening, go and look after your health.
3: Yeah.
2: Because we are discouraged. We're like, oh, that's so selfish. Be a martyr. Don't put yourself first. Be selfish.
3: Yeah.
2: My show.
3: Here she goes again.
2: My show, Addicted to Love. I just want to say, bring the men. A lot of people think this show is about, like, hating men. Mm. It's not all. It's not about that at all. I'm trying to save relationships. I'm trying to explain to men why all of a sudden the sound of their chewing makes their wives homicidal.
3: Yes.
2: Do you know what I mean? I'm trying to help them understand why all of a sudden women wake up and so say, no, there's nothing in this for me.
3: So you just gave Hazy in the break a go-to guide on perimenopause because you don't seem to understand any of it.
1: No, I understand it now, but alarming for me is some of the things that Em was saying. I was like, oh, gosh, I can see my wife saying those types of things. But what I would say in my defence is she does get very annoyed with the sound of my chewing, but even I get annoyed with my own chewing.
2: You didn't pay enough for them.
1: Yeah.
2: The thing is,
1: she paid for them.
2: It starts 10 years before menopause and it starts in your late 30s.
3: Yeah.
2: So for so long we thought menopause is an old lady problem. You hear it and you're like, get away from me. I'm not Gandalf.
3: Yeah.
2: But now we know that estrogen starts declining in your late 30s.
3: Mm.
2: And you'll go to the GP and be like, I think I'm in perimenopause because I can't sleep. My shoulder's frozen. I've got dry eyes. I'm anxious. I'm depressed. I'm irritated. And they'll be like, oh, you're too young. You're depressed. Go lose weight.
3: Yeah.
2: But in fact, you're in estrogen decline and not enough women are being told this because your lives blow up. We leave jobs, we end friendships, we leave marriages, we become terrible parents and it's not our fault.
3: Yeah.
2: It's this biological ticking time bomb in our body that we're not getting enough support on, that we're not getting enough help with. So I ended my marriage. I walked out on a very lucrative radio job and best thing I ever did, both things, but I was in crisis. So I make things that I needed at the time. So this show is for women and men who are thinking about blowing their lives up and not really sure what might be next. I've kind of answered that with this show and everything I make is hopefully an answer for people.
3: Okay, well, if you're about to blow up your marriage and walk away from your job, you need to go and see Em. And we've got...
2: We've
3: got a double pass to give away right here.
2: Oh, my God, have we got a winner?
1: Yeah, we do. Shani from Strathalbyn, good morning to you.
3: Hey,
1: please say hello to Em Rusciano.
4: Morning.
2: Hi, Shani. Honey, are you going to come to the show tomorrow night?
4: Yeah, I've got a weekend off, so why not? Great.
2: Yes, Diva. Who are you going to bring?
4: I'm going to ask one of my friends to come.
2: I insist.
4: Hopefully.
2: Okay.
4: Yeah.
2: All right. Do you own some leopard prints, some sequins? What are you going to come in? What are you wearing?
4: I'm pretty sure I've got something in the wardrobe. If not, we'll do an op shop trip beforehand.
2: I insist. Comfortable footwear, tizzy on top. Can't wait to see you.
4: Amazing. Sounds great. Thank you.
2: Baby. Oh, my God. How exciting.
3: Thanks, Shani.
2: Hey, Jodes. I love you so much.
3: I love you too.
2: Thank you for letting me call you on Monday and be like, I need a hairdresser. I need to get on your show to promote my show. You're like, sure, come in.
3: And I'm regretting every
2: No,
3: we love you.
1: 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This has been an absolute delight. Em Rusciano, you are awesome.
2: I am. Thank you so much for noticing me and seeing me. What's your favourite app? Donut, LA.
0: Jody and Hazy. In the morning. The most winners to see the biggest stars in the world.
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1: Saw this story on the Today Show the other day about a young high school student just graduated, got gifted a car, wasn't happy about it.
2: Well, they're saying you should never look a gift horse in the mouth. So if you received this car for your high school graduation, you'd probably be pretty stoked. Well, this mum got a reaction she didn't quite expect, sharing the text exchange with her daughter online. The student saying, well, she was expecting a Mercedes or a BMW, oh, and the Honda was just not her style, telling her mum to sell it.
3: Oh my God.
2: Someone else commented, well, if she hates the Honda, she's going to love the bus pass.
1: Is anyone else gasping at that? Like, I'm just going to say, this is definitely America, isn't it?
4: It's definitely America because mom is spelled M-O-M, you know,
1: and
4: we don't do
1: just,
4: that here.
1: Just the attitude.
4: Yeah. So what about the text exchange between mum and daughter is even worse. So mum says, Hazy, okay, you didn't seem like you liked the car. And the daughter replied, I don't. I was expecting to get a Benz or a BMW. I appreciate you, mum, but it's just not my style. You drive a G-Wagon, so me driving a basic Honda is weird. I hate this kid. I hate this kid so much. And then mum replied, to her credit, you realise you just graduated high school, right? You have a roof over your head. You don't have to pay bills. College is paid for. You don't have to rush and leave home. Your life is set. So to sit up and tell me you don't like a car I paid cash for is crazy. That's very ungrateful. Well done, mum, for clapping back.
5: Yeah, good stuff. There's no turning that around for that kid too, by the way.
4: No.
5: Like, that's not like, oh, no, they just went through a bad phase and now they're a really good person. That kid's, I mean, they are. They're shit. Aren't they?
4: But also, like, whilst I appreciate the mum clapping back, you created that.
5: Yeah.
4: So some, like, obviously that kid throughout her whole childhood was gifted everything she wanted. So to get to the end of high school, okay, let me ask you this question. Yeah. What was your first car and did you have to pay for it yourself or did mummy and daddy buy it for you?
5: These bloody kids these days. In my day, I used to walk 15 miles to school and I was on the back of a horse and carriage and the horse was named Bernie and we used to feed him one carrot a week.
4: Anyway, what was your first car?
5: I had a 1990 Ford Fairlane.
4: Wow.
5: Yeah, that when it got to 40 k's to go before you ran out of fuel, it was actually run out of fuel. Tripped me up three times. Oh, my God. It had electric windows that didn't work.
4: Okay.
5: So, because it was real fancy to have electric windows in those cars, so they were permanently up.
4: Yeah.
5: And the air conditioner didn't work as well.
4: Yeah, right.
5: Mm. And there was a dead fox in the back, I reckon.
4: Was there? I had to buy my own first car.
5: Did you?
4: Yeah. So initially mum said, we'll match you dollar for dollar, whatever you can save working at the Robina Bakery on a Saturday morning for 3 hours, which was in a grand total, $20 an hour. It's $60.
5: Oh, yeah.
4: So I purchased my first car, which was like a 1987 Ford Laser. Oh,
5: the Laser back in the day, that was legit, wasn't it?
4: It was pretty cool. The only problem was the you couldn't open the driver's side or the passenger side. So to get in the car, you had to like open the hatchback and climb through.
5: Oh, geez, good luck getting out too. What about if you're in a crash and the jaws of life turn? I'm like, nah. Can't do that. You can't even get in, let alone get out.
4: The jaws were like, no, nah, we're out. Nah, we're done. Can't even open those
5: jaws. Jaws like, love a challenge. Can't do that.
4: And they're all like, just stay there for a little while, sweetie.
5: Fine, sorry, that's your new home.
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1: Jodes, I can't wait for the big freeze.
2: Yes.
1: Oh, my gosh. So this is something that has become so iconic. It's a staple on the calendar because it is raising money for such a good cause, and that is the fight against MND. And obviously, it's so special at the moment, and I can't wait to see how much money gets raised upon the passing of Neil Danaher, mm-hmm. who is just one of the all-time great Australians. We're going to speak to someone now who has a connection with MND, a very, very deep connection, and also is going down the slide.
2: Whoa.
1: What a moment. One of our favourites, Adelaide born and bred, Sunrise weatherman, it is Sam Mack. Good morning to you.
3: Hazy, Jody, thank you very much for having me on. You're right, I got shivers just hearing you talk about it there. I feel like we're going to break a record. I feel like the momentum leading into this, obviously under very, very sad circumstances with the loss of Neil, but honestly, it feels like his message is louder than ever. It feels like this is just amplifying everything and on track for hopefully a record-breaking day at the G.
2: The AFL community does rally well, don't you think? Like they really get around causes like this well. So it's going to be highly emotional on the weekend also, but also highly emotional for you because you're about to plunge into a great big pool of freezing ice-cold water. I know you probably can't say, but any hints as to what you're going to dress up as?
3: Yeah, good question. I mean, the theme is someone you admire. So I've been to a lot of costume shops, haven't found any Koshy costumes yet. So that's been challenging. Apparently they can't find prosthetic noses that match his. Look, I'm still workshopping it. I've got a few more days. One clue that I have, and I can't tell you what I'm, you know, leaning towards, but one clue I have is I think I'm going to need body paint. I think, and I happen to have a bit lying around at home. Don't ask about that. But I happen to have some body paint and I feel like I'm going to go body paint. I'm going to go all in. You have to.
1: Yeah, that is true. All right, I'm already pitching you as an avatar, so I'm looking forward to the set.
2: Yeah, it should be good.
1: Mate, can you take us through your connection with one Neil Danaher and also MND? Because there is a personal aspect for you.
3: Yeah, there is. It is all around us, this awful disease. My uncle, Laurie in Geelong, is going through it right now. Oh. He was diagnosed in 2019. So he's actually coming as my guest and his family on Monday at the G, which is a big deal because he doesn't get around, you know, he doesn't have the mobility that he used to. He used to be a big caravanning guy. They would come over and visit us at Christmas time in South Australia. And sadly, he had to hand his license back in now because of his MND. He gets around in a motorized scooter. They had to sell the caravan. It's hard on my auntie Molly, who, you know, and this happens with a lot of families. The partner almost has to become a carer in a sense. So it's heartbreaking. It's sad. We've watched a lot of it unfold with Neil. But, you know, Neil's attitude and approach to it is what it's all about. That whole play on phrase, he walked the walk. You know, he did that. And $150 million raised for Fight MND, phenomenal. But more importantly, it gives hope to families. And sadly, too many people have a connection to it now, and there is no cure. So how do we improve conditions for families that are going through it? And how do we one day, even if it takes 10 years, get to a cure?
1: Yeah.
2: Absolutely. Now, you are on Adelaide Radio, so you probably need to do a big shout-out to your mum, Loretta, who lives here. And her celebrity status is just growing and growing, isn't it?
3: It is. Yeah. I'm presuming you had me on because Loretta was unavailable, so
2: yes,
3: I was next
2: correct.
3: On the pecking order.
2: Yeah.
3: Mm-hmm. Yeah, fair enough. I get it. I know my place. You know, mum has been featured on my social media a little bit. She's been on Sunrise a few times.
2: Yes.
3: She now demands makeup if she's going to be on Sunrise. You'll appreciate this being in TV, guys. She'll say, oh, is there makeup? What time will makeup be there? That's when you know your mum is doing too much social media. It's going to her head. She's been stopped at the village in Golden Grove. She's been stopped for selfies.
2: Has she?
3: And but I will warn people, if you do see my mum in the wild and stop her for a selfie, set aside an hour for a conversation and you'll learn a lot about my childhood and probably see some photos of me in that.
2: Sam Mack, we cannot let you go without you revealing your ick. We are building Adelaide's longest ick list.
3: I've got a few. I'm slightly nervous about sharing this. I feel like it might get me in trouble with my darling Beck.
2: Yes.
3: And also, it might not be a popular one with your lady listeners who, you know, are amazing. But I'm going to say it. When ladies get their eyebrows done and that first day where they haven't calmed down in the colour and they're so dark, it is honestly, it's a jump scare. And it looks like two caterpillars have just attacked their face. And it scares me. It's confronting and needs to stop.
1: This is personal. This is personal,
2: how
1: Sam.
2: Very dare
1: there
2: you,
1: was an
2: Sam
1: incident.
2: Mack.
1: There was an incident, Nova, Sam, where that particular thing happened with Jodie. She turned up and I dead said it was like, it was a different shade of black.
2: Yeah.
1: Your eyebrows were.
3: Why
1: we couldn't
3: does
1: even
3: it take
1: describe
3: so long?
1: It.
3: And why do they always start with John Travolta black?
2: Yeah.
3: Like, what? Why is it so dark for the first day?
1: And they were at caterpillars, and they were angry caterpillars too. Mm. Like, really up for a fight.
3: Oh, so like the very angry caterpillar. We need to re-release the children's book. Instead of the very hungry caterpillar, the very angry caterpillars.
2: Yes.
3: And Jodie, if you're up for it, we'll use your face in the book. the vision is there. Can we start this? Seriously. Yes. Let's get this published. Yes. Who's going to contact the penguin?
2: I love it so much. Perfect. And we love you, Sam Mack. Thank you so much for having a chat this morning, and all the very best for the big freeze on the weekend.
3: You guys are awesome. Such huge supporters of the cause with Bite MND. Thank you. And, look forward to Monday. Jodie and Hazy.
0: Nathan, Nat and Sean.
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0: cubicle.
1: Yes.
0: Until about 5 years ago, I started underground gold mining.
2: Yes.
0: And that doesn't really give you the option of covering up. It was quite a shocking experience when I first started. At the end of shift, everyone goes and, you know, goes to the locker rooms. We have a dirty side.
2: Yeah.
0: And the dirty side's where you take all your dirty clothes off.
1: Yes.
0: And you walk over to your clean side, you get your towel, you go into a hallway of showers. And this last hallway that I had, it was a hallway with six showers either side, and about three of them had shower curtains on them to use.
2: Only
0: all
2: three.
0: The others didn't have any.
2: Everyone was like,
1: scurrying for that one, didn't you?
0: You never really got the option of, if you wanted to cover up, you could, because there was never the option. And there was another mine site I'd been at where it was about a 4-metre by 4-metre room with one entrance, and there was no dividers. There was nothing. There was just about 12 shower heads on the wall.
2: Whoa, like you're in prison.
1: Well, I've watched movies like this.
2: Yeah. Look, with someone to shank you.
0: Yeah.
2: Just got to be careful about that.
0: Because of that, I've just become so desensitised
1: to
0: it. So, you know, in a gym in Perth, I see naked blokes walking around. It's like every other day at work to me.
1: Yeah, see? Don't go to Sean's gym. It'll be too confronting for him, Trent. Okay,
0: no,
1: he can't handle
0: like
1: it.
0: Sean was saying, it's a bit like the footy change rooms. It becomes a bit like that.
2: Yeah.
1: So Sean can handle it if he knows the people, but if you don't know them, is that the problem?
2: Yeah, maybe we should go out for coffee first or something.
1: Yeah. Maybe they can spot you while you're benching.
2: Yeah, buy me dinner before I see your bits.
1: You've never said that before, Sean. Thank you so much, Trent. And it's put me off a career in underground mining, I'll be honest.
2: I know.
1: Although when he first started talking, I'm like, they mine under there naked? But no, they don't.
2: Yeah, no.
1: They
2: gets
1: just shower together at the end of a hard day's mining.
3: Nathan, Nat and Sean on Nova.

0: Matt and Sean. Nova.
1: Last night, if you're watching Channel 9 News, and I know you saw this, Joel, and there was a story that's...
2: gripping the nation.
1: Yes, and let's get Michael Thompson to tell us what's coming up.
3: Thieves going to the extreme tonight. See the destructive toy store smash and grab, all for Pokemon cards. Later this hour, why the popular childhood craze is sparking a nationwide crime wave.
1: Well, right, so we moved on from tobacco.
2: Toy Story 5 has taken a dark turn.
4: Wow. Yeah.
1: Pokemon cars, Joel. They're getting cars, right? They're smashing them through shops, ram raids, and they're stealing Pokemon cards.
4: Oh, my God, this song's a banger. Pokemon, wow, I did not realise it was such a big thing again now. It was. I remember having Pokemon cards at school, but Trousseau, are you okay
2: Let's go to the expert, our friend Sam Trousseau. Pokemon, have you got a Pokemon card around your neck today?
5: Yeah, got one today.
4: So what do you got?
5: Part of the uniform. Yeah, something like that, Joel,
2: So tell us what you did yesterday.
5: My friend and I, we went on a deal yesterday, not one of those where we were ram raiding a shop.
1: Oh, just some drugs?
5: No.
4: Okay. Yeah.
5: We did go to Armadale and we did leave with a few $1,000, Sean.
1: Whoa, okay.
5: It wasn't drugs. It was a Pokemon deal. My friend had been...
4: That's your drug.
5: Yeah, basically. Left with a high, that's for sure. But it was...
4: nerd.
5: No, we had been collecting them over the last couple of years. He will open a few. He'll save a few.
2: Yes.
5: Probably about 3 years worth. And he sold half of his collection to a guy he'd found on Marketplace.
4: Why? What, for the cash?
5: A little bit of clearance space. He's kept a few of the good ones that he likes, but just he had a couple of boxes in his house. Time to get rid of them. They've gone up in price.
2: They grow up so fast.
5: I know. We're 30 now, Joel. We got to grow up, you know.
4: They initially evolve.
5: Yeah. We walked out of there with $7,500.
1: How did this take place? Yeah. How did this take place and why were you involved?
5: Well, Shawnee, I was the muscle, the guns for hire.
1: Yeah.
5: If you couldn't tell, he called me yesterday and said, hey, I've got this deal. Guy through Facebook. Luckily, these days, you can do a bit of sleuthing with the Facebooks and found out he runs a stall at the markets half the time. He's got a bit of a shop that he's starting up and that
2: so,
5: as well.
2: So he had a chance that if he did do the dirty on you, you could find him again.
5: We knew where he worked and possibly where he lived. I was not prepared if shit went down in the house. I was probably a little bit underprepared.
1: Were you packing any heat? Knuckle dusters?
5: We were prepared.
4: You're nimble.
5: But I think two of us, my thought was too. Pokemon card people aren't probably the most intimidating, so we thought we could take them if need be.
2: No, we know. We're looking at one.
5: Oh, yeah.
4: What is your favourite Pokemon Trousseau?
5: Too many. Torchic was my first one,
4: Torchic.
5: Joel. Yeah, no one will understand
4: that. What
5: does
4: she do?
2: So it ended up being a legit transaction?
5: Legit transaction. So we counted them all up, ticked them all off. Yep. We're in there for about 10 minutes chit-chatting with him.
4: Oh, you went indoors?
5: Walked out of his kitchen. And my mate had the $7,500 in his account.
2: $7,500?
5: So you pay ID it, yeah.
1: So just to be clear, you went into the house.
5: Yep.
4: What was the house like?
1: Armed with two big biceps, obviously.
5: Oh, ready to go. And a bucket full of Pokemon cards.
1: Joel was like, was the house...
4: There was a well-worn couch.
5: Well, no. And without me, it was Armadale Way, but pleasantly surprised. Yeah, no, it was okay.
1: You put any fake tattoos on, you know, one of those sleeves Armadale you can get from that, like...
2: Yeah.
5: Tough myself
2: in,
5: up, you reckon?
2: In a show bag.
5: Yeah, exactly. Hoodie on, black on black.
1: I was thinking.
5: No.
4: So you could have worn like a black belt and said, you know, like I'm a karate expert or something.
2: So true. So when you went in there, did you have any thoughts that maybe you were going to get ripped off or that he was going to, that the money had gone through and it hadn't or, you know, or reverse the transaction or something?
5: Always in the back of your mind a little bit, but pretty much from the time you opened the door, was pretty friendly. You could tell was into
2: it.
5: I know, but it was him and his partner, I assume wife, and they're into it and collecting. He was telling me about it. He was just equally passionate Pokemon collectors. As well, just a couple of nerds getting along and made a bit of money. So
2: married.
1: There's a night out.
2: You can hear that?
1: There's a night out for you.
5: Made some friends. Aren't you guys proud of me, Mum and Dad?
4: I'm really proud of you.
2: Yeah.
4: That's a big excursion.
2: It is. Because so often you hear of something where you go, well, there's so many red flags there. Yeah. The first red flag is Facebook Marketplace. And you go, oh, we're going to get ripped off in some way. But it was actually legit. That's beautiful.
4: What did you guys say to each other before you got out of the car? Like, were you like, all right, let's do this? Or, you know, was this good there call.
2: Sweep the leg.
4: Yeah, got to catch them all, you know.
5: Just bolt if we need be. Bolt, but no.
4: Is that a Pokemon? Or?
2: Yeah. So when he came out, your car was gone. But other than that, it was a very successful
5: car. Four wheels were taken. It was on bricks.
1: Yeah, there was $7,500 for your wheels back, mate.
2: Good.
0: Nathan. Nash. And Sean. Nova is sending you and three friends to the Big Apple.
6: New York.
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0: Ever.
1: We're talking about transactions that seemed on the at surface level to be a little bit on the dodgy side, but were actually legit, inspired by Truso, who yesterday was a part of a Pokemon card transaction at a house in Armidale.
2: Deal went down, and if anyone wants some hired muscle, 13-24-10, I'm one from one so far.
3: Yeah.
4: He took his own plastic sword, so he had it covered for security reasons, obviously.
3: Yeah, you could get a gig in Northbridge on the weekend, yeah, Truso.
1: Definitely.
3: Side hustle, bouncer.
1: Dorbitch.
3: Yeah. Now, hey, that's my thing, Dorbitch.
1: Our producer, Amy, you had a circumstance like this, right?
5: Yeah, it happened about 11 years ago. So I was looking for an engagement ring.
1: Yes. She had been proposed to already.
5: Yes.
1: But it was, yes, with a little placer ring, and he's like, then you know.
2: So your own ring.
5: Yeah, yeah. And my now sister-in-law said she had a friend who worked as a in a jewellery store.
2: Yep.
5: And can get diamonds. And I was like, oh,
1: sounds
5: okay.
1: Dodgy. Sounds like, dodgy. You know, red flag. Like, can get them because, like, stealing them. Like,
3: yeah, I can get diamonds.
5: No,
3: I
5: didn't.
3: Weird
5: that. Didn't ask.
1: Don't ask questions.
5: Don't ask questions. Don't ask. And so, reached out to this person, and she was like, "What do you want?" And I said, "Oh, you know, emerald, diamond, da da da." And she's like, "Cool, I've got some. Where shall we meet?" And I was like, "Okay, sure." Just out the back here.
1: In the car park.
4: In the car park at Subiaco.
5: Behind the Good Sammy's. Bag of diamonds.
1: Like a little plastic baggie.
5: Yep.
3: What?
5: Tipped him in my hand, said, "Which one do you like?" And I picked one and
1: do you know anything about diamonds? Like, did you have any idea? So that it could have been cut glass. You got no idea.
5: No idea.
4: You don't have one of those monocle things.
1: It's got a loop.
5: Like, legit just looked at the picture. I was like, "Oh, that one's pretty.
1: That one's pretty.
5: We'll go
3: with that." Shiny.
5: And, 10 years later, still rocking this diamond.
1: And you've had it, you have had it looked at by an actual jeweller, and it's been
5: legit.
1: It is legit.
5: Yep.
1: Seems
5: and
1: dodgy.
5: Half price. So what you'd pay in the shop,
1: yeah,
5: I got it pretty much 50%.
3: You double D's, you diamond dealer.
4: Now we're cooking.
1: I know. Let's go to Ruby in South Perth.
3: Amy.
1: Hello, Ruby. What was the deal where it seemed like it was dodgy at face value, but it turned out to be totally legit?
6: Well, I was actually solo travelling at the time in Paris. And this was during the Olympics.
3: Okay.
6: So I got a message on a dating app
3: from
6: someone saying that, "Hey, I'm going to be hosting a party with a whole bunch of Olympians and famous people that are in Paris at the moment. We need people to come." I was like, "Yeah, right, stranger danger."
3: Yeah.
6: Number one, you know, this sounds too good to be true.
2: Yeah.
6: And he flicks me his Instagram, very legit. He's messaged me on there as well to confirm that it's him, some sort of manager.
1: Yeah.
6: Anyway, I'm like, no, if I tell my parents that I'm going to this party from someone on a dating app in a foreign country, this is red flag, red flag.
2: Yep.
6: Anyway, I go, "I'm young, I'm Paris Olympics, best night of my life."
3: Really?
1: Who was there? Anybody that we would have heard of?
6: Some medalist.
1: Wow.
2: Some medalist.
1: Yeah.
3: Okay, wink, wink.
6: The night before, I had the basketball US team, which I was very sad.
1: Yeah.
6: But, no, there were the fresh bronze medalists, some very high-up people, and it was fantastic.
3: Why were they so in need of party guests if they were medalists?
6: Hmm. Well, they wanted to fill up the space because all the athletes, I guess, were bored of each other at this point in the Olympics.
1: Yeah, some fresh meat.
6: I guess.
2: Yeah.
6: It dry up in the Olympic Village. Who knows?
1: Did you hook up with anybody?
2: Cut one from the herd.
6: I don't know if this is radio.
1: Okay,
3: it's just us here. It's just us here.
1: Absolute yes. Well done, Ruby. Congratulations.
2: Wow. Top level athlete.
1: Seemed dodgy.
3: Podium place.
1: Let's go to James in Dianella. Hi, James.
7: Morning, guys. How are you?
1: Good, buddy. Now, we've been hearing about what seemed like dodgy situations but turned out to be legit. But you've got a twist on it, yeah?
7: Yeah, I've got a bit of a twist on mine. So my wife, she was been looking for this Samsung S26 Ultra, like the brand new ones, like the $2,000 phones on Gumtree. Like, she was looking for it for like weeks and weeks and weeks, right? And she ended up finding one, I think it was for like $1,000, and she managed to barter the guy down to $800.
2: Cool, deal.
7: Yeah, deal. It's stealing a deal, right? And then so he sends me the address. I put it in my maps, and it's this dodgy caravan park in Vic Park. So I'm driving there, and I'm thinking, is this legit or not? Like, it can't be, right?
1: Mm.
7: So I rock up caravan park, and I message the guy. I'm like, "I'm out the front, mate." He's like, "I'm like, where are you?" He's like, "Oh, I'll meet you on the footpath." And I'm like, "Footpath? All right." So then I'm driving around for like like a few streets, ended up seeing this dodgy, like, young 16-year-old cat backwards standing on the footpath.
3: Little hood rat.
7: So I get out of the car. He's got the Samsung box there. And, like, I've got my keys and I've just, like, because it was all sealed and I've just opened it up and he was, like, freaking out. He's like, what are you doing? I'm like, what are you doing? I said, well, I need to check if there's a phone in there. So I open it up, check the phone. It all looks, like, completely legit. He hands me over, like, a JB Hi-Fi receipt for $2,000 as, a purchase receipt.
3: Yes.
7: For the purchase
3: okay,
7: of the phone.
3: That's
7: and I'm
3: good.
7: Thinking, like, I'm clapping my hands all the way home. I'm like, the wife, I'm like, this is brilliant, darling. I'm going to steal him a deal. Like, it's a brand new Samsung 26 Ultra. But so she comes home, put the SIM card in, and it was only a couple of weeks later because she's right into her photography.
1: Yeah. Mm-hmm.
7: And she started, like, taking, like, a heap of, like, photos with, like, wedding events and stuff, and the quality wasn't coming out properly.
1: Yeah. Oh.
7: So we take it to JB Hi-Fi, and they're like, this isn't a Samsung 26 Ultra. It's a cheap $50 Temu ripoff.
3: Oh!
7: And apparently there's this massive crime syndicate in Perth where people are bringing them over on Temu with these fake JB Hi-Fi receipts and flogging them off on Gumtree for like $1,000.
3: Oh, no.
7: So I had to make a full police report to like the Cannington police station and the police officer's like, mate, this is like a massive syndicate, like a massive problem at the moment. So yeah, I guess mine's a bit of an FYI to all the Perth people out there.
1: If it's too good to be true,
3: we'll add it to the pile.
1: Yeah. Sometimes it is.

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1: Nova.
2: So there was a junior rugby match happened in Sydney between Eastwood and Warringah.
3: Oh, Warringah, oh, they're big
4: my two favourite teams. We're, oh, yeah, Warringah.
3: Actually, yeah.
2: We're talking the second grade Colts. So these are high school kids. Mm-hmm. And there was a bit of a set to, a bit of an altercation between some of the play, a bit of push and shove. And one of the mums, wearing a pink jumper, has stormed onto the ground and yelled, "Leave my son alone."
4: Wow.
3: Oh, you can't.
2: No, you can't. And it happened right in front of the opposition bench as well. So that kid, imagine if your mum went on to defend your honour and you're a junior rugby player. Like, and we're not talking little kids, we're talking teenagers.
4: Yeah, these are big guys.
2: Yeah, 15, 16, 17-year-olds. And your mum's there going, "Hey, hands off my son." It's like, oh,
4: I know,
2: no.
4: You wouldn't live it down.
3: No. Never,
4: no,
3: Joel.
4: We're talking about it.
2: No.
4: Never.
2: And I mean, I know that a mum's protective influence kicks in and it doesn't stop no matter how old her kids are. Like, that's a real thing. But also...
3: One of my favourite things for my mum to yell out is, "Leave him alone!" You know, that kind of stuff.
2: Yeah,
3: but she's not going over the boundary line at all.
4: My mum's the opposite. I always say, as you know, what does the devil pay you for? Because nobody advocates for him harder. I could get punched in the face and she'd be like, "Well, what did you say? Did you maybe hit him harder? Yeah.
3: She would say, "Joel, stop headbutting that fist."
4: There's nothing. I could be shut in the face. And she'd be like, "Oh, well, yeah, but you probably said something, didn't you, darling? Didn't you?" Yeah. No, Mum, I did not.
3: She's not defending your honour.
2: We want to talk about this. And here's the sentence that we'll use to describe this. "Hey, Mum, pull your head in."
3: Pull your head in,
2: Mum. Yeah. Have you had to say that to your mum? Are you a mum whose kid said that to her and say, "No, Mum, I don't want you to interfere. This is like absolutely cringeworthy. All my mates can see me."
3: Yeah, absolutely. That is a big one.
4: When I used to play penance tennis, Mum would come with the fold out chairs
3: at
4: Cross Tennis Club and sit there with the other girls. And she did defend my honour on a few dodgy line calls.
3: Oh, that's good. But you didn't storm the court, have a go at the umpire that's sitting up on that perch position?
2: That would require
4: getting out of the chair.
3: Oh, right. Of course. Mm.
4: She was
2: comfortable. You could only do to go to the Esky, Sean.
4: Yeah, exactly. Exactly. It was a Sunday. She was having a little tipple.
2: All right. Mums who need to pull their heads in.
3: Have
2: you witnessed it? Have you been it? Was it your mum?
4: Yeah, you a helicopter.
2: Come on, we get it. We get it. We know it's just because you love them. We're not. That is not up for question. Hey, Mum, pull your head in. What do you got for us?
0: Nathan, Nat and Sean. Nathan, Nat and Sean.
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0: is Nathan, Nat and Sean on Nova.
1: We're talking about mums that need to pull their heads in, inspired by the lady in the pink jumper at a junior rugby match in Sydney who took offence to the fact there was a bit of push and shove between two of the players. And we're talking Colts level. So
2: yes, they're old enough.
1: 16, 17, yep. 18 years old.
3: Yeah, get off my son. Men.
1: And she said it in front of the opposition bench who all just started laughing.
2: No. The ground.
1: They all just started laughing. Yeah, she was on the ground. Yeah, dude, like trying to drag this guy off her.
3: Oh, wow. Oh, yeah, yeah. Mum's going to be scary.
1: She crossed the line. You can't do that for sure.
3: For mum?
1: Yeah, we want to know, have you had to, like, felt like asking your mum to pull her head in? You might not have been brave enough
3: constantly.
1: To do it.
2: If it's happened off the sporting field, give us a call too, 13 24 10.
1: Jay is in Ellenbrook. Good morning, Jay.
4: Morning, all you lovely people.
1: Hey, Jay.
3: Good morning.
1: Okay, Jay, when did mum have to pull her head in? What have you got for us?
4: Look, I actually coach a year 7 football team.
3: Okay.
4: So, and I've coached for the last few years of these boys, and some of the mums that I've seen are absolutely ridiculous.
3: Oh,
4: to
3: really?
4: The point where I've seen one of the mums pull her son aside and said, "You are tackling like a little girl. Pull your effing head in and get the effing ball."
2: Hey!
1: Wow. What age group are these, Jay?
4: They're year 7.
1: Yeah.
4: Oh. So they're now playing for a flag. Yeah. So they're going really well and we're sitting fourth on the ladder. But I have had some very interesting conversations with mums to say, can you settle down and leave the boys alone?
1: Yeah. And I mean, you can't blame Rosé. This is like Sunday morning stuff too, isn't it?
3: You know, you can't blame
4: Rosé. Sunday morning at 8:30 in the morning.
2: Yeah, repeating hot dogs.
3: Yeah, they've got to get through somehow. I think you need to go through and check those keep cups, the coffee cups.
1: Yeah.
2: Okay.
3: That ain't
1: maybe
3: coffee.
1: You're onto something, yeah.
2: Yeah. Oh, I can
1: pull
2: get
1: your heads
2: feisty.
1: In, Mum.
2: I can get feisty.
1: Kristen's in Darling Downs. Hi, Kristen.
5: Hi, guys. How
2: Hi,
5: are
2: Kristen.
5: You?
1: Hi, Kristen. Are you the mum who has to pull her head in?
5: Yeah, I'll be honest. I'm the
1: okay,
5: mom.
1: Great.
2: Good.
1: We appreciate your honesty. Go for it.
5: So my little son was playing footy for the first time and he's so small and I was so nervous. And anyway, he goes up for a mark and then he kind of just drops to the ground. There was kids all around him and he kind of just drops to the ground and I could see the pain on his face and I automatically panic. My world comes crashing down and I run out onto the field. And I'm like, someone call an ambulance. He's broken his leg.
2: Yeah.
5: And
2: yeah.
5: As soon as, because he was in pain, he couldn't talk. So it just took him a minute. And then as soon as he could get it out, he's like, Mum, I'm fine. They just stepped on my foot. Get off the field.
1: Oh, head in, Mum.
3: Oh, no.
1: How old was your son at the time, Kristen?
5: He was nine.
3: Did you head back to the sidelines with
5: the ambulance?
3: Oh, yeah, with your tail between your legs? Or were you proud of you?
5: No, I was a little bit, I thought I went
2: overboard. He's broken his leg.
1: You went a little bit overboard.
2: Turns out someone's stepping on his toe.
1: It's great self-awareness, Kristen.
3: I mean, my mum's got the hots for my partner, and
1: yes.
3: I was joking in the family WhatsApp the other day because of renovating. I said, I might have to sign Jack up to OnlyFans.
1: Mm.
3: And mum said, let me know. I'll send it to all the girls.
1: Oh, and your mum's going to subscribe
3: all the choir.
1: To her son-in-laws.
3: Mum, no.
2: That's a joke. To pull your head in, Jen.
3: Yeah, well, it was a joke. Look, any day now, I might be hitting go on Jack, but yeah.
2: Why not?
3: I'm signing him up.
1: Whatever you have to do. Thanks so much, Kristen. Adorable, everybody. But mums, pull your head in. We get it. It's tough because you love them so much. So much. But sometimes you just got to temper it a bit.
2: Yeah.
1: Let it be.
0: Nova's Nathan, Nat and Sean returning to Australia. Multi-platinum hit maker.
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1: Soccer World Cup.
2: Hey!
1: In, I specifically want to talk about the balls.
3: Great music.
1: The balls at the Soccer World Cup.
2: Susie's doing balls again.
3: What do you mean?
1: Well, they've got a fancy ball. Let me go straight into the balls?
2: Yeah. Do you want to intro it? Or do
3: can
2: you
3: we
2: want
3: have
2: it?
3: A ball chat? Some sort of intro?
1: Can I please get this my BBC friend to explain the first part of it?
4: This is the smart ball that'll be used at the FIFA World Cup. It looks and feels like a normal football, but there's a difference. It's high-tech and AI-enabled, and inside, there's this sensor.
2: A sensor in the ball.
3: Is that you? Did you record that? Is that you doing your Mexican accent?
1: No, that was me doing my British accent.
2: They all sound very similar.
1: This is me doing my British accent again.
3: Go on.
4: It can track data at 500 times a second, meaning that every kick of the ball is being monitored. Referees will be able to make better decisions about things like offside goals. Fans will be given data like which goal struck the hardest and which had the most spin.
1: This ball is so exciting. I've just been researching it. It's Adidas makes it. Or do you have a question, Lutzy?
3: Just quickly, are they actually using that as technology for offside?
2: Yeah, they are. That's what they're using. There's going to be cameras all around the stadium plus the ball. They'll be able to track what the ball is.
3: I do like that. So that's tech. I'm really into this tech,
2: by the way. They need this in league and union for forward passes.
1: As well.
2: Yeah, that's what they need it for.
1: So they charge this ball. It lasts, they put it on a charge. It lasts for 6 hours. Adidas makes it. Adidas has made the official World Cup ball since 1970. This ball is called a Trionda.
2: Trionda.
1: It's called a Trionda, which means three waves, because there's three host nations for this World Cup.
3: One of them is Mexico.
1: Mexico.
2: And here we are.
1: Mexico, Canada, and USA. Yeah. Do you want me to do the rest in my Mexican accent?
2: Yeah, yes. Please go for it.
3: Hang on. Clearing the throat.
2: This is really good. Get ready for this.
1: Arriba, arriba. The sensor in the ball is 14 grams.
3: I'm talking to a Colombian drug lord. It's crazy how good that is.
1: The players can't tell the difference.
3: Are you doing the accent now?
1: No, I'm staying in.
3: Is this you or the accent?
2: Is this Susanna?
3: Is this Pablo or?
1: I can't do the accent. You guys do it.
3: No, it's good. So, I have a question.
1: Yes.
3: Do they plug a USB in to get the data?
1: Most presumably. I haven't got
3: to. I can see a picture of it.
1: That's recharging it. That's charging the ball. Because I always wanted to know if the players could tell the difference, but they can't. It's not much difference in weight. It's only 14 grams.
3: It could not impact the weight or the aerodynamics of the ball.
1: It doesn't.
2: Unless teams start losing, then they'll blame it on the ball, obviously.
1: And you can buy it if you want.
2: That's pretty cool.
1: You can buy it. It's $240.
3: But what are you going to do with it? What data are you getting at?
2: Me down the local park just kicking it. Me and Suze just rolling down to the park and just, Suze, how fast did I kick that?
3: I like it, though.
1: You kicked it very fast.
3: That was Mexican Suze?
1: Yes.
3: Yeah, right. That was better. You're actually getting better at it. It could not impact the weight or the aerodynamics of the ball.
1: It doesn't.
2: Unless teams start losing, then they'll blame it on the ball, obviously.
1: And you can buy it if you want.
2: That's pretty cool.
1: You can buy it. It's $240.
3: But what are you going to do with it? What data are you getting at?
2: Me down the local park just kicking it. Me and Suze just rolling down to the park and just, Suze, how fast did I kick that?
3: I like it, though.
1: You kicked it very... You kicked it very

0: Oh, you kick the ball so fast, you run down the field and you kick the ball so fast.
1: That's so good. There's two Mexican couple just down at New Farm Park.
2: Yeah, just on a Saturday.
1: Kicking an AI football around.
2: That's what we do.
0: Arriba, arriba.
3: Now, can we drill down on something else?
0: Yeah, go for it.
3: There is no live site, from what I've researched, in Brisbane yet for the World Cup.
1: What?
3: Have not seen one for King George Square or South Bank yet, which we
1: surely
3: definitely
1: need. There's a live site.
0: There usually is.
1: We were talking last week about how important live sites are.
3: 100%. There needs to be one. I don't know if we need to get Shrindog on and discuss that, because
1: I'd be very surprised if Shrindog hasn't got one organised.
0: Yeah, because Melbourne's got four and Sydney's got four.
1: Come on.
3: We need one.
0: We need at least one.
1: Australia
3: versus Turkey next Sunday at 2 p.m. Great time to watch some football.
1: Where would I'm trying to think of traditionally where, you know, when the Brisbane announcement happened for the Olympics, Susan, in 2021, I know you were...
0: I was in Japan.
1: You were in Japan, as I was. But where was that? South Bank.
0: Yeah, South Bank. They do that grassy area. They do a lot of live sites there. And for the Tokyo Olympics, couldn't you watch it there?
1: Yes.
0: Yeah. I love live sites.
3: We need a live site. We'll chat to Shrindog next week, I think, maybe about that, and try and push for that.
1: I'd be extremely surprised if Shrindog isn't all over this, but South Bank seems like the obvious place to do it.
0: Yeah. The last bit I want to talk about with the World Cup is Tim Payne, New Zealand soccer player. Up to 5 million followers now.
3: 5 mil.
0: I just checked it out.
3: Jeez.
0: Isn't that crazy?
1: That is nuts.
0: What's going to happen to him? How's he going to play? Is he going to be famous?
3: How's he going to hold on to those followers when the cup's over?
1: Oh God, old cynic over here. Yeah.
4: So
1: he's already raining on Tim Payne's.
4: Get back to positivity, huh?
0: Yeah.
1: I can't believe that's still going up. That could go to 10 mil.
2: Oh, that's crazy.
0: Everyone follow him.
3: Follow Tim Payne.
0: I started today.
3: Okay.
0: Today. You started today.
1: Aussie's 1 millionth.
3: Yeah. Well, yeah, that's right.
1: Legit. It went from 999 to 1 mil the second I followed him.
3: There you go.
1: It's a fascinating story.
3: Yeah.
5: Nick Lutzy and Susie O'Neill on Note.

0: Lutzy and Susie O'Neill.
1: What's been grinding your gears?
2: I love this segment because we get all the, what's the word? I was going to say...
3: Purge.
2: I was going to say shit, then I was going to say crap. Okay, we're purging ourselves.
4: You said both.
2: We're purging...
3: I like how you edited.
2: We're purging ourselves for the weekend to feel better. And can I start it?
5: Of course you
2: because
5: can.
2: Because on the way here, something happened to me. I was driving my car into work here. Someone pressed
4: love your jacket, by the way.
2: The crossing.
5: You're doing nice today.
2: Someone pressed the crossing button at the lights and then walked across when it was bare.
4: I'll tell you what, Gordon.
2: I just stopped.
4: Totally. And if that happens to me, I'm late for work, by the way.
2: Yeah, exactly. I was like, don't press the button if you're going to just walk across and there's no cars.
4: At that hour of the morning.
2: And we're going to stop and wait for nothing.
5: It's a sackable offence. They can't be doing that.
2: Annoying.
5: They can't be doing that.
2: Yeah, can I feel better now?
5: Can I, on the council... this has never happened to me before. Our council did not pick up our yellow bin this week.
2: You can ring up and get it redone.
5: Why should I have to?
2: Because there must have been...
5: That's their job.
2: Why do I try and defend
5: them? Why you don't defend them?
2: That's disgusting.
4: You're a lovely person.
2: That's disgusting.
5: Our yellow bins didn't go out. And so now I've got a fortnight of yellow bins.
4: Yellow is the recycle one, right?
5: Yes, Dave.
2: Disgraceful, disgusting.
4: I should probably know that by now, shouldn't I?
3: You've been putting your green out for your recycle.
4: I've never seen a green one.
5: We don't have
4: a green one.
5: Yeah, you don't have a yard.
4: Oh, that's for the cuttings.
2: For the cuts.
4: Cuttings.
3: To the big boy bin.
4: Right, okay, so you got recycled stuff.
5: Yeah, anything for you this week, or are you on a... You seem pretty happy.
4: No, I'm pretty good, actually.
5: Well, Jack out of Bray Park's got one. Good morning, Jack.
6: Good morning, how you going?
5: Good, what do you got?
6: What grinds my gears is that it's weather-related. The weather, all week, beautiful. You go drive across the bridge, the bay is beautiful. Yeah. It comes to the weekend, it's blowing a gale.
4: It was windy this morning.
6: You can't get on the water. Yeah, it's so windy. I'm working in Redcliffe today and it is just blowing a gale.
2: My husband was blowing up about this too, pardon the pun, because he wanted to go boating as well this weekend and he said it's too windy. The westerlies are too strong.
4: Oh, so fishing's out for the weekend.
6: Yesterday was beautiful. Absolutely glass on the bay. Today, terrible.
4: It looks nice. I mean, there's blue skies.
5: Yeah,
4: but is it blue skies over the weekend, Jack? Or is it
6: it's just, blue skies, just windy?
5: Just
6: windy. Terrible conditions going to the morning.
4: Yeah, right.
2: Southerlies.
5: Jeez. What did he say? Westerlies.
4: Something is.
0: Nick Lutzy and Susie O'Neill on Nova.
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1: What's been grinding your gears?
2: Get it all out. 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So we can go into the weekend feeling clean and fresh and friendly. Wade from Wishart, what's grinding your gears?
3: What's grinding my gears is when you go for a job interview and nobody has the courtesy to actually get back in contact with you to let you know if there's been any progression.
4: Just too close to the bone, Wade.
2: Yes.
5: Very close. Yes. Very close to the bone.
2: Happened to me, Wade. How frustrating is it? And you think you start to think you've gone terrible in the interview.
4: We never have.
3: Yeah. It just leaves you hanging and you're just like, well, what did I do wrong? I thought I nailed it. And you just don't get any response.
2: Yeah.
5: That's a bit rude, isn't it?
2: That's really bad. Did you record your interview? Because I started to think maybe I should have recorded mine so I could go over it and see why they
4: just
2: weren't getting back to me.
4: Just cringe, though, listening back to everything you said.
2: Actually, yeah, true.
3: Yeah.
5: And, Wade, you sound awesome. Like, you keep going to those bloody job interviews, you'll get one, mate.
3: Yeah, thanks.
5: Rock on, mate.
4: you do you.
2: I love that.
4: Lisa out of Caboolture. What do you got? Let's grind.
6: Real estate agents and property managers.
5: What was it? Property managers.
4: Real estate agents and property managers.
6: Yeah, definitely. We're buying and selling and we have investment properties and they just lie. They just lie all the time.
4: They
6: lie.
4: Did
6: you even check the property? Because now someone's moving out and there's $10 million worth of fix-ups to do, but it was fine.
2: Yeah, that sounds stressful.
5: And also, why do we have to see what they look like on billboards? And I say that knowing that we're on the side of buses as well. Why that's important, I don't know either. But
4: it's always like, trust us, buy with us. You're like, does that make anyone think that they can trust you?
5: And some of them don't even look that good, you know?
6: Yeah.
5: You know what I mean?
4: Do
5: you think he's that sexy that I'm going to buy a house of that dude? And you know who you are, guy on the north side? He knows who he is. He's listening right now.
2: I've got some friends who are real estate agents, so I just want to say I like you, my friends.
5: Because we want to name them, or
4: Christine, slam them. But on air, we'll just keep that one. Yeah.
5: Anyone else?
2: AK.
5: Yeah, I want to say I'm not talking about you, Patrick. But you know who I'm talking about, Patrick.
4: You get it, Pat.
5: Yeah.
4: Lisa, Bronx tickets, Centuro money as well. Brent from Pimpin' Bar. What's grinding your gears?
2: Where?
7: Mate, what's grinding my gears on a bit of a daily at the moment?
5: What?
7: You get some traction on the highway and then all of a sudden you hit traffic and it's all people just bog on the other side at another accident.
5: Not even on your side. Yeah, that's annoying.
2: Peak hour traffic starts so early. I drove out to Sunnybank with my parents the other day.
4: That's where you're from.
2: At 2:45 p.m, it was like it was peak hour. And I knew that when I used to go on that freeway at 5 p.m. after swimming training, it was fine. And now at 2:45, traffic jam.
5: Yeah.
4: We're growing. That grinds my gears. The city's growing.
7: Flashing lights, you never know.
5: COVID changed all our behaviours, I reckon.
4: Yeah, it did. Changed the movements.
5: Like it's peak hour at bloody. You're on the M1 at 5 a.m.
2: Yeah.
4: Yeah.
2: It's peak hour.
5: It's ridiculous.
4: But also, people sticky beaking for accidents is annoying. Because it does slow it down so much. And just how? Just a few cars going 20k slower.
5: That's all it takes, mate.
4: So, sorry, where are you from, Brent?
7: Pimpin'
4: Bar. Pimpin' Bar. I said, what did I say?
5: You said Pimpin' Bar.
4: Yeah, I had a week. Apologies, Brent.
2: You're a little drummer boy. Pa-rum-pum-pum.
5: Pa-rum-pum-pum. There's an obscure reference, but a good one nonetheless.
4: Very niche. And also the little thing. That's a two-for-one there, so it's a drive-by. Kay from Bridgman Downs. Wrap us up. What's going on in your gears?
8: Good morning. How are you guys?
2: Better now that I've got out my filth out of my body.
8: I'm getting really frustrated with people not saying thank you anymore.
2: Oh yeah.
4: Like whereabouts? Yeah, just in general public? Or?
8: Like, literally in life, like, if you're in the shopping centre and you let someone go past you, you give way to someone and nobody says thank you anymore. And you know what I'm finding? It's the older people too. Oh.
5: Yeah. Oh,
2: really?
5: They reach an age where they just don't care anymore.
4: Yeah, the boomers.
5: You're right.
8: Yeah.
5: Because we had someone
8: like... some sort of entitlement to them now.
4: Oh, they do, don't they?
5: Yeah.
2: What age is this?
4: Bought a house for 30K.
5: Yeah.
4: Back in the day, and don't say thank you.
5: It's the over 50s.
4: It is. Everyone, 50 and under is fine.
5: Yeah.
4: But 50
5: and under is fine.
4: My goodness.
2: Take offense.
5: But like, because we had this person last week, you know, when your road narrows and those little, and you know, not giving the wave.
2: Oh, yeah.
5: Same deal. It's always old people.
8: Yeah, that too. Mine's more like in person. If you step out of the way for someone.
2: In real life.
8: When you could have walked through yourself, but you were being polite.
5: Everyone today, say thank you to someone today.
4: Yeah.
8: Yes, everyone, say thank you to someone. It will make their day better.
2: My kids pull me up on not having niceties in retail places.
4: Oh, what do you do?
2: So when I get really anxious, I leave out a lot of words. I don't know if you've noticed that.
5: Is this at Calexico?
2: No, it's just to buy a cine bun at the shops. Have you heard the story?
5: No.
2: So I really wanted to buy a cine bun.
5: I mean, why are you bringing another sweet into the show at this point? I mean, we're having enough dramas as usual.
4: And tomorrow's National Donut Day.
5: Yeah, anyway, don't mention that yet.
4: Today.
2: You know what? Just forget it.
4: No, go. Come on.
2: Okay, and so I really wanted to buy this Cinnabon.
5: She needed that then. Well played. Yeah, right.
2: And I walked up, and I was confused about what I was going to do, so I just walked up to the lady and I said, two Cinnabon.
5: Oh, really?
2: And my daughter came up to me, and she put her hand on my shoulder again. And she,
5: so it's very condescending.
2: The shopkeeper said, what my mother is trying to say.
5: Did she really?
2: Could I please have...
5: How embarrassing.
2: Two Cinnabons.
4: It's like you've gone stale.
5: Did she really?
2: Yes, because... It was around Christmas time, and my daughter said to me, Mom, it's so hard being a retail worker. I said, I wouldn't know. I've never done it.
0: Nick, Lutzy, and Susie O'Neill. Nova.

0: Lutzy and Susie O'Neill.
1: I was at a function last night with Greg Norman, the golfer. So actually, Lutzy was there too. It was a Brisbane 2032 function. They had it's really hard to explain, the International Olympic Committee head of the coordination commission that meets with the organising committee of Brisbane. Visited.
2: Okay.
1: And so it was a reception for her. Her name's Mikey.
2: Where's she from?
1: The Philippines.
2: Right.
3: But her job is kind of to make sure we're on track.
1: Yeah.
3: And send that back to the IOC.
1: Right.
3: So she's very important.
1: Yeah, yeah.
2: So she's like a snitch for the IOC.
1: A mole. She's a mole.
3: We did not say that.
2: They come in and go, she goes, they haven't started anything. They are behind on Vic Park.
3: There was a protest at a park.
2: There's still going to be a lot of park left.
1: Well, that's funny. So I was on a panel as part of the reception. There was about 80 people there that were from different sport and organisations and the media. And
3: that's the first time I've seen the shark. Greg Norman, I guess if you're a younger listener, maybe you don't know, he's a legend of Australian sport and golf specifically.
1: Yeah.
3: I haven't seen him since I was a kid in person.
1: I've never spoken to him
3: before last night. Really.
2: What was he like in person? He looks like a real character.
1: He was pretty quiet, actually. Yeah. He was he's very statesman-like now. Statesman-like.
3: Very much so, because he's always been my impression of him is he was quite an outspoken kind of person. He was very measured last night and grateful, #grateful, to be in the position he is, because he's on the organising committee board.
2: Right.
3: Which is fantastic. Because the Shark is, I don't think there'd be a better person in the world as far as business connections. Like, the Shark has made his big money out of post-golf.
1: Yep. Not golf, yeah. Well, he said that he was on the board as a sports person, ex-sports person, and as an entrepreneur.
3: Yeah.
1: That's what he brings to the board. He was super passionate. So I was on the panel with Greg Norman, it was myself, and Shrindog.
3: Shrindog.
2: Yeah.
1: And they asked us all questions about Brisbane and the Olympics. The last question was interesting, wasn't it? It was like, when... I'll find the exact question.
3: Get the exact question, because it's important.
2: And they ask all three.
3: And it's a good one that people can think about, this answer. Everyone listening now.
2: Because they were asking all three of you the same questions, and everyone's sort of just going...
3: Well, the last question she asked, the lady who was a Paralympian, who was the moderator, was asked the three, Shrindog, the Shark, and Butterfly. I don't know why I did that. All the same question, which was, Susan, and this is one that I want everyone to have a think about, kids in particular.
1: When the world arrives on our doorstep in 2032, what's the one thing you hope they'll fall in love with?
2: Ooh.
3: I think that's a great question.
1: What's the one thing they'll fall in love with?
2: Tough to answer in the moment. Like, you'd go to a few different places. Where did you...
1: I said...
3: I immediately had an answer.
1: Yeah. Okay. First of all, I said... I kind of said the people, because I was comparing to the Sydney Olympics. And what made the Sydney Olympics so great is I said public, I hate that word, though, the people who lived in Sydney embraced the games. And there was a feeling around it and a vibe around it that made the Sydney Olympics so special. And I think that's what we will do as well in Brisbane.
3: And I love that you said that, because I was talking to our friend David Lyons, and I said, I hope Susie says the people, because the people and the fact that the people are in love with where they live is the most powerful statement we can make. And you think of any great holiday, any great trip you've been on, as great as architecture and nature and everything is, it's the people that make any experience. And I think that's the one thing we can shine.
1: Did anyone talk about, did Greg say a bit about tourism as well? Because... a lot of, like, for example, Barcelona. I went to the Barcelona Olympics in 1992. That was not a tourist destination at all back then. Like, no one went there at all. No, they did the Olympics so that they would become...
2: And now it's a massive hotspot.
1: So much so that now the people who live there don't even want tourists.
2: Yeah.
1: They get so many tourists, isn't it?
3: Actually. Yeah.
1: But,
3: Well, no, of course. And the Shark also said, and he didn't reveal, Susan...
1: yes.
3: He said... and he looked over at Andrew Liveris, who's the boss of the organising committee, and said, I can't tell you this, but the Shark said he has a, quote-unquote, big idea for the Olympics that he can't reveal yet.
2: Ooh.
3: And when the Shark says he's got a big idea, I'm thinking it's something tourism-related, but we don't know what it is.
2: Okay.
3: He wouldn't tell us. I don't know when he's going to tell us, but the Greg Norman has a, quote-unquote, big idea.
2: Hey, that's exciting.
3: For the Brisbane 2032 Olympics and Paralympics.
2: What was his answer to the thing people love about Brisbane the most?
1: He said the smell and the sounds.
2: The smell?
1: And then he spoke about how in Brisbane you wake up early because the...
2: sun's up.
1: The sun's up
2: yeah.
1: and the birds are chirping and it's energized, yeah. and that you can smell it in the air. It's a different smell from America.
2: It smells like desire.
1: Yeah.
3: And then Shrindog said,
2: "Oh yes."
1: Well, what did he say?
3: He said the government. He reminded the shark that Pinkenbar near the airport has a sewage treatment plant, so don't smell that when you arrive.
0: Nick, Lutzy, and Susie O'Neill. Nathan, Nat, and Sean.
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0: is Susie O'Neill. It's Nick, Lutzy and Susie O'Neill's
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2: All right. Hey, settle down. We only have time for one question each, please.
3: Susie, Nick Davis, World Cup watch. Of course, we mentioned earlier in the show that still no live site has been set up for the Socceroos and the Brisbane public to watch the World Cup. Would you consider, given the extravagant size of your estate, donating one of your cinema rooms to the people of Brisbane to watch the World Cup?
4: It's a very good idea.
5: That'd be nice, actually.
4: Or the backyard.
5: Or even the boat. It would fit a fair few people on there.
4: Yeah. It's a very good idea.
6: I can't even answer that.
5: Yeah.
6: It would probably not fit enough people.
5: Still waiting to go to Susie's house, Lutzy. I keep just dropping
6: I'm
5: hints.
6: Not crossing
5: Come on.
6: Public and private.
5: What?
6: I'm not crossing work with personal.
5: But we're friends, right?
6: But not friendly enough to come to my house.
4: I went to a house once.
5: Well, yeah, I'll get it.
4: In fairness, I'm only known for 30 years.
6: That was before we were working together.
5: Okay, give me
4: a... I was too.
5: Give me a slither. Give me a boat ride.
4: No, I saw that...
6: No.
4: I saw your pool in the backyard that time.
5: Give me a slither.
6: Actually, sorry, you've been twice.
4: You had one of those jet pools.
6: I did have a jet pool.
5: What?
4: Probably sponsored.
5: Oh, jeez.
6: It was.
5: Where you swim against the current.
4: Yeah.
5: That's cool.
4: In the backyard.
5: Put me in that thing, I'll fly away.
4: Was I not working with you then?
6: You were, sorry, but you came over originally when you were borrowing my togs to do the greatest water slide competition for this radio show. Remember that?
4: Yeah.
6: Which you never wore. Then you came over again and we were getting fitted for Maui gym sunglasses with
4: That's
6: Bonnie.
4: That's right, with Bonnie.
5: I'll message
6: Cliff. Why'd you all come to my house? The whole team did.
5: I'll message Cliff, he'll have me over. And you'll just come over one day, you won't even
6: Cliff.
5: Know. And then me and Cliff will be on the back deck having a cup of tea. I was like, oh, hi, Susan. What are you doing here?
6: You do that. That's interesting. I'm going to see what happens in that space.
5: Okay.
6: Cliff, nothing against you.
4: Jesus.
7: Bin Chicken Bulletin here. Nick, Queensland Day is tomorrow. You're away for a little bit. What did you miss about Queensland in that time?
5: What didn't I miss?
4: You know what I miss? People with teeth?
5: The Newcastle joke.
4: The
5: weather is the biggest one. I mean, it's warm here. It's winter, and you can wear a singlet in the middle of the day. It's fantastic.
4: Don't though.
5: I don't. Obviously, wouldn't. Sometimes topless. I miss the passion. Passion we have for our fair state and the love we have for our city.
4: Boom.
5: And I missed it around Origin time. It's good to be back for that.
4: When you arrived back, could you sense an excitement around people that are living here?
5: Absolutely.
4: It's an interesting point because I feel it. I didn't leave.
5: But also how busy and big it's got since I left.
6: Changed.
5: I was away for 6 years. It's changed so much. And then with the Olympics coming, it's just like, it's a good place to be right now.
6: Does it smell good? Does it smell like energy?
5: Yeah. Oh, bin chicken and energy. That's what I got. It smells delicious and I'm passionate fighter.
4: Love that. Yeah, little fella out of the corner.
8: Yeah, Lutzy Lachlan Sands here from the Toward the Tim Paines podcast.
4: Oh, I like that.
8: If you were to amass 5 million followers within the space of a week,
4: what
8: would you do with your newfound fame?
4: Pretty obvious, OnlyFans. I would go straight to OnlyFans. I'd take those 5 million. I'd focus on a different body part each week.
5: Yep.
6: Why do you need to go to...
4: It'd be themed around, for instance, next week it'd be World Cup related, so it'd be feet.
5: Yeah.
4: Football.
5: Oh, there you go, I see. Yeah.
4: And come Com Games.
6: Breaststroke.
4: It'll be my titties. I'd focus on my titties in week one of the Com Games.
5: Yeah, that's nice.
4: For the breaststroke.
5: It's a logical choice.
4: And then when the equestrian came on.
5: Yeah.
6: I'm trying to think of something funny.
5: Yeah. What are you going to get?
6: Where's he gone?
5: Because horses are really, they're big creatures.
6: Turn it off.
5: They're massive creatures.
6: Don't say
4: it. Come on, guys.
6: Stop it.
4: Say anything.
6: We're done.
2: That concludes the press conference. We'll be taking no more questions.
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24: I can be your hero, baby.
4: Where do we sit on Enrico?
25: Well, you know what? I always liked him, but then I went off him because he turned up to the Melbourne Cup. He turned up to Derby Day and there's very strict dress codes at Flemington.
4: Oh, yeah. No. What did he
25: and
4: wear?
25: And he wore ripped jeans and a baseball cap.
4: Oh, did they still let him in?
25: Well, no, they weren't going to. It was a whole thing. And I think like Emirates had paid him a fortune to be there. And they were like, you can't come in like that. And then they let him in and he came in for like half an hour and did some photos on a photo wall and then took off.
4: And then that's it.
25: Right. Yeah.
4: Well, look, he's about
25: to... I just think respect where you are.
26: Is he still with Anna Kournikova?
25: Yeah.
4: They're
25: a cute little family.
26: Yeah, lovely.
4: Yep.
25: They've got three kids, I think.
4: Well, I don't know how she's going to feel and the kids about this. Because Dad's about to go touring again. And to sort of, you know, drum up a little bit of publicity... He has reposted a video from 4 years ago where he was passionately kissing the cheek of a fan in Las Vegas.
25: Let's see.
4: So this is the video here.
25: She's trying to push her off.
26: She's kissing him.
4: He's got his arms around her.
25: That's
4: lip on lip.
26: There's a lot going on there, actually.
25: He's trying to push her off and then he...
4: Wow. So I think it starts with him kissing her.
25: That's the same shit hat he wore to Melbourne Cup.
4: Is it really?
25: It looks like it.
4: Well, it's doing things for him here. She's obviously trying to kiss. Like,
26: yeah, it's a very awkward video, isn't it?
25: But he kind of is into it for a minute.
26: He's sort of grabbing at her, then he pushes her away, then he grabs her again.
4: Well, his fans are begging him to delete the video. They're saying, like, Enrique, what are you doing?
25: I mean, if that was my husband, I'd be like, hey, I'm not thrilled with this.
26: It's sort of, there's a little bit of lip there. Mm. Tiny bit of lip, corner lip.
27: Yeah. I could be your hero, baby.
4: I can ask you a question. And 13-24-10 is our number.
26: Maybe he's trying to kiss away the pain.
4: Oh, it could have been, yes.
27: I will stand by you forever.
4: With my hands on your hips.
27: breath away.
1: It's like you suck the air straight out of her.
25: Here he is at Melbourne Carnival.
1: Oh, yeah. Oh, yes. It is. Is it the same hat? 13-24-10.
27: He looks good, doesn't he?
25: I mean, that was a long time ago.
1: Yeah. I want to talk memorable kisses.
27: What, bad kisses?
1: No, or it might be
27: like passionate just kisses, just passion.
1: Just, you know, the one where you fell in love and you'll never forget it.
27: Kate Sobrano.
25: Oh, I mean, the first kiss with the love of your life you can't forget.
27: Wow.
1: It's been a while since we got this around.
25: Is that Holly Valance?
1: It is indeed. It is.
27: Kiss.
25: She's kissing her security guard now.
27: Well,
25: she's split with her husband.
27: Yeah, and she
1: the
27: wants,
1: billionaire.
25: Now she's dating the security
27: and
25: guard.
27: And she wants the mansion. She wants all of it. Not a dollar less.
1: 13, 24, 10.
25: All of his billions.
27: All of the mansion, that is.
1: Good or bad.
25: Give her the mansion.
27: Yeah.
1: What is a kiss you will never forget?
25: Kiss you'll never forget.
1: 13, 24, 10 to join us on the air. Someone's going to walk away with a staycation at Pepper's Marysville. Resort and Spa, which is amazing. Producer Jazz.
27: Here we go. This
1: the Irish
27: good.
1: Producer. Here we go. You got one?
2: Yeah, I don't know if this is good or bad. I think I thought it was good at the time. Probably bad now. When I was in school, I went to the cinema with this girl. We'd been on a couple of, I suppose you could call them dates, cinema during the day. And we thought, let's just kiss for as long as we can in the cinema. And I think we clocked over 20 minutes without releasing.
25: Kids are just—that's gross.
27: Imagine
25: your wife saying that to you right now.
2: I'd be like, "Let's go."
1: 20 minutes.
27: Was their tongue?
2: Oh yeah, it was like we're going for it.
27: But I don't know how old they.
1: How old were you?
2: Like 14, 15.
1: They would have been releasing.
25: Yuck! Just
27: a lot of saliva there as well.
2: Oh, it was like just dripping everywhere.
27: Did you get pash rash? Did you get pash rash? Oh, he did. He did.
25: Do you remember your first kiss?
27: Yes, yes.
25: Who was it?
27: Mine was at I was in year 9 and she was in year 10 at a...
1: get it.
25: You're a late bloomer for kissing.
27: Yeah.
1: Why, what were you making on in primary?
27: Six. Were you?
25: Yeah.
1: In primary school?
25: Yeah, it was truth or dare. His name was Simon. I thought he was going to kiss me on the lips. He stuck his tongue in and wowee, I didn't know what had happened.
1: 13-24-10 is our number.
27: What about, I can't believe Warren.
1: Oh, primary school. Buddy, we're learning to write our name and you're shoving your tongue down someone's throat.
25: It was sort of unexpected, to be fair. I didn't shove my tongue down anyone's throat. But I was like, wow.
1: What was the most memorable kiss of your life? Good or bad? 13-24-10 to join us.

0: This is Nova. You got Jace, Lauren and Clint. We are talking kissing. 132410 is our number. What is a kiss you will never forget? Good old Enrique has reposted a video of him pashing a fan at a meet and greet.
1: Iglesias.
2: It was a strange, well, strange sort of kiss, wasn't it?
0: I mean,
1: he doesn't. He's not really into, I mean, well, they're not fully kisses.
2: Kisses aren't always, you know, beautiful happenings. They can often be awkward, can't they?
0: Question.
2: I mean, more often than not with me, they're awkward.
0: Question.
2: Yeah.
1: Question.
2: Question.
0: Where do we sit on a
2: what? Don't.
0: Hand on the side of the face.
2: Oh, do you know
1: depends
2: what?
1: Depends if you actually like the person.
2: But not. That's love, isn't it?
0: Like when they're
1: That's
0: love is love.
2: But isn't this
1: when
2: does,
1: you really love someone, you just kiss you them and get
2: kiss.
1: On with it.
2: Doesn't, doesn't a hand on the
1: love
2: side
1: is
2: of the
1: a
2: face
1: kiss on the

0: shake.
1: Yeah. Love is like, hey, babe.
2: Make you feel just warm and loved.
0: Yeah, but that's not love. It makes you feel warm.
2: Lust.
0: Desired.
1: Oh. Where do we sit at? Two hands. Adored.
0: Bit possessive.
2: That's a bit. Well, that's.
0: Two hands is a bit much. Although.
2: Saying your grandma would
0: like,
2: do.
0: A man holding my face with two hands, I'd be like, why am I in a headlock?
1: Yeah, right.
0: Holding a man's face with two hands is different.
2: Oh, is that love?
0: That's love.
1: Oh. Two hands for a girl.
0: I don't know. Love. I don't know. It's been a while. I gotta go home and practice.
2: That's love.
1: Hello, Sally.
3: Hello, guys. I'm afraid Lauren's gag reflex is not going to be okay with this one.
1: Here we go.
0: Oh, Sally.
1: Here we
0: go. Oh, you know, don't do this to me.
3: No, I promise you on date one, he seemed normal, a bit of a prankster, a bit jovial. But date two or three, he said he absolutely wanted to be memorable and tongue-kissed my whole nose.
1: Sorry,
2: in the nose holes.
1: In the nose
3: holes? Yeah, the full mouth over the nose with tongue in the other orifice. Like,
0: orifice?
2: In the whoa.
0: Nah. Yeah. Sally, how did you react to that?
3: We dumped him then and there, Lauren. You
0: good
3: told
0: on
3: me
0: yourself.
3: Well.
2: Tongue
0: good
2: out
0: on
2: the
0: you.
2: Bugle.
0: Yeah, that's a wow. See, you'll see you never.
1: I had a girl over hern on my ear.
0: I nearly swore then. That's disgusting.
1: Where do you sit on the ear?
2: Like, was it a nibble or was it a tongue?
1: It was a tongue.
2: No nibbling?
0: Yeah, people are right into that.
1: Like a nibble, and then I was like, oh, okay.
2: Well, hello.
1: And then
0: some people
1: are
0: really
1: into that. It was like she was
0: really
1: giving me a wet willy. Yeah. I was like, oh, Brady's loving it.
0: Yeah, you'd love it.
1: No, yeah. Yeah, he'd be like, fill them all.
0: I hate these conversations with our colleagues. I just hate it.
1: What, you don't like?
2: Do you get into the ears?
4: It's like one of my zones.
1: The tongue in the ear? You like the tongue fully in there?
2: Is it your erogenous zone?
4: It is my erogenous zone, yep. Stick it in. Repeatedly over and over, make it wet. Yep.
1: Here's one for you.
2: Oh, jeez. If you just tuned in.
1: Where do you sit on the belly button?
0: Oh, no. Jason.
2: That's disgusting.
1: Oh, well, just, okay, yep, nah. Gotcha. Okay.
0: I just don't like having these conversations with my colleagues. I don't, there's just some things that don't need to be said. Like,
1: are we
0: what
1: colleagues
0: do you do
1: to you?
0: With
1: friends.
0: Your wife in your private time?
2: Well, he didn't
0: totally
2: say
0: fine.
2: He didn't say his wife. He just said he loves it.
1: Might be how he greets the boys. You don't know that.
0: Oh, what you do with the producers when I'm not here is in your private time.
1: Hello, Jack. That's in Mornington.
5: Hey, morning, guys. Mm-hmm. Yeah, actually stole this story from my wife, but she developed quite early in school, and she got the nickname Boats, having big long feet. But her first kiss was in about year eight, and her boyfriend at the time was quite a bit shorter than her. So his mates had to go get him a milk crate so that he could meet eye to eye.
0: Aww.
1: He stood on a milk crate for the kiss.
0: That's cute.
5: So the best part is we still bump into him 20 years later, so it's brought up quite regularly.
0: Oh, I'm sure he'd
2: call
0: love
2: him milk
0: that.
2: Crate.
1: I love that you bring it up. That's
0: what
1: so
0: did
1: good.
0: Did you say her nickname was Boat because she had big feet?
2: Big feet, yeah.
5: Yeah, they're not far off my size, actually.
2: Wow.
6: Jace, Lauren and Clint.
7: Jace, Lauren and Clint.
6: On Nova, they're a big artists. And then,
8: how is everyone?
6: There are the artists the whole world follows.
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0: This is Jace, Lauren and Clint. You are listening to Nova.
1: I was just talking about going on a holiday, a mid-year holiday. Lots of people are dreaming of it. You're booking the Gold Coast.
0: Yep, we're excited.
1: I don't mind a winter getaway either, but we're doing a summer one.
2: I'm jetting to Bali, just to, across the way.
1: Hey, just get some sunshine.
2: Yeah, warm up the bones, right?
0: Do you moped over there?
2: No, I'm not very coordinated.
0: Gotcha.
2: No, there's a lot going on those roads. You don't. I'm happy for someone else to moped.
1: Now, I'm a last minute packer.
2: Yep.
1: When it comes to packing. I often, as you know,
2: but do you know what?
1: I sometimes do it the morning we leave. I sometimes do it one minute before I fall asleep.
0: There's a movie we star in.
1: Every year. And I order things online and they arrive. And I, like last time I was going to European summer, I was like, Jace, I'm flying out at 2 p.m. Mm. and my DHL is going to arrive today. And I was on the phone to the depot in Port Melbourne saying, I can see it's at the depot. Don't send it to delivery to my house. I'll come to the depot.
0: I'll go through the boxes. I need my CAF 10.
1: And we got it. We got the CAF 10.
2: Now, this is what I want to say. Like, can I give you credit? Because you always, it seems to work out all the time.
1: Right.
2: And
1: down
2: you
1: to
2: always
1: the wire.
2: Look great.
1: Yeah.
2: So,
1: well,
2: what's your secret?
1: Well, it's not me. This isn't about me. It's about my pull.
0: Money because at the problem.
1: Blokes are a bit easier, right? You know, some shorts, a couple of T-shirts, shirts, jeans, one pair of jeans, one pair of boots.
0: Can I give you a hot tip?
1: Somewhere fancy.
0: We end up only wearing the same outfit. Like, we wear two pairs of shorts and a couple of shirts. Mm. So, we, you know.
1: Well, Paul has taken to ChatGPT to help him out.
2: No.
1: So, I caught him doing this the other day.
0: And I nearly
1: wet my pants laughing. This is a fully grown adult man who generally
2: letting a computer
1: is well-dressed
2: decide what he...
1: but doesn't really care.
2: No.
1: Now, have a look on the screen at what I caught him doing on his phone. So, ChatGPT has come up with...
0: My God.
2: What is this?
1: Four stylish lunch looks in blue, confident, modern, effortlessly you, and it's got a photo of him, which is the weirdest photo of him I've ever seen.
2: Hang on, I look to the bottom. There's a motto. It says, look good, feel good, enjoy your lunch.
0: Question.
1: So he's put in, we're going to some long lunches. Now go to the next one.
0: So that's all AI photos?
1: It's just, he just uploaded a photo of him and they've put him in all these. Now this is smarter lunch looks.
2: Oh my God, he looks great.
1: Elevated, polished, effortlessly you. Now, what does it say down the bottom there, Clint?
2: It says, details make the difference. Confidence makes an impression.
1: And so they've put him for the effort. Smart lunch looks is in like chinos and space jacket.
2: Hey,
1: next. Now we've got lunch looks that make an impression.
2: Oh, look at him with the chain.
0: Oh,
2: he's got
0: God,
2: a chain.
0: No.
2: A navy blazer and tee with a chain.
0: He looks like James Matheson hosting Idol. You can't do that.
1: Keep going. I always like, what are you doing? Next one. Refined and stylish looks.
2: Yeah,
1: I mean, he's going to a lot of lunches.
2: I really
1: apparently
2: like the dark shirt on.
0: So this does he upload? He just uploads a photo
1: and said, "I need some. Give me some advice on what to wear to a long lunch."
0: You know what?
1: And
0: I'm starting to come around on AI.
2: Yeah, same. And it's got why it works, like a description of why he should be like encouraging.
1: What does it say? Why it works? Like do the all black,
2: sleek, slimming, and sophisticated. All black creates a strong, confident look that's always in style.
1: Isn't it amazing? Now, so I asked him to help you, Jace, for your morning routine.
0: Oh, no.
1: So he's put in, I think, what to wear as a radio host.
0: Good one.
1: In winter, who likes wearing shorts.
2: That's not Jace.
1: Who likes wearing shorts.
2: Oh, my
1: goodness.
2: So there's
1: your style.
0: Why do I?
2: Let's talk our way through these ones.
1: Number one.
2: First one, he's clutching a mug which says on air. And he's draped in a scarf and a blazer.
1: And now a wool coat. Always in shorts, though.
2: Mm-hmm.
0: So I'm in shorts, but I'm in R.M. Williams boots.
1: What about number two, the quarter zip studio look with shorts and a quarter zip? That'd look good.
2: My favourite's number three, the thermal shacket radio look.
0: I look like a bear in boots and shorts. What is going on?
1: So do you think that, I could refine this, but do you think it might help you in the mornings if I laid out your weekly outfits?
0: No, not in the mornings, but I do like it for like events and stuff.
1: For events, go back
0: That's
1: to Paul.
0: Great.
1: It's amazing. So my sister-in-law has photographed her entire wardrobe, like all her people, all their skirts, T-shirts, cardigans, jumpers, shirts, skirts. And she puts it in saying, hey, I've got a corporate lunch today. What should I wear? And it pulls together the outfit.
2: What?
0: Of her clothes.
1: With her clothes. And then she goes, okay, duh. It's like a virtual stylist.
0: My only problem is, like, I know, when you go into Just Jeans and you put the jeans on.
2: Just
0: you're like,
2: Jeans went out of, stopped trading in the year 2000.
1: I think they're still around.
2: Are they?
1: Just Jeans.
0: Well, example.
1: The Just group. Yeah.
2: I mean, no wonder you're bad.
0: Sorry?
1: when he pops down to Jeans West.
0: Jeans West, that's the one.
1: Fitzbest.
0: And then you put them on, you never look like the person in the photo.
1: No. No. But this makes, this works to your body shape.
2: Should go to JJ's. Wow.
1: So that's okay. Telling me that you should wear shorts with your RM Williams and white long socks.
0: Oh, no, I think that might start
2: the
0: some
2: shoes
0: rumors.
2: Are doing a lot as well.
3: This is Jace, Lauren and Clint.
1: Turn it up.
3: On Nova.

0: Thanks for joining us. You're listening to Nova. It is Jace, Lauren and Clint with you. We need to have a family meeting.
1: Family meeting.
0: Now, when we have family meetings on this show,
1: a lot of the time they're pretty grim.
0: No, they used to be grim. And then we had those nice family meetings about going to Nova and looked up.
1: Yeah, but they were fun. They were fun.
0: But we say anybody that listens to this show is part of our misfit family.
2: Yeah.
0: And so like when big life things happen, you know, we like to call a family meeting.
1: I prefer a dysfunctional than misfit.
0: Dysfunctional family.
2: Yeah, we are a bit of a dysfunctional family.
0: Yeah.
2: We're a beautiful dysfunctional family.
1: Big happy family.
2: And look, this is a really cool moment and one that I want to celebrate. I am completely overjoyed and I'm really emotional about it actually, but I want to share with Melbourne the fact that I'm going to become a dad.
0: Yay! Our child is having
1: a baby.
2: It's been a real special time for me, my family and my friends.
0: Yeah.
2: I got the chance to share the news with both of you individually and this is a moment where I can share the news with our beautiful listeners. And my heart's pounding right now because it's a big moment for me personally. It's a big moment for my family and it's going to be a big moment for us as well because I can't wait for nothing more but to share this with you guys as well. So you can probably hear my heart.
0: Mate, absolutely. But
1: you can take a big breath. You said it out loud.
0: How do you feel now that it's out?
2: I feel great. I've always felt really, really comfortable with it. And, you know, we'll explain it shortly. But it feels really momentous this morning because, you know, I'm really proud of what I'm about to embark on and do something that I've always wanted to do. I've had this yearning to be a dad for a long time. You know, it probably stretches back to when my nephews and nieces were first born. So I've got, for way of background, my brother Ryan has two beautiful girls, Ruby and Lila. One of them is about to turn 18. Like it was 18 years ago that she was born. And then I've got two nephews who have come into my life more recently. And I guess seeing the girls grow up and see Ryan and my sister-in-law, Karen, be such beautiful and doting parents to them and what they've experienced, just there was always something inside of me that knew that I wanted that.
1: Mm. And you're a great uncle. I've seen you star in that role as an uncle.
2: Yeah.
1: And now it's your turn.
0: He's now doing pickups on a Friday. He's doing training.
2: Yeah.
1: He's been in practice.
2: I'm in education. I mean, there's a lot of things.
0: You'll be a great dad.
1: You're going to be a great dad. And we're so proud of you.
0: I'm so happy for you.
1: And we're so excited for you. Your little boy or girl has absolutely hit the jackpot having you as a dad. And I'm so thrilled.
2: Thank you so much.
0: You don't have to grow up.
2: No, I think I do.
1: I think you might need to a little bit.
2: Yeah.
0: Just a little bit.
1: But Clinty, there will be a lot of people asking a lot of questions because you are a single guy.
2: Yep.
1: And as we know, it takes two to tango.
2: It does take two to tango.
1: And I know that it's really private what you've decided to do, but I also know you want to talk about that.
2: I think it's important we talk about it as well because I know there's going to be a lot of people out there who it may spark a conversation with them. You know, even some of my friends, my single friends who I've spoken to about it in recent time, it's almost been a penny drop moment for them as well. You know, there are real options out there and I'm really excited to talk about it.
0: All right, I'll tell you what, we'll take a break.
2: Yep.
0: We'll come back. But if you're just joining us and wondering what we're talking about.
2: Your mind's blown right in that instant.
0: give them the headline again.
2: I'm going to be a dad, Melbourne.
1: Yay!
0: Daddy Clint.
2: No, you can never say that ever again.
1: I'm not into that.
0: Have you registered them for an MCC membership yet?
2: No.
1: They got to be
2: when
1: born
2: the baby's
1: first.
2: Born. Actually, is Daddy Clint handle on Instagram available?
0: I'll check it out. Okay, we're going to come back and dive into it more, but it's a celebration this morning. Daddy Clint is on the air with
1: us. Stop saying that.
0: Okay, sorry.
1: It is not going to be Jace, Lauren and Daddy Clint.
0: Oh, we're not changing the name again.
2: No.
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0: This is Jace, Lauren and Clint on Nova. We have just had a family meeting.
1: A bombshell.
0: Yeah.
1: It's a bombshell.
2: Don't worry. Exclusive.
0: Nova haven't kicked us out. It's not one of those.
2: Nah. It's really beautiful news that I just shared that I'm going to be a dad. And I guess you guys have a lot of questions.
1: Well, firstly, if anyone's just tuned in, you were just saying before, this is something you've wanted for a long time. I know it's something you've wanted for a long time.
2: Yeah.
1: And we're absolutely thrilled for you. This is just the most wonderful news.
2: Thank you, Ozzy.
1: But there will be a lot of people asking a lot of questions.
2: Yeah.
1: When you came to me and told me, I had a lot of questions.
2: You did.
1: You're a single guy.
2: And I also had a lot of tears as well. And it's a big old emotional moment for me. And I guess, just first and foremost, you know, I finally got a bit of stability in my life. You know, you'll recall the last few years for me have been chaotic. So this feels like this year has felt like, you know, a fresh start for me in many respects. And it's finally given me the ability to not just think about something like this, but actually do it as well.
0: So when you left Nine, fully committed to radio, obviously all this would have been in the back of your mind.
2: Yeah, well, this is a process which started a couple of years ago. I'm going to be having a baby with a really good friend of mine. Her name's Eliza. And we're going to be using a co-parenting model to have this child and to bring this child into the world. And then we're going to have a different looking family, but a family that is not going to have any shortage of love in it. So
0: she was sort of in the same boat when it comes to that stage in her life?
2: Yeah, we were both ready to become parents, and we had this really cool open discussion about, which started a couple of years ago, about how that might look if we were to do so as friends, you know, using a co-parenting model. It was a really mature sort of discussion that we had. We sort of met once a week, every week, to sort of talk about the finer details and, you know, the what ifs and the how and all the rest of it.
0: Can I ask what the mood was like over that time? Like, did every time you guys met, was confidence growing in both of you about the whole situation?
2: Yeah, absolutely it did. And obviously we kept this, you know, extremely private. We had to respect each other's privacy in that moment. But every time we met, it just further cemented the fact that we could do this. And we wanted to do this as well. And things slowly started to fall into place. It's not to say that it hasn't been without, you know, the hoops to jump through. You know, we've encountered a lot. And, you know, a lot of people, when they plan to have a family, they do encounter a lot and have to, you know, have to think about so much. And for us, it was, you know, we feel as though we've been really diligent as well. You know, we've spoken to counsellors, you know, psychologists.
0: Can I ask what the process is?
2: Look, I've heard of a few people who have done it.
0: Yep.
2: And we did so under the guidance of a fertility expert.
0: Right.
2: You know, we absorbed a lot of advice from a lot of people, and that included counsellors and psychologists, and indeed when we let our own families in as well, because I wanted to feel confident and assured that I had their backing before I embarked on such a monumental decision, not just for me, but for Eliza as well.
1: Yeah, it's massive. And I know how much thought and process you've put in behind the scenes, but I also know that this coming to fruition for you is so important. And how is Eliza feeling, and how are you guys going? Because this is not, some people might just be tuning in and hearing this now and it sounds like you're talking about it. Mm. You're not talking about this.
2: No,
1: this is happening. You're going to be parents. Yeah. It's massive.
2: Is this, you know, as we speak right now, Eliza's 16 weeks pregnant. So we're quite a way, you know, down the track. You know, we're almost halfway there. And she's feeling really well. You know, we together now as a family, we feel really grateful for where we are right now and what we're about to embark on as well. You know, I've spent some time with her family as well.
0: Oh, yeah.
2: You know, her beautiful sisters, Scarlett and Liberty, and her mum and dad as well, who are just so, so chuffed. And this little family has now evolved, which I feel you know, a big part of her family, and I hope that she feels a big part of my family as well, because the future is really exciting.
1: It's a big old modern family, oh, yeah. Quincy.
2: Very
1: Quincy
2: modern.
1: Quincy told me, and I just kept saying, it's very modern. It's very modern.
0: You reacted, I reckon, like how my mum would have back in the day. Just very
1: well, this
0: modern.
1: Is a man that I absolutely adore and I love more than anyone in the world.
0: But it's, you know, it's different. But
1: and this is not the traditional way, but who cares? This is going to be a child surrounded by love. And as long as a child is surrounded by love, that's all that's most important. And there is no doubt in this world that this isn't going to be the most loved child on the planet. It's really cool. And I know our listeners will be just as thrilled for you as we are.
2: Yeah. And look, I've had a lot of people in my corner. It goes without saying, you two have been in my corner since I've told you both, and
0: I'm so excited for
2: that. And that's probably what makes me so emotional, is that I've just had the support and the backing of so many people who have had my back and always will have my back. And I can't wait for you to meet my little boy or girl.
1: Oh, I'm so excited.
0: Mate, the reason we've all got your backs because we know how much of a good dad you're going to be.
2: Yeah, thank you.
1: We love you, Quincy. We're so excited.
2: I love you both.
1: And,
2: it's going to be a lot of fun as well.
1: Yeah.
0: I want to put a baby capsule in your car today, just so when you go to get in, you're like, why doesn't my seat go back?
3: Jace, Lauren, and Clint.
4: Jace, Lauren, and Clint.
3: On No

0: 7. Fitzy, Whipper and Kate.
1: Attention all passengers.
2: Mind the gap.
3: It is time to mind the gap. Go on.
4: Just oh, we can't read your
5: Well, that
4: mind.
5: Was a gap. That was a gap, guys. You had to jump in. Yeah, actually, that was a pregnant pause.
4: What? Since... You're pregnant?
6: Oh, yes!
4: Wow.
6: Mind. I'm so excited.
4: Mind
5: just
4: the gap.
5: Just we call me Mary, though, because it would be an absolute miracle.
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4: Good morning. Happy Monday. It is Sam in. Got a little rain just then on the way in and the weather icon today in the studio. It's got a storm near it. Expecting a bit of rain today. So could be one of those get in, get out kind of Mondays. We have got Nat and Sean joining us shortly. And $1,000 up for grabs every day this morning. When we do ka-ching, we are sending the supernovas out and about. It could be rocking up in your driveway very soon. Register on the Nova Win page if you haven't already. We spoke last week to Tom Tries Official. That's his socials handle. He has a bit of an aversion to food and he is doing his best to try and power through and try some new foods. He was in the studio last week with Nat and Sean and Caitlin Bassett.
5: We're joined in the studio by Thomas. Now, we first met Tom just the other day when he played Ka-ching, scored $1,000. Well done, Tom.
0: Well done, Tom.
1: Thank you very much.
5: But what our digital content guy looked at you on the screen and went, hang on a second, he's on TikTok. And then we asked you, are you a TikTok star? And you reluctantly said, yes. And we did a deep dive on you. You try food on TikTok because you have a genuine food phobia. Now, let's talk about this. What does it mean to have a food phobia?
0: Well, just when I look at new foods that I haven't tried before or I'm unfamiliar with, I have a genuine anxiety in my heart to try those things. So I've just always avoided trying new foods and I've just stuck to the plain basic foods that I really enjoy.
2: But as a parent, you always are trying to force vegetables and stuff down your children. That's right, you do, because you're told, you know, they're only going to get scurvy and all this stuff.
5: Yes.
2: But how did your mum and dad go, and how did you go on the other side of things trying to get you to eat other foods?
0: Oh, mum and dad were great. They always tried so hard to force me to try new things. There were hours of battles where I was sitting at the table refusing to the point where it's like, I'm sleeping here, I'm not eating it, right?
5: Yeah.
0: And they were always tried to slowly introduce things, which I think is the best way. So,
5: yes.
0: Like, I'm very comfortable with toast. So, mum's like,
2: sorry.
5: Right, sorry.
2: You're not exactly
19: toast,
2: setting a record
19: toast,
2: here.
19: Anything on the
0: plain
19: toast?
0: Plain toast, fantastic.
19: Just no
2: plain
19: butter?
2: Plain toast.
19: No butter.
0: Oh, butter, a little bit of Vegemite's all right.
5: Okay,
0: you know,
5: all right.
0: That's okay.
5: Yep.
2: Peanut paste?
0: So I can't have peanuts and dairy. And that's why I think where this came from, right?
5: Yes.
0: Is trying new things could potentially be dangerous
2: kill
0: for
2: you.
0: Me.
5: You can, so you can see how that would form.
0: That's where the anxiety comes from, right?
5: Yes.
0: But yeah, mum was always like, okay, we're going to put a tiny little bit of like mashed eggs on this and just have that, cover it with tomato sauce. So slowly and slowly I kind of built up a little bit that way to the point where now what I do eat is because of all the effort they put in, but it's still very limited and I want to get a lot better.
2: If the four of us go to an Italian restaurant, what are you ordering?
0: Chips on the menu. Yeah.
5: So eating out, chips is your safe food. Hot chips.
0: Hot chips, or sometimes in the Italian restaurants they offer bread, and I'm like, okay, get me that common loaf. That's delightful.
2: Garlic bread,
0: some chips.
2: Wow. Garlic bread.
0: Garlic bread is okay, yes, but that's only been a recent addition.
5: So, and your
2: that's a recent addition, garlic bread.
5: I did a deep dive going back on some of the things that you have tried, and they're foods that to us it's very natural to eat. You know, there's nothing, you're not trying anything wild and wacky. It is just basic sort of run-of-the-mill kind of stuff that to you is really challenging. And yet I noticed that you love to eat frozen peas.
0: Oh, I love frozen
5: so
0: peas.
5: So you eat them frozen, right?
0: Yeah, frozen, put them in a cup and you kind of just drink them and they go down so nice. Yeah.
5: So you're getting some fibre and some vitamins.
0: Yeah.
5: That's good.
0: High in protein as well, peas.
5: Yes.
0: Superfood for
21: because
0: me.
21: Because it is about the texture, isn't it? It's about the texture of the food as well. What type of textures do you kind of makes you go, ugh, that?
0: Anything slimy, I think, is quite bad. Anything that doesn't a crunch is good.
5: Mm.
0: That's what I usually refer to. Anything else is pretty bad.
2: Do you eat a steak?
0: So you'd hate this. I do eat steak, but it's got to be cooked all the way through.
5: Yes.
0: So it's like no red, and then I just cover it in tomato sauce.
5: Okay, right.
0: And then I can
5: So when you're doing that, you're thinking, I'm eating this because I need to eat something and need to get some protein rather than I'm enjoying this meal?
0: Yeah, I do not enjoy that meal.
5: Is there any meal that you actually do enjoy, or you just kind of eat it because you know you have to eat something?
0: Plain pasta and Nutrilex, delightful. I really enjoy that.
21: Is there a shape of pasta or a brand of pasta that is particular to you, or are you just anything? I don't mind.
0: So you'll find this weird, but all pastas, to me, have different flavours.
5: Yeah.
0: So sometimes I'm feeling penne, the other day I might be feeling spaghetti. And, like, I go into the kitchen, I've got the different options. I'm like, ooh, what am I feeling like today?
5: and the Nutrilex seems like an abomination to me, but that's because of your dairy aversion. So allergy is a better word. So you can't have dairy, because I would think maybe that with some butter and a bit of Parmesan might be all right, but you can't have either of those.
0: Can't
5: things.
0: Have either, so yeah, got to have Nutrilex. But I don't know any difference. So
2: Tom,
0: yeah,
2: do you have a partner?
0: I have a wife, yes.
21: Oh, how does she go with this?
0: So she knew what she was getting into.
2: So
0: she's normal with food.
21: She's normal.
0: And then she hates going out because she wants to share foods, try things, but she's got no one to share it with. So that's the only time.
2: How did you win her over? I mean, you're a good-looking dude, so that's fine.
0: Oh, thank you.
21: Sean,
0: thank
21: there's
0: you,
21: more
0: Sean.
21: Than just diet when it comes to
2: mate, if you're...
21: Someone.
2: Oh, come on. If
5: it's
2: you're going out with
5: beautiful
2: Reese,
5: face.
1: face.
0: Yeah, you are a handsome cat.
21: I did break up with someone because they were vegan once. I
0: See? Wow. Because you would have gone on dates to start with and you were just eating that. That would have been like, she would have gone home telling her friends.
21: And then like she tries to cook you a romantic dinner and you're like, no, I don't want to eat that.
1: Oh, yeah. Oh. So food's not a part of your relationship, really.
0: No, sadly, we cook our own meals each night. I do my own thing. She does her own thing. So,
21: do you ever cook anything special for her? Like, can you actually physically touch the other foods, or is it still like, you know how some people, the smell of lamb cooking just puts them off? Is it kind of like that for you?
0: Sometimes the smell does put me off, but I can cook for her, but I'm not a good cook because I don't taste my own food. No. So I don't know how it tastes. And then I give it to her and she's like, oh, that's
1: right. She's like, this would be great if it had a heap more cheese in it.
0: Yeah.
1: So, Tom, of the things that you've tried, what's some of the things that have truly grossed you out that you're like, I could never do that again?
0: Oh, I tried a boiled egg. I don't know what got into me because I don't like eggs in general, but that was like straight in the mouth, straight back out of the mouth.
1: The tiniest bit of it as well. It was extraordinary.
21: White and yolk, because I find yolk disgusting.
1: Yeah. If you're going to do it, you've got to do both.
21: Yeah, right. And because it is the texture of the yolk is like floury and gross.
0: Yeah, that was
2: the main part of the egg.
0: And then fish for me as well is a terrible one. So I tried fish fingers, which I thought would be a real easy introduction to fish. And that was, I was over the sink for probably like 15 minutes after that.
1: Because of the fishy taste?
0: Yeah, the fishy taste. And I think mentally I've got it in me that fish is really bad. So I'm trying to work through
1: that. So you've tried hypnotherapy to help with this. How did that?
0: So, yeah.
2: He started smoking.
0: Just recently I've got into that and I feel like that's been a really good step in the right direction. So there's still some anxiety around trying food, but huge
1: reduction.
0: So it's
1: like dulled it down, essentially. Yeah. Turned down the volume of the anxiety. Mm.
21: How does it affect your energy? Because I, obviously, from being an athlete, it's all about fueling and giving you energy. Do you feel like you have a lot of energy? I know this is probably all you've ever known, but like, is that a consideration as well?
0: It's hard to compare because obviously, this is all I've ever known, but I feel like I have quite a lot of energy and I don't drink coffee or anything like that to get me through the day. So sometimes...
1: Because you don't like the taste of coffee.
0: No, don't like the taste of coffee.
2: So eating healthy or the mindset of looking after yourself, it's got no relevance because you're just eating chips and you're living your life.
0: Yeah. Well, it's only chips when I go out. So day-to-day at home, I'm trying to have like baked beans on toast, trying to have pasta, high-protein pasta. So that's kind of a little bit healthy and the frozen peas is all right.
1: Yeah.
0: But, yeah, I'm trying to get better. I know it's not good eating chips all the time. All
2: right. What's the goal? This is so interesting.
21: I want to know what the goal is. Yeah, I want to know. Yeah,
1: Tom's going to stick around. Yeah. We are going to get him to try something.
21: Yes!
1: He put it up his hand and said, I'm prepared to do it because he's brave. Love it. Will he like it or not? We're going to find out next.

0: around.
1: I want to know what the goal is. Yeah, I want to know. Yeah,
0: Tom's going to stick around. Yeah. We are going to get him to try something.
2: Yes.
0: He put it up his hand and said, I'm prepared to do it because he's brave.
1: Love
0: and
1: it.
0: Will he like it or not? We're going to find out next.

0: It is 5:16 on your Monday morning. It's Carly Rae Jepsen. We will have Kelsey Brown crossing to us live from the NBA Finals. Former West Coast Fever player is now an ESPN reporter. She is courtside in New York and is going to chat to us later this morning. Plus, Sam Mack is taking the plunge later today for MND. Big game at the MCG. We'll chat to him a little later as well. But we have still got Tom with us from Tom Tries Official. He is facing his fear. He is going to try a new food right here in the studio with Nat, Sean and Caitlin Bassett.
1: We're with Tom from Tom Tries Official. That's the name of his Instagram and your TikTok account. Is it called the same thing?
0: Yep,
1: yeah, Tom Tries
0: thing.
1: Official. So Tom lives with? Well, how do we say it politely?
2: Thomas is.
1: Thomas
2: this is.
1: This
2: is what I am.
1: Yes.
2: Yeah.
1: So you have what's known as a food phobia or a food refusal, it's known as in kids, isn't it?
2: Yeah.
1: Where the thought of trying new foods causes great anxiety to you. But you are challenging yourself to do that on your TikTok and Instagram accounts where you can, and people check out his videos. It's pretty brave what you're doing because you're putting yourself out there. Mm. We have a bowl of tomato and vegetable soup. Now.
3: We got some toast for you,
1: just
3: some plain toast.
1: Yes.
3: Tom was willing to take this challenge on.
1: How do you feel about it? Now, you've seen the bowl. It's a big bowl. You only obviously have to have a spoonful of it. But it is also a chunky soup. And so for you, that's confronting?
2: Yeah. So when I saw the soup come into the room, the smell hit me straight away. Like you could smell the tomato. And that was kind of a little bit like, ooh, that's a bit strong. Like I'm not a fan of flavour. So that's like a little bit scary. And then I saw it and there's like lots of bits floating in the soup.
1: If they're vegetables,
2: and I was like, oh no, if there's things hitting my mouth, that's not going to be good. But I'm not going to let the fear overrule me. I'm going to try. I'm going to push through it. I'm ready.
3: That's it. Don't let fear hold you back, my friend.
1: Let's do it.
4: I'm excited to watch
1: it. Okay. So it's a gigantic bowl.
3: Everyone.
2: So chunky.
1: Yes. So you can sort through and get less chunks if you need to.
3: Oh, he's handshaking, everybody.
2: Yeah. I'm just going to go for a spoonful.
3: Okay,
1: yeah,
3: spoonful.
1: No, that's of course.
3: That's not even a spoonful, but
1: it's
3: that's
1: a half spoonful.
3: Lick.
1: Oh, brave. Okay, so... And he's putting it down again. He's not going to have another spoonful.
4: A gag.
1: So that was tough. Following
3: he's
1: it up with a
3: bit of toast
1: to wash it down. Now, Tom.
2: There's a little tear in my left eye.
1: Yeah, okay.
2: No, so I think, yeah.
1: So no.
2: The flavour wasn't that bad.
1: Yes.
2: Like it was a little bit strong, a little bit overpowering. But that's not what hit me. It was like a little bit hit my mouth.
1: Yes.
2: And I don't know how to describe that in a sense that would make sense to everyone else. But for me, that was just like...
1: You don't like lumps in
2: the
1: it.
2: The thought of what could that be? I know what it is. I can see it. But the mental takes over and it's like, what is that?
1: So
2: and
1: if that was a soup that had been blended right down and was all smooth but tasted like that, would that be more appealing?
2: It would be easier. I wouldn't say I could do it, but it would definitely be easier.
1: Would you go back and have more? Not now, obviously, not with this lumpy business.
2: Potentially. Potentially.
3: Okay.
2: With the toast. I might try it with the toast.
1: Sure,
2: next time.
1: The toast makes a big difference.
3: Tom, you did that very well. It didn't seem as hard for us watching you on the outside, but on the inside it was burning, was it?
2: It was, yeah. And I don't know, the pressure of people watching me, and I quite often find this when I'm out with friends as well.
1: Yeah.
2: I'm trying not to, like... Yeah, I know it's not normal, so I don't want to make a fool of myself, if that makes sense. And like that one, there was a moment where I was like, I had a little gag and I was like, hold it in. And there was like the mental like, oh, okay, all right, swallow. Then I swallowed and I was like, ooh, okay.
1: You got
2: I'm through it.
4: Has there ever been an embarrassing situation where you've been in public and tried something or lots of people have been watching you and it's not gone right?
2: Oh, I think, once when I was younger and we got invited over to a friend's house for, and they were cooking for us.
1: That must have been a minefield for you.
2: It was. And they were a lovely family and they cooked this beautiful Asian meal, right? And they'd even tried to make it more simplistic for me, but there was just so many flavours, so many textures. And I would just sat there and I just kept refilling my cup of water, small bites, and then just immediately to the water and try and like scull it down.
1: Yeah, so the idea was to wash it away as quickly as possible.
2: I think I ate like a quarter of it.
1: Yeah.
2: And then that was it. And like, I'm so embarrassed to try and offend them. Like, that's the main thing for me. I don't care. Like,
1: you're a nice guy.
2: Yeah. I don't want to offend them and be like, oh, this is the worst thing I've ever tasted. Because I'm, who am I to judge? I do have a food reviewing Instagram, but people should
4: I don't believe that. Yeah.
3: Tom, we didn't discuss drinks with you, but I did hear our producer ask you about like a Coca-Cola. Mm. So tell us about something. Can you drink Coke? Can you? Do you have a beer?
2: I don't have a beer, no, but that's for personal choices.
3: Yeah, okay.
2: You know, growing up, I saw people drinking alcohol at a very young age. I was around the parties and I thought, nah, that's not for me.
3: Yeah, cool.
2: And it's easy to say no, but I do like Coke. I do like Solo and
1: so if we, if you said, oh, can I, I'd love a Coke, and we gave you a Coke Zero?
2: I would notice the difference and it would upset me, but I wouldn't let you know.
3: It'd upset me too. Yeah. What do you take me for, Nat?
1: We would never do that to you. We would never do it. It's, I mean, it takes a lot of courage because it is. You are talking about something that you live with all the time. It would have been hard to go on sleepovers at friends' houses when you're a kid. That kind of thing must have been difficult.
2: Yeah, it always was. And fortunately, I had the allergies, right? So I could kind of hide behind that as a bit of a screen. Oh, sorry, no, I'm not going to eat anything just in case. Mm. And that's kind of like a good, you know, cover for the anxiety. But yeah, it was always tough. And I kind of bought my own foods a lot of the time. Like, bought my own plain pasta in a little container, and that was me.
1: What would be your advice that you give parents whose kids are saying, I don't want to eat that, I don't like it, I don't want to eat it?
2: Slowly introduce new things to something that they're already comfortable with.
1: Yeah.
2: I think that's the easiest way. It's just got to be slow, steady, and just small steps at a time. Yeah.
4: What's the holy grail for you? What are you aiming for? Like, you know, there's people who are trying to get to the marathon, you know, lots of different goals. What is your goal? In terms of food, what is something that you're like, this is what I want to try? Yeah, what am I going to, I want to eat this.
2: If I could eat an oyster, I would think I'm cured.
4: Do you know what? I wouldn't eat an oyster. So just don't judge yourself there.
2: That's why. I think it's just the worst. It's got the seafoody smell. Yes. It's got the terrible texture.
1: The texture's awful.
2: And I don't know what people actually enjoy in it because no one actually has ever told me.
1: The only,
2: like,
1: the only good
2: snot.
1: Oysters are ones covered in bacon. And
3: you like them. I like
4: the ones
3: them.
4: That are hidden under other things.
3: But they can be so different in terms of the difference in taste can be... It is an enormous gap, so that could really, really get you.
4: Is the pathway kind of, so you like pasta, is it adding things to pasta and kind of moving up the chain that way?
2: Yeah. Oh, well... Yeah, I'm at the moment, throughout this journey, I'm just willing to try whatever and just see what sticks. Mm. And I have been surprised by a few things, like butter chicken was one that was wow.
1: Because that's quite strong in flavour.
2: There's a lot in that, But I like the rice, I like the bread. I've slowly introduced myself to chicken throughout the journey and then there was a little bit of flavour. And that was actually surprisingly okay. So I'm willing to give anything a go. And, you know, the aftertaste of the tomato soup's still in my mouth.
1: We got your Coke. You can wash it away.
2: Yeah, I'm going to wash that clean. But I'm not going to say no to anything now, hopefully. And the hypnotherapy's kind of helped with that a little bit. I'm willing to try anything at this stage.
1: What you're doing is bringing a lot of understanding to the situation because most people, it's hard for us to comprehend because if it's not a challenge for you, then you don't get what it's like for other people. So what you're doing is brilliant. Good on you for putting yourself out there. People check
3: this
1: out
3: so interesting,
1: Tom's Insta account and on TikTok called Tom Tries Official, and you can see all the sorts of different foods that he's trying and probably you'll be able to see this up there too, I imagine.
3: Yeah, absolutely. Yes. We'll force him to do that so we can get more followers.
1: Thanks so much for coming in, Tom. And thank you for being brave. You can have your Coke now.
2: Thank you for having me.
1: Cheers. Nathan, Nat and Sean on Nova.

0: That's a new one from Fisher and Tones and I. It is called Favour on Nova. It is just gone 5:30. We'll get a quick check of the roads and the headlines in just a moment. And then big day today. We're going to give away $1,000 with Car Ching. 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Plenty of cash to give away, and then matching it this morning. It is a big Monday.
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3: 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Freeway South, they're looking pretty good. Quinana Freeway Northbound, a little slot Mundajong Road. Again, building Mortimer Road through to Thomas Road as well. And waking up a little bit in Quinana Beach, Patterson Road Northbound at Mantra Road too. Anything else, call 9489-1777. 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Showers and a possible storm later on today. We're heading for a top of 21 and right now it is 15 on Nova 937.
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6: Good morning, Amelia Robehart with your latest news update. Former Australian of the Year and pioneering cancer specialist Professor Richard Scollier has died at the age of 59. The globally respected melanoma expert passed away 3 years after being diagnosed with an aggressive brain tumour. In a heartfelt open letter released after his death, Professor Scollier said he hoped to be remembered simply as a proud everyday Aussie. A new poll shows Prime Minister Anthony Albanese's approval ratings fallen to its lowest point since he took office. According to the latest news poll, 60% of Australians say they're dissatisfied with Mr Albanese's performance. It marks the first time since Tony Abbott's final months in 2015 the dissatisfaction with a sitting Prime Minister reached 60%. The survey also indicates a significant shift in party support, with One Nation overtaking Labor to become the country's most popular political party. The family of Daniel Turpin, a 35-year-old spearfisherman killed in a shark attack off Western Australia's south coast, have described him as an adored husband, son, brother and uncle with a lifelong love of the ocean. He is the third spearfisher to die in a shark attack in Australia in just 3 weeks. Pakistani mediators have met with Iran's foreign prime minister in Tehran to discuss potential peace talks with the US. The meeting comes amid fresh missile exchanges between the two nations, testing an already fragile ceasefire. President Donald Trump's claimed Iran is eager to negotiate, but NBC told the Gulf state is too proud to back down. And the Australian Tax Office is pursuing more than $4 billion in overdue penalties and fines, nearly double previous years. The ATO says much of this stems from failures to lodge tax returns, with accountants noting a significant increase in compliance action over the past year.
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6: Updating sport, the Sydney Swans have come from behind to beat St Kilda by 2 points in a thriller at the SCG. In the other Sunday game, Carlton beat Essendon 72-67. In the Super Netball, the Melbourne Mavericks have beaten the Melbourne Vixens 59-50, while the GWS Giants went down to the West Coast Fever by 1 goal. And Alexander Zverev has won his first Grand Slam title, taking out the French Open overnight.
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0: Just gone 5:30. Late this morning, we will cross to the MCG. Sam Mack getting ready for a big slide today, part of the Freeze MND match. And then we'll cross to New York City. That place about to be torn apart if the Knicks manage another couple of wins in the NBA Finals. But we will be speaking to former West Coast Fever player Kelsey Brown. She is over there as a roving reporter. We'll get her update on all things NBA shortly. Plenty of chances to win this morning too. Got $1,000 with Car Ching going a little after 6 o'clock. I could be-

0: is 20 to 6 on your Monday morning. 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

0: on Nova. It's 5 to 6, so let's get this thing going because we got $1,000 to give away today with Ka-ching. Register on the Nova Player now if you haven't already. We are also crossing in New York. Kelsey Brown, former Fever player, is now courtside at the NBA Finals with Chad Daher, Sean Nat, catching up on a big weekend as well. They are jumping in next to get things underway.
1: Whipper and Kate. 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
18: 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Lucky you're with Amy. There's a breakdown in Morley, Tonkin Highway southbound near Morley Drive East. It's in the left emergency lane. Towing services are on site. Traffic is slow approaching that. Freeway southbound underspeed Burns Beach Road at Warwick Road, again at Erindale Road, and Quinana Freeway northbound Mortimer Road through to Thomas Road. 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Showers and a possible storm today. Heading for top of 21. Right now it's 15 on Nova 937.
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20: Good morning, Amelia Roper-Hart with your latest news update. Former Australian of the Year and pioneering cancer specialist Professor Richard Scollier has died at the age of 59. The internationally respected melanoma expert passed away 3 years after being diagnosed with an aggressive brain tumour. In a heartfelt open letter released after his death, Professor Scollier said he hoped to be remembered simply as a proud everyday Aussie. Almost 950 Australians have been recognised in this year's King's Birthday Honours list. Gender equality advocate and former Senator Natasha Scott-Desbois is among five recipients awarded the prestigious Companion of the Order of Australia. A large majority of voters believe Australian politics are in need of a major change. The latest news poll shows primary support for One Nation rising to 31%, placing it 1 point ahead of Labor. Nearly 70% of respondents say they support a significant shake-up of the political landscape. The poll also indicating that Prime Minister Anthony Albanese's approval rating has fallen to its lowest level since he took office. Ukrainian President Volodymyr Zelensky has arrived in London for emergency defence talks with the leaders of Britain, France and Germany. The meeting follows a Russian drone strike that partially destroyed an old nuclear fuel storage facility in the Chernobyl exclusion zone. While an emergency inspection team has been dispatched, Ukrainian officials say radiation levels at the site remain normal. And authorities are warning people to get vaccinated against the RSV virus, with over 52,000 cases in Australia so far. There is a free vaccine for people over 70 and Indigenous people over 60.
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22: Footy first, Carlton continued on their winning run, coming from behind to beat Essendon by 5 points last night at the G. Interim coach Josh Fraser happy to escape with the win.
23: I didn't think we played particularly well tonight, and again, all credit to Essendon. They only allow you to play the way that the pressure they applied, but I thought, yeah, we're able to hang in long enough and then take some important moments in the second half, and we challenged ourselves around work rate at halftime and our midfield getting to work a bit more, and it looked a bit better in the second half.
22: In the earlier game, St Kilda looked to have the Swans covered until Jai Sarong kicked the winning goal for Sydney with less than 30 seconds left. They won by 2 points. Today, it's Melbourne versus Collingwood at the MCG. Over to tennis now, and Alexander Zverev has won his first major, taking out the French Open overnight. The German beat Italian Flavio Cavoli in 5 sets in the final at Roland Garros. And Oscar Piastri finished 4th at the Monaco Grand Prix. Mercedes driver Kimi Antonelli winning his 5th consecutive race. That's the latest in sport. You're up to date on Nova.
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5: Let's go! It's 6:56. Morning, everybody. Happy Monday.
22: Hey! Good to be here. How bad's the weekend?
5: The weather could not have been better, could it?
22: It was unbelievable.
5: So beautiful.
22: Yeah, it was.
5: And now we've got rain today.
22: We have. As everybody says, we need the rain. Yep. Who cares about the rain?
6: Good for the farmers.
22: Good for the farmers. Absolutely, Sam. Good call. When you know there's a long weekend going on in another state. Although we had one last week.
5: Filthy.
22: You can't deal, can you?
5: Filthy. I mean, you're right. We got one last week and it was really nice, but I want another one today when everyone else has got one.
22: Three.
5: Yep. Anyway, here we are. It is King's birthday is the reason that it's a holiday. We celebrate his birthday on a different day, naturally. when is his birthday? We don't know. But Cousin Rove has been honoured in the King's Birthday Honours, Sean.
22: Yeah, that's fantastic.
5: Yeah,
22: it's
5: so
22: amazing.
5: We're going to catch up with him later this morning.
22: Looking forward to
5: now
22: having
5: him. We have to call him Sir Rove or something.
22: Yeah, we have to. We'll have to ask him.
5: Yep.
22: You get a couple of official titles. Yeah, that's good. And what do you get?
5: Yeah, I think you do get like a little medal-y thing.
22: That'd be awesome. Yeah. And also, if you travel to the UK, you just get free run.
5: Yeah,
22: you just walk in.
5: And diplomatic immunity, I think.
22: Oh, even better. Okay, we'll ask him all those questions.
5: A meat tray.
22: Always a meat tray. And what else we got on? We're going to head over to New York, are we?
5: Yeah, we are. We're going to cover off the NBA Finals with none other than Kelsey Brown, who, like, we used to know from the West Coast Fever, and now she's reporting on the bloody NBA Finals.
22: I know. I see her so often.
5: That's a glow up.
22: She's on the court, a metre from the stars.
5: So good.
22: Like, what the hell? This is incredible.
5: Wild times. So good. And it's the big freeze today. So coming up soon, we're going to catch up with Sam Mack, who is going down the slide today.
22: Unbelievable.
5: All right, let's bang into it. Here's Alex Warren with Fever Dream. It's 6:08 on Nova.

0: Fever dream. I had a fever dream yesterday when I was watching the West Coast Fever.
1: Jeez, Nat, one goal. Anyway,
0: Anyway, we will talk about that a little bit later. It's 10 past six. Yesterday, across the weekend, my main, I didn't have any plans really. I caught up with a friend.

0: has
1: you don't have a room at your house, I don't think.
0: We actually do.
1: Do you?
0: Yeah,
1: you've got the room.
0: I've never attacked it, obviously.
1: Yeah.
0: It's not my case.
1: So the room is that depository of everything.
0: Yeah. Yeah.
1: Right? And mine was out of control. Like, so, like, you couldn't see, even see the floor space. But the room in my case is also my wardrobe. And it's also, because I've got an old house with no storage.
0: Yeah. Yeah. Okay.
1: So, yeah, so there's the wardrobe around the outside, and then there's a bench in the middle which is completely covered with folded up laundry, discarded fancy dress costumes, just bedding, everything. Everything imagined is on that bench in the middle. And then on the other wall, there was like a table that was ostensibly my crafting table, which I haven't done any crafting since the pandemic, but I've still got the table, I've got the sewing machine, I've got the overlocker. And then there's some shoe racks down the end. I couldn't get to those shoe racks. Like, sometimes I would have to go the long way around. I'm like, have a look at yourself. What are you doing with your life? Like, what are you doing?
0: Yeah.
1: So I thought, this is the weekend. I've got no other plans. I'm going to attack the room. So, and I did. I've cleared a path. Like, I'm like, I walk past it and just, I'm like, my little heart sings. I'm like, oh, look at that. I've sat, you know, the shoes are on the racks, and they look all neat and nice and everything. But the reason it looks so good is that everything out of the room, I've just put it in the hallway.
0: Oh.
1: So I've just moved it out into the hallway. And at the moment, that's because that's the sorting area. So
0: yeah,
1: that,
0: yeah, I get it.
1: You know, whilst I haven't been attacking the room, I have been watching a lot of TikToks about how to attack the room. And the way they say is to take everything out, and then you go through it all, sort it all, and then you colour it, and then you find a place. Because there's lots of things in that room that don't belong in that room.
0: Okay.
1: Things that, just things we've been given over the years, sporting equipment, odd shoes. There was a whole lot of, I did the preliminary colour of the shoes, took a big bag full down to Vinnie's Applecross, if anybody's a size 10. and along with a bag full of just random stuff that we've been given over the years that I have no need for.
0: Yeah, okay. You know,
1: because we get a lot of PR gifts and things like that. And lots of it's lovely, but lots of it's like, I don't wear slippers. We got given a pair of slippers. And I'm like, so the slippers still in their plastic bag down to
0: Vinnie's.
1: Vinnie's did well out of me yesterday. But there's still, it doesn't look like I've scratched the surface. There are still baskets of shoes that I'm going to pick my way through.
0: Can you see yourself attacking the hallway at all? Or is this going to be another moment in time?
1: Well, I'm telling myself I'm just going to do a bit every day.
0: Okay. Yeah, yeah.
1: Check back in with me in a week, please, to see whether I have.
0: How about tomorrow? We'll just see if you've done something.
1: Okay. Anything. I do have, like, we're on holidays in 3 weeks and I'm going away. And so my house sitter, who's a friend of mine, she'll be coming to stay. I do kind of want to feel like I've cleaned up the hallway before she gets there. So 3 weeks is my deadline. Will it all happen on the Thursday night before I go? Quite possibly.
0: Yes. Yes. Yes. Well, at least you've got something in your...
1: Yes.
0: In the mirror that you go, okay, I'm going to work towards that, which
1: yeah,
0: is 3
1: right.
0: weeks, and
1: yes,
0: I'm going to put on a show.
1: But will I leave it to the last minute? Probably. But if you're in the market for a slightly used white sneaker, I've got a lot of them.
0: Have you?
1: I don't know why. And I think it's because I look at them and go, at the time I thought this one had, you know, this pair had been sort of past their prime, because
0: yeah.
1: I like a pristine white sneaker. Mm-hmm. And then you look at them going, they're actually not that bad. Why Why am I still wearing this? Anyway, Vinnie's Applecross, they're coming. They're
0: good,
1: doing very well out of it. You know why? Because they're open on a Sunday and you can park at the door and just offload it straight away.
0: Man, all right.
1: Yeah,
0: this is good news, everyone.
1: Yeah.
0: Head on down.
1: If you're a size 10 wide, I'm the girl for you. It's 14 past 6 on Nova.
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1: It is wet today. Possible afternoon storm as well. We've already had some rain this morning. We're expecting 15 to 35 mils and a top of 21. So it is going to belt down.
0: And it's all week?
1: Yeah, bitter rain around, you know, not too dramatic on Wednesday, but Thursday again. So, yeah, on and off. But what about that fog yesterday?
0: Yeah,
1: that was crazy. Fog and then smoke haze all at the same time. Let's get a traffic update. Here's Christy.
4: The earlier breakdown in Morley, Tonkin Highway southbound and Morley Drive. That has been cleared away, but still be mindful on the approach. Freeway southbound underspeed at Burns Beach Road, again Warwick Road and Erindale Road. Quinana Freeway northbound Mortimer Road through to Rowley Road. Tonkin Highway is underspeed northbound at Welshpool Road East. It's sticky in Quinana Beach, Patterson Road northbound at Mandurah.

0: Road, also further up Rockingham Road near Ancashill Road as well. Look out for those roadworks in Innaloo, Cedric Street closed between Stevenson Avenue and Ellen Sterling Boulevard until late June, but detours are in place. Anything else, call 94891777. 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
5: Now, a bit to get through this morning. If we start with the AFL, last night you turned on the telly and you could see a game playing.
6: Yes.
5: At night.
6: On a Sunday night. Yeah, well, it's what happened last week.
5: Yeah. Carlton Blues got over the top of Essendon.
6: Poor old Essendon.
5: Won four in a row.
6: Poor old Essendon.
5: I know.
6: They can't take a trick, can they?
5: They can't at all.
6: Yeah.
5: Today, though, and we're going to catch up with Sam Mack before 7 o'clock because the big freeze is on. Yeah. And it's a great opportunity for everybody to recognise the work that Neil Danaher has done 100%. Throughout his life. And I know he's been recognised all over Australia in recent times as well, but he really has fought MND and led the way for others, not himself.
6: No.
5: For
6: and
5: a
6: the fight
5: life
6: goes on.
5: Forward.
6: This is the thing. Yeah, for Neil's legacy is that this fight continues so that we can actually find a cure for this disease.
5: Most definitely. Yeah. Most definitely. Over the weekend's footy action, I was down in Bunbury to watch Fremantle take a part of North Melbourne.
6: Oh, this is a danger
5: game.
6: Hey,
5: I kept telling everyone.
6: Yeah.
5: On the bus ride
6: classic,
5: there.
6: Classic call, Sean.
5: Well,
6: it's their biggest
5: lose,
6: winning
5: right?
6: margin of all time,
5: I know.
6: Sean.
7: That's so McManus.
5: They've got to lose.
6: I told you it wasn't
5: well,
6: a danger game.
5: Well, they have to lose. And I didn't want them to lose against Geelong, which is the next home game on a Thursday night.
6: Yeah.
5: And it's Sydney, so there's some couple of real highlighted games.
6: Yeah.
5: And so I suspected that North Melbourne would play particularly well. Fremantle destroyed them.
6: Utterly destroyed them.
5: Destroyed them. And it was boring after a while.
6: Yeah.
5: Because we had a multi going on with a couple of North Melbourne guys to score. They didn't kick a goal after halfway through the second quarter.
6: Oh, no, you didn't have to drink more, did you?
5: Well, I had my first champagne at 9:15. I don't drink champagne.
6: I'm betting it wasn't champagne either.
5: Oh, it was a long day.
6: Yeah, I bet.
5: It's a long day. I was hurting.
6: Did you get on the rosés?
5: No,
6: I don't have a
5: wine.
6: That'll get you.
5: I don't know. I had a margarita at some stage. I know that.
6: Spicy margs or just regular?
5: Spicy. I always ask for a spicy one, for sure. Don't know why.
6: No, of course you don't.
5: I mean, I don't drink them in the first place.
6: No.
5: But I did get to the point where I couldn't take another drink in. It was not even a water.
6: But
5: I was so full.
6: You're no quitter. I've met you. Come on.
5: I had to walk out of the bungalow at some stage. I was like, nah, I'm done.
6: But you had to walk out. They made you leave?
5: No, actually, okay. I wasn't asked to leave, which is nice. There wasn't much security on there or at the game. I was telling you earlier on that there was huge lines at the game.
6: Yes.
5: And once I walked through the initial gates, there was a lot of people there that were security
6: search bags. So the reason there were big lines was because they couldn't open the gates until the ambulance got there,
5: is
6: that right?
5: Apparently the ambulance wasn't there and that was the reasoning that was illegal.
6: The ambulance couldn't get through because there was too much traffic of people trying to get in. This is a never ending loop.
5: It looked amazing. It was a beautiful day. Mm. Once you got through you got to the security, they said, no, we're just checking bags. If you haven't got any, just go through and you'll get your ticket scanned. But you're already inside the ground.
6: Yeah.
5: So the ticket wasn't scanned.
6: Amazing.
5: So you could
6: an amazing loophole.
5: The area that I walked in, which was, a normal area, you could have just walked through. And there was 15,500 people there, which is fantastic. But was there really a hell of a lot more?
6: 15,500/27.
5: And a truckload of North Melbourne supporters. There were so many blue and white people
6: good
5: getting around. It was
6: good
5: great.
6: On them for making the journey. That's brilliant.
5: And if you'd have turned up to the southwest, I'd imagine you would have got there either Thursday or Friday. The weather is outstanding.
6: Spend some amazing. Money in the area. That's great.
5: Yeah, it's really great.
6: Bunbury Farmers Market did well.
5: Oh, absolutely. What a great place. Moving on, we did see that the West Coast Fever only won by one goal against the Giants. And you know what? You know what gets me? If you watch the start of the coverage, Catherine Cox and the rest of the Fox commentary crew, they were so big on Giants getting their first win of the season.
6: Yeah, I know.
5: I was furious with that. It's two teams here.
6: Yeah, I know.
5: And the West Coast Fever are trying to get that spot where they get a home final.
6: Yeah.
5: And they're sitting there with the commentary, let's hope the Giants can get off the mark here and, you know, it's one of their only last chances before they've got one more game.
6: Yeah.
5: Not winning next week.
6: No.
5: Oh, I was furious with that.
6: One-sided commentary, imagine. the Fever played terribly in the first half. Terribly. Like I couldn't watch it. That was so bad. I don't know what that was, but then they did rally certainly. And to you know, get the win was, I guess, job done, but they were supposed to win by six or something in order to assure that third place.
5: Yes.
6: So now that it goes down to the last game against the Vixens in Melbourne, which is going to be tough.
5: Super tough. They are certainly limping their way to the
6: they
5: finals
6: are,
5: and over the last month, they've been been tested and haven't come up with the goods, to be fair.
6: No, it's going to be tough.
5: Yeah, it's going to be tough for them to proceed, but let's hope they
6: They'll definitely make the finals, whether they get that home final or not, yeah.
5: Yep, and Alexander Zverev took out the French Open for the men's just overnight. 26 ATP titles, he's won two ATP finals. He's won Olympic gold medal, but that's his first major Grand Slam.
6: Yeah, he had a bit of a title of being a choker in Grand Slam, so well done to him.
5: $62 million US in prize money he's so far won in his career.
6: And Mira Andreeva, the 19-year-old, she got over the qualifier in the women's final. I know,
5: bit
6: but it's
5: fizzer,
6: like, yeah,
5: the
6: they're
5: pressure.
6: Both very young. So,
5: absolutely. Yeah, we'll see how their futures go.
6: Yep, indeed. It's 29 past six on Nova.
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7: 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Freeway southbound slow at Burns Beach Road, off non-Whitfords Avenue to Arundale Road. Quinana Freeway northbound Mortimer Road through to Rowley Road. Tonkin Highway slow in both directions at Welshpool Road East. And busy in Quinana Beach, Paterson Road northbound at Mandurah Road. 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Showers and a possible storm today, heading for a top of 21. 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
9: Good morning, Amelia Robehart with your latest news update. Former Australian of the Year Professor Richard Scollier is being remembered as a trailblazer following his death at the age of 59. The renowned medical researcher was diagnosed with an aggressive form of brain cancer in 2023 and given only months to live. He defied that prognosis, undergoing experimental treatment and surviving far longer than expected. His family confirmed he passed away yesterday in Sydney. Former Australian Democrats leader Natasha Scott-Desboy has been appointed a Companion of the Order of Australia. She's among 950 Australians recognised in this year's King's Birthday Honours list. Ms. Scott-Desboy received the nation's highest honour for her work in preventing domestic violence and championing human rights. The Prime Minister's approval rating has fallen to its lowest point since he took office. The latest news poll shows just 36% of Australians are satisfied with Albo's performance, while 60% say they are dissatisfied. The survey also found a strong majority of voters believe Australian politics is overdue for major change. A funeral for Sydney crime boss Lorenzo Lamaro has been held at a Lakemba mosque under heavy police presence. The service was relocated after shots were fired at a different venue. His death has escalated gangland tensions, with police concerned about potential reprisals. And health authorities are sounding the alarm after more than 52,000 cases of RSV have been recorded in Australia so far this year. Severe infections can lead to pneumonia and can be fatal. The Immunisation Foundation's Catherine Hughes says a free vaccine is available for those most at risk.
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5: Round 13 of the AFL continues today with the King's Birthday Big Freeze game at the MCG between Melbourne and Collingwood. Yesterday, the Saints went down to Sydney in the dying seconds, despite leading for 99% of the game. St Kilda coach Ross Lyon devastated.
10: Played really well for the majority of the night. They really come hard late. It's a game of centimetres, really, as opposed to inches. Inches is probably a bit long for what we experienced tonight. Centimetres is probably about the right distance, to be honest. Yeah, the group's hurting emotionally, but in the end, you've got to come up next week. That's the business.
5: Last night, the Blues made it 4 wins on the trot, beating the Bombers by 5 points. Around the grounds, Alexander Zverev has finally won his first major title, taking out the French Open in 5 sets. The NBA Finals continue tomorrow morning in New York, with the Knicks leading 2-0 in the best of 7 series against San Antonio. And Kimi Antonelli has extended his lead at the top of the F1 driver's standing with a 5th straight win, this time at the Monaco GP. Aussie Oscar Piastri came in fourth spot. That's the latest in sport. You're up to date on Nova.
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11: It's 22 to 7. Do you want some good news?
12: Yes, please.
11: Get this. Every dollar we give away today, we're matching for good with a donation to Jan Yu. How good's that?
12: Oh, that is awesome. Helping people with disability live the life they choose through accommodation, training, employment, community programs, and more. So Nat, Ka-ching's happening today.
11: Yes.
12: And someone
11: wins. There's $1,400 up for grabs.
12: Okay, so someone wins $1,400?
11: Yeah, if they find the whole lot in the car, then we will match that with a donation of exactly the same amount.
12: Cool.
11: To Jan Yu. I know. Right now, here's Sienna Spiro, material lover, Sam Mack, joining us shortly ahead of the big freeze today.

0: the very gorgeous Sienna Spiro there. Material lover, Sean.
1: She's fresh.
0: Yes, she is.
1: Only 19, apparently. And she's playing where?
0: Say that in a less creepy way. Oh. Summertime Ball.
1: Summertime Ball. In how
0: London,
1: good would that would be?
0: Wembley Stadium, if you don't mind. Coming up soon, Sam Mack will be joining us ahead of the Big Freeze. He is going down the slide today. And later this morning, well, to us, he's just Cousin Rove. But these days, or today especially,
1: yes,
0: he's been honoured in the King's Birthday Honours. Do we have to call him Sir Rove now?
1: Well, we'll have to ask him. I do anyway, but yes, let's go with it.
0: Sure.
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0: After an absolute banger of a weekend, we got a wet week ahead, especially today, actually. Showers possible, afternoon storm, up to 35 mils of rain. A bit less rain showers easing tomorrow, but it'll get wet again on Thursday, so it is sort of up and down all week.
1: Okay.
0: It's time to turn the retic off, Sean. Have you yet?
1: I don't know how to.
0: You don't, do you? Do you?
1: No, I'm not joking.
0: Of course you're not. Here's Christy with the latest.
4: Wet weather around today, so please take it extra easy on our roads. Freeway southbound, underspeed at Burns Beach Road again, Ocean Reef Road through Warwick Road. Quinana Freeway northbound, busy Mortimer Road through to Rowley Road, and not too bad on the Graham Farmer Freeway. Tonkin Highway is feeling it in both directions at Welshpool Road East. Same story in Balcatta Reed Highway at Erindale Road and Quinana Beach Patterson Road northbound at Mandurah Road too. Look out for roadworks in Baldivis. Mundajong Road closed between Quinana Freeway and St Albans Road until the 13th of June. Some local roads are closed there as well. Anything else, call 9489 1777. 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

0: That's like a prayer. It is 9 to 7 today. It's a big day. The Big Freeze 12 is happening. You can catch all the action from 12 o'clock on Channel 7 and 7 Plus Sport. And one of the men going down the slide today as part of the Big Freeze is none other than Australia's favourite weatherman.
1: Yeah.
0: Sam Mack.
1: Sam, morning.
2: Nat, Sean, good morning, guys. Australia's favourite weatherman. Thank you. What are the, is there like six weathermen in Australia? Is that how many I'm up against? I'll take it.
0: Yeah,
1: you made the top five. We won't go straight to number one straight away. But.
2: Yeah. So you should have gone, well, he is one of the weathermen in Australia. Sam
1: Mack. Hey, Sam, we're really excited for you to go down. This is such a great cause, obviously. We're seeing it everywhere, which is amazing. Gives everybody the opportunity going forward that we can find some kind of a cure or certainly treat this horrible disease. But I'm wondering, we're watching you on TV at the moment. Mm. So you're going to be at the MCG all day?
2: Yeah, it's a big day. I mean, I've been here since, what was it, kind of just after 5 a.m. and we've got sunrise, which goes through to about, you know, 9:30 because it's a public holiday in some states, the longer show. And then I'm doing some crosses on the morning show. And then we've got to be getting into our costumes from about 11:45. And then we're sliding at 2. And then the game starts at 3. And then I'm flying to Brisbane tonight at 6:30. So, yeah, it's a pretty big day.
1: Oh, my God.
0: Sam. That's brutal. Now, I know that you can't reveal your costume to us, but it is the costume has become a big part of the whole Big Freeze.
2: Yeah.
0: How much thought went into it?
2: A lot of thought, because it's a big occasion, you know, and you want it to be fun and you want it to do justice to the magnitude of how big this day is. You know, it's one of the biggest fundraisers in Australia, and I'm really excited to play any small part in it. So all I can say is body paint will be involved in my costume and potentially some budgie smugglers, but hopefully you don't need to see them, but they will be part of it underneath if, you know, there's a wardrobe malfunction. So look, there's a few elements. That's all I can tell you at this stage. But I honestly can't wait. It's getting so close now. It's been a big build up. I found out about this, you know, about a month ago. And obviously we had the sad passing of Neil Danaher, which has just put more eyeballs on this event. And hopefully that means more money will be raised. But if anything, I feel that his message is louder than ever. And I feel that particularly, you know, I'm from Adelaide and I've lived in WA. I know the footy states are so behind this, and you see the beanies absolutely everywhere. Yeah. And it's rare for the whole footy community, all the different clubs and supporters, to come together for one cause. It's really, really rare. So it just speaks to how impressive Neil Danaher has been and his family. You know, we had Luke on, who lives in WA, this morning, his son. And he was phenomenal. His daughter, Neil's daughter, Beck, who's heavily pregnant. I think she's due. She could give birth at halftime today. Yes. Keep watching on Channel 7 exclusively.
0: If she needs a cold birthing pool, she's good to go. Is it going to be obvious when we look at you what your costume is? Because sometimes you look and go, I don't know what they're trying to
2: absolutely.
0: Be.
2: Absolutely. And that was important to me. I want you to see it and every single person will know who I am straight away.
1: Mm. Okay, that's great.
0: You're going as Koshy, aren't you?
2: Well, I had a look around. There's not a lot of Koshy costumes in the costume shops, unfortunately. I mean, that's a niche market. You know, there's an opportunity there, guys.
1: Sam, there's expected to be, you know, like 90,000 people here, forgetting the eyeballs on TV, which you're kind of used to anyway, but 90,000 people in the flesh there, and you're going to be in your, what we're guessing is budgie smugglers as part of the costume. Are you a bit concerned?
2: No, because it's an enormous screen. You know that, Sean. There's a couple of big, big, big, big screens.
0: So everything looks bigger.
2: I think I'm fine.
1: Oh, that's good. That is really
0: good. Can blame the cold water. It's fine. what is, put your weatherman hat on for us and give us the forecast in Melbourne today.
2: Okay, so for Melbourne today, quite a nice day for the footy. We're expecting a top of 17 degrees. There's already a little bit of sunshine. We just had the Big Freeze MND hot air balloon went over the MCG. It was a beautiful sight. And in the actual pool that we'll be sliding into, expecting a top of between -4 and -6.
0: How do you go in the cold? Are you somebody that handles it well?
2: No, I'm a wimp. I'm an absolute wimp. So expect to hear a few squeals as I go down the slide.
0: That's what we want.
1: I'm looking forward to seeing you do that, Sam. And to know that then you've got this full day ahead, which is amazing, and then you're off to Brisbane. Where else are you going this week?
2: This week we've got a couple of days in Brisbane and then a few days in Sydney and then wrapping up the week in Melbourne. But we are due, I believe, next week we're over in WA. I think we're going to Exmouth, and there's talk of even doing the swimming with whale sharks, which I've never done before. So we're going to, we've got a big few days in WA next week.
1: Incredible. Well, if you need a couple of people to be beside you, then Natalie and I are free.
2: Okay, good to know, guys. Hey, and thanks so much, because I know that you guys at Nova have been huge supporters of the whole Fight MND course.
1: Oh, yes.
2: So really appreciate it. And a shout out to all the footy fans in WA. I know I've seen the beanies, you know, off the stadium.
0: Yes.
2: So thank you to everyone for getting behind this. And let's give it another big push today and hopefully break some records.
0: And if you're like me and you've got curly hair and beanies aren't for you, you can buy a digital beanie online at bigfreeze.com.au, just $25, and then you can personalise that and just basically donate to the cause as well. You don't have to get a beanie if you don't want to.
1: Yeah, that's outstanding.
0: Yeah. Good on you,
2: and
0: Sam.
2: And it's tax deductible.
0: Oh, yay! We love that. It is indeed. Sam, happy sliding today. Stay warm.
2: Thanks, guys. I'll chat to you soon.
1: See you, buddy.
0: And it is a 3-7 on Nova.
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3: 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There's a crash in Beckenham at Rogue Highway westbound before the Kenwick Link. The right emergency lane's blocked and traffic is slow in both directions through there. Towing services on site, so be mindful. Freeway southbound slow at Burns Beach Road, then Ocean Reef Road through to Warwick Road. Kwinana Freeway northbound Mortimer Road through to Rowley Road. Tonkin Highway underspeed northbound at Mills Road East and in both directions at Welshpool Road. Anything else, call 94891. 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Hurry ends June 30. Showers and a possible storm today. Heading for a top of 21. Right now it's 15 on Nova 937.
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4: Good morning, Amelia Oberhart with your latest news update. Former Australian of the Year Professor Richard Scollier has died at the age of 59 after a courageous three-year battle with brain cancer. The internationally respected professor was diagnosed in 2023 and far outlived his initial prognosis after undergoing a radical world-first treatment. His groundbreaking work has paved the way for a new clinical trial now underway in the United States, offering hope to future brain cancer patients. Police are appealing for public assistance as they search for a man they want to speak to over an alleged fatal kidnapping of a Sydney grandfather. Four people have already been charged over the death of 85-year-old Chris Bargerson. Detectives are now looking for a man of Mediterranean or Middle Eastern appearance with long brown hair and a beard who was seen in Sydney's southwest shortly before the abduction. One Nation's overtaken Labor for the first time in news poll history. 31% now support Pauline Hanson's party, putting it ahead of Labor on 30%, the coalition trailing with just 18% of the primary vote. Almost 70% of respondents claim Australian politics are overdue for a big shake-up, 60% dissatisfied with Albo's performance. And the family of Daniel Turpin, a 35-year-old spear fisherman killed in a shark attack off West Australia's south coast, have described him as an adored husband, son, brother and uncle with a lifelong love of the ocean. He is the third spearfisher to die in a shark attack in Australia in just 3 weeks.
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5: Footy first, Carlton continued on their winning run, coming from behind to beat Essendon by 5 points last night at the G. Interim coach Josh Fraser happy to escape with the win.
6: I didn't think we played particularly well tonight, and again, all credit to Essendon. They only allow you to play the way that the pressure they applied, but I thought, yeah, we're able to hang in long enough and then take some important moments in the second half, and we challenged ourselves around work rate at halftime and our midfield getting to work a bit more, and it looked a bit better in the second half.
5: In the earlier game, St Kilda looked to have the Swans covered until Jai Sarong kicked the winning goal for Sydney with less than 30 seconds left. They won by 2 points. Today, it's Melbourne versus Collingwood at the MCG. Over to tennis now, and Alexander Zverev has won his first major, taking out the French Open overnight. The German beat Italian Flavio Cavoli in 5 sets in the final at Roland Garros. And Oscar Piastri finished 4th at the Monaco Grand Prix. Mercedes driver Kimi Antonelli winning his 5th consecutive race. That's the latest in sport. You're up to date on Nova.
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8: And happy Monday, friends, including Dog Creasy.
9: Good morning. Happy Monday.
8: You're practically glowing this morning.
9: Well, I'm excited. I head off to for a little Europe summer in 2 weeks. I was just telling Sean I'm shredding for Europe.
8: Oh, great.
5: He's doing it 2 weeks.
8: Yeah,
5: goes.
9: Yeah, oh. If you see any sweetie treaties in my hand, go full Agatha Trunchbull from Matilda and slap them out of my hand for me, please. Yeah, and if anyone knows anyone in London on Wednesday, June 24th, I'm doing a show at the Leicester Square Theatre.
8: Yes.
9: It's about to sell out. If you know any Brits there or you're heading that way, Wednesday, June 24.
8: We have
9: just
8: lots
9: me.
8: Of Pommy friends here in
9: that's
8: the
9: what
8: West.
9: I thought. That's right. What I figured.
8: Ring your friends and tell them to go and see Joel at Leicester
9: Come
8: Square
9: Come on, Joondalup.
8: Yeah. Yes, exactly. Alchemos.
9: Alchemos
8: is who you need.
9: Alchemos, okay. Come on, let them know.
8: Friends in Alchemos. They've got friends back in the mother country.
5: Of course they have.
9: Yeah.
8: Now, coming up shortly, we're going to cross to the States and catch up with our friend Kelsey Brown, who is at the NBA Finals.
5: She's been working for ESPN. What a job.
8: What a dream gig. I know. So that is coming up very soon. He's somber right now. This is 12 to 12 at 7 past 7.

0: worked on.
1: But he's got a lot of talent, and so has this man.
0: 228 games.
1: Guess who?
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3: Well, the NBA finals are on at the moment. You can catch all the action on Disney Plus and KO Sports, and that's where you'll see ESP Australians. Kelsey Brown, should I say. Kels.
4: Sean, she's our friend. You gotta
3: I know,
4: get
3: I know.
4: Right.
3: I just wanted to get so much information out. Kels, this is so exciting.
4: Dream gig, Kelsey.
5: Hey guys, how are you? Yeah, it's Kelsey. That's all right. I'll forgive you for that one.
3: Thank you.
6: Yeah, apologies for Sean and Kelsey. How is it going over there? Oh my gosh, how exciting.
5: Yeah, it's been amazing. Honestly, so many pinch me moments. I interviewed Ben Stiller. I've been sitting next to Timothy Chalamet.
6: Oh my gosh.
5: There's been so much happening. And then there's also been some basketball being played as well. So,
6: yeah,
5: that's on the side. No, I've had a lot of fun, although I'm getting a little bit nervous that it might be a sweep because I don't know if I really want to come home.
4: Yeah,
5: it's been amazing just to be in New York City and be in amongst all of these very passionate Knicks fans as well.
4: So, of course, the first two games were in Texas. So now we swing to Madison Square Gardens where the real celebrities, like everyone's going to
3: turn
4: up.
3: Yeah,
6: yeah, they're all local.
4: Wall-to-wall celebrity, right?
5: Yeah, no, it is. Donald Trump is actually going to be in attendance for Game 3, so the security's gone through the roof.
3: Whoa.
5: There's Ben Stiller. Like I said, Timothy Chalamet's been flying his private jet to every single trip. So
6: oh my gosh.
5: He was in Texas as well. So, yeah, there's plenty happening, but the basketball has been of impeccable standard. It's been crazy to just be standing in the middle of the court doing some updates for ESPN Australia and, watching sort of Wemby in action and live in the flesh. He is a specimen. It is crazy to see what he can do with everything that just everything that he does on the court is just mind-blowing. So I'm in awe of everything that's happening over here at the moment and very privileged to be in and amongst it.
3: Oh, Kels, you do a magnificent job when I see you doing the NBL throughout the seasons lately. How did this come about? And how long did it take you to go, yes?
5: Well, yeah, no, it was a very quick yes. I actually got an email. I was laying in bed at about 4 a.m. and I got an email that the message tone came through and I looked at it and I was like, wow, am I reading this properly? It said, we'd love you to come over for 6 weeks and cover the Eastern Conference Finals. We'd love you to be a part of the NBA Finals. You'll be traveling all around America. And I thought, I'm being punked.
6: Yeah.
5: And then I made a couple of phone calls and turns out it was true. And ESPN covers the NBL as well. So they'd seen me on there a couple of times. And so that's sort of how it came about. And now I'm in New York City covering the NBA finals, which I just don't think there's anything quite as big as this.
6: And what are your dance routines like, Kelsey? Because the Tony Awards are on up the road today at the Radio City Music Hall. They might be a bit slim on the ground re-halftime entertainment at the basketball. So are you ready to go out if need be?
5: Absolutely, I am. I'd say yes to anything right now. New York City's the place that you say yes to everything. So
4: yes.
5: Give them a call and tell them that I'm available.
4: Yeah. She's got the moves too. Kelsey, big question. As an Australian in New York, have you been to Old Mate's Pub yet?
5: I have been to Old Mate's Pub, of course. It was the first trip. There's also a couple of little cafes around owned by Aussies as well. Hole in the Wall is one of them. And I went to a place called Little Collins in Ode of Melbourne today.
3: Oh, Joel.
5: Get some really solid street. Australian breakfast.
4: Yes.
6: Great. Good. Bit of some smashed avocado. Yes.
3: Hey, Kels, are you also keeping up to date with what's going on here at home? We saw the West Coast Fever get over the top of the Giants. Barely. And also Freo have won 12 in a row.
5: I know. No, I am keeping up with it. I was tuned in at 1 o'clock this morning to the netball New York City time, and I have been keeping an eye on Freo, loving what that big ruck's doing at the moment.
3: It's so dominating.
5: Very proud of what's happening back at home.
3: Can I ask you?
4: Mason Cox.
3: I've got to ask you, though.
5: Absolutely.
3: Yeah, with Luke Jackson doing unbelievably well, is it a good... So should you not ever come back?
4: Okay. Well, to jinx it.
5: He did have a kind of poor game in there at one point, and I was like, oh, he's missing me. But I don't think it comes down to that. I'll be home for finals. I'm very much looking forward. But I think we're competing at the moment. Who's doing the coolest stuff? Freo winning 12 games or me doing the NBA finals?

0: It's you, Kelsey.
1: It's not a, it's you then daylight.
2: And Kelsey, you mentioned the president's going to be there. You are in New York. What about Mayor Mamdani, who everyone's loving at the moment? Do you know if he's going to rock
3: be
2: up
3: there
2: to a game?
3: Well.
2: Oh la la!
3: He will be there as well. I think he's courtside, and Trump's been put up the back in a suite or something like that.
4: Oh,
3: so
4: yeah,
3: Mamdani's a man of the people. Yeah. He's down courtside. Yeah,
4: bulletproof glass. Yeah.
5: God, the celebrity dated. This is going to be a. Amazing. Yeah. Spike Lee's obviously always there. He's front and square.
1: And the seats are...
3: Oh, wait, isn't he in the other day too?
1: Yeah.
5: Oh, my gosh.
3: Yeah.
5: What did you ask him? And did you say, what do you actually do, Spike? I don't know. I know you're a celebrity, but that's about it.
3: Well, we said, this is a little bit smaller than the productions that he's been on, Disney Plus Australia doing the NBA Finals. But he did say that he was loving what the New York Knicks is doing. He actually came on and gave us some analysis of the basketball, which was so funny. These fans, these celebrities, they're not just fans and celebrities coming to support their team. They are genuinely on board. Ben Stiller came into the media day today with a credential with his phone in his hand just taking photos of the players. So it's a real thing. They love their team and they will travel everywhere for them and get around them.
1: And the ticket prices are insane. It's literally thousands of dollars to go and watch, isn't it?
3: Yeah, the cheapest ticket at the moment to get into Madison Square tomorrow is $10,300. The first ticket sold courtside for Madison Square Garden Game 3 were $287,000 each. So, I don't know. You could probably buy a house for that.
1: I know, it's like trying to go and see Joel Creasy in London. It's the same.
2: Oh, yeah, 27 quid to see me in London.
5: Oh, how exciting, Kelsey.
1: We might check it back in with you later on, later during the series. And let's hope that, it goes a clean sweep would be great for New York, but we would also love for you to extend your trip for as long as possible. So, here's to that.
3: Thanks, guys. Yeah, I'm really looking forward to hopefully the Spurs getting one tomorrow, and then we extend it all the way to 7 games, and we have the best one in San Antonio.
4: She doesn't want to come home.
2: She doesn't want to be a guy, game three.
1: Best time ever. All right, check it. Catch all the action on Disney Plus and KO. Kelsey Brown from ESPN Australia and our friend. Thanks for talking to us, Kels.
3: Thanks, guys.
1: 7 years. It's 18 past 7 on Nova.
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1: Quick question, what are we doing with our lives?
5: Oh my God, Joel, you get to see a lot of celebrities and stuff. That would be so exciting.
2: Yeah, I work in the same building as Chrissy Swan.
1: Yeah, that's a great point. Topic 21 today, showers. Jeez. Possible afternoon storm up to 35 mils today. So if that the chance of a thunderstorm is happening in the afternoon, if it's going to happen, but a bit of rain around before that. Showers easing in 17 tomorrow. Our producer Amy wanted me to point out that according to the forecast, there's going to be a big dump of rain at school pickup time.
2: Oh, gorgeous.
1: Just
2: don't
1: in time.
2: Wear white.
1: Exactly. It is going to be a wet weekend ahead, but it's winter. Here's Christy with
2: it's
1: the latest.
2: It's Monday, isn't it?
8: There's a crash in Cannington, Albany Highway, westbound at Manning Road. Now, the right turn lane's blocked. Traffic is slow on the approach there. So the crash to in Beckenham, Rowe Highway, westbound before the Kenwick Link. The right emergency lane is blocked. Towing services are on site and traffic's busy in both directions through there. An earlier crash in Madeley, Wanneroo Road, southbound before Hepburn Avenue. That's cleared. And now there's a crash in Bateman 2, Kwinana Freeway, northbound at Leach Highway. The left emergency lane is blocked. Traffic is slow on the approach there. And freeway southbound at Burns Beach Road and Ocean Reef Road through to Erindale. Anything else, call 9489-1777. 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
1: It's 20 past 7. Thank you so much, Christy. If you like the sound of Madison Square Gardens in New York, we're going to give somebody a chance to get in the running to go and see Harry Styles there.
5: Whoa.
2: I mean, mates.
1: Who knows if Timothy Chalamet is going to be there as well?
5: Yeah, could be.
1: Maybe he's just always there.
2: Harry trumps Timothy for me.
1: Yeah, I know, but obviously, Timothy likes to go into the crowd at Madison Square Garden.
2: Oh, yeah, he's of the people.
1: Yeah.
2: Timothy with a double E.
1: His $200,000 seat. But if you like the idea of Stylesy in New York, before 8 o'clock, you'll get your chance. Here's Noah Kahan right now with The Great Divide.
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1: Let's go to South America, everybody.
0: Okay.
1: Fantastic.
2: Snap.
1: We're there.
0: We couldn't think of anything.
1: Not a hair on us.
0: Hola.
2: Yeah, look how fine we are. Yeah, sure. Yeah. When? Got my passport. Let's go.
1: A woman in Brazil has convinced a family to take her in under the proviso that she had left a family where she was getting terribly treated by her parents.
0: Okay, so, right. Okay. So a really awful situation for a kid to be in.
1: So she got hold of this family and said, I needed somewhere to stay. They took her in. She told this family she was only 12. She was 37.
2: What?
1: She said she was a bit obese and her family had treated her poorly. Her parents were abusive. But she was 12. This family threw her a 13th birthday party. She lived with them for 14 months.
2: She was 37.
0: What? Well, by then she was 38.
2: I'm so confused.
0: To the fact that she was, in fact, a grown woman?
1: Well, once they did some more digging, they realised that this 37-year-old woman who was passing herself off for 12/13 was there to scam them out of some money along the journey.
2: Oh, okay, great. Because I was like, can we joke about her? If she's a scammer, absolutely we can. And also, come on, like, you go late teens, not 12.
1: In every sense of the word, she looks 37.
0: No, this is the plot of Younger featuring Sutton Foster
2: and
0: Hilary Duff. Yeah, that's right.
2: Girlfriend.
0: Well, not quite the plot of it.
1: 12 or 13 as a 37. I know a lot of people pass off their age
2: at
1: different times,
2: Joel.
1: I know
2: a lot of people that lie about their age, but I don't know anyone that takes a liberty like that.
0: She graduated with a PhD from the Ponds Institute, though, so she does have amazing skin.
1: Very supple.
0: Very.
1: She's very big on moisturiser.
2: Wow. I mean,
0: sunscreen galore.
2: I'm close to her age. I'm turning 36. Could I pass for, what? Why am I even asking that? I don't even want to know the answer, to be honest.
0: You could pass for 37. You're right.
1: Yeah, you're right. Gee, that's taking it to the next level, but
2: yeah.
0: That's crazy.
1: She was believed, for God's sake. 14
2: there's
1: months.
2: There's a newsreader in Perth who I've been obsessed with for a long time who I know edits their Wikipedia page to change their age. I'm obsessed with this person and not the one that I normally talk about, of course. You probably wouldn't guess it, but yeah, I'm like, there is
0: no way.
2: It's
0: Lockie Reed, isn't it? There, we always suspected it. How old are you, Lockie?
2: You'll think. But I was like, you've got to be joking me. Who's taught you how to edit Wikipedia?
0: I wouldn't even know
2: how to do that.
0: Right?
1: You've ever been on a date with someone who's lied about their age or looked into someone?
0: I haven't, but I know people that have been on, like, online dating, so on the apps, and then they turn up and went, that photo. I mean, it's obviously the photo was of you, but
1: you look like you've run all the way.
0: Like, the lighting can't have been that good.
2: Yeah, you know? Time to update the photo. That's not just Paris filter doing some hard work.
0: When you join, like Hinge, for example. Just for an example, roughly. This is why I've never joined it, because I stumbled at the first hurdle, which is it asks you to put in your birth date, and then it says whatever you put in, you can't change. And I'm like,
2: under no circumstance.
0: Obviously, you need to lie a bit, right? Just to knock a couple off. And then I went back sometime, and then I didn't get any further than that. And then I went back a little bit later and went, I don't think I lied enough. I want to go. Because the problem, you get to my age, the guys your age, they're putting in their preference for 30-year-olds, right?
2: Yeah, of course.
0: So that means like the guys that are putting in my age as a preference, they're 70. And it's just like, no.
1: Yeah, that's
2: a
1: really great point.
2: You might have some more success there. You make a lot of friends. Is that Nat Lock?
0: I have a better shot at turning someone at this point.
1: Hey, we've got a family annual pass for SciTech, which is great. No weekend plans. Take the kids to SciTech. You can book now and thank us later. We want to know if you've lied or you've...
2: She's not 12. I've just seen her.
0: Okay.
1: She had a 13th birthday that they paid for, Joel.
0: So, yeah, she's not 12. She's 13, obviously. Yeah. 13 is a great number. 13, 24, 10. Give us a call and tell us. We're talking about lying about your age. Did you lie about your age? Did somebody you dated lie about
1: your
0: age?
1: Yeah, did you catch someone out? That's good.
0: Did you lie about your age to get something?
1: Yep. Could have been a job.
0: Yes,
2: oh,
0: could have been.
2: Boost juice on your birthday. Free boost juice.
1: That's right.
0: Worth it. That's totally right. Worth
1: that
0: it.
1: Is worth it, John.
0: Yeah. All right, hit us up. 13, 24, 10. Pretty simple. Have you lied about your age?
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5: 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There is a crash in Cannington, Albany Highway, westbound at Manning Road. The right turn lane is blocked. So the crash in Beckenham, Rowe Highway, westbound before Kenwick Link. The right emergency lane's blocked. Delays there as well. An earlier crash in Bateman, Quinana Freeway, northbound at Leach Highway has cleared. And a broken down truck, Quinana Freeway, northbound at the off-ramp to Anketell Road. Anything else, call 489-1777. 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Showers and a possible storm today. Heading for a top of 21. Right now it is 15 degrees on Nova 937.
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7: Good morning, Amelia Robehart with your latest news update. Former Australian of the Year and pioneering cancer specialist Professor Richard Scollier has died at the age of 59. The globally respected melanoma expert passed away 3 years after being diagnosed with an aggressive brain tumour. In a heartfelt open letter released after his death, the professor said he hoped to be remembered simply as a proud everyday Aussie. A new poll shows Prime Minister Anthony Albanese's approval rating falling to its lowest point since he took office. According to the latest news poll, 60% of Australians say they are dissatisfied with Mr. Albanese's performance. It marks the first time since Tony Abbott's final months in 2015 that dissatisfaction with a sitting Prime Minister reached 60%. The survey also indicates a significant shift in party support, with One Nation overtaking Labor to become the country's most popular political party. The family of Daniel Turpin, a 35-year-old spear fisherman killed in a shark attack off West Australia's south coast, have described him as an adored husband, son, brother and uncle with a lifelong love of the ocean. He is the third spearfisher to die in a shark attack in Australia in just 3 weeks. Israeli air defences have intercepted a barrage of ballistic missiles fired directly from Iran into northern Israel. It marks the first direct Iranian bombardment since a fragile ceasefire took effect in early April, with today also marking 100 days since the conflict began. And the Australian Tax Office is pursuing more than $4 billion in overdue penalties and fines, nearly double previous years. The ATO says much of this stems from failures to lodge tax returns, with accountants noting a significant increase in compliance action over the past year.
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8: Round 13 of the AFL continues today with the King's Birthday Big Freeze game at the MCG between Melbourne and Collingwood. Yesterday, the Saints went down to Sydney in the dying seconds. Despite leading for 99% of the game, St Kilda coach Ross Lyon devastated.
9: Played really well for the majority of the night. They really come hard late. It's a game of centimetres, really, as opposed to inches. Inches is probably a bit long for what we experienced tonight. Centimetres is probably about the right distance, to be honest. Yeah, the group's hurting emotionally, but in the end, you've got to come up next week. That's the business.
8: Last night, the Blues made it 4 wins on the trot, beating the Bombers by 5 points. Around the grounds, Alexander Zverev has finally won his first major title, taking out the French Open in 5 sets. The NBA Finals continue tomorrow morning in New York, with the Knicks leading 2-0 in the best of 7 series against San Antonio. And Kimi Antonelli has extended his lead at the top of the F1 driver's standing with a 5th straight win, this time at the Monaco GP. Aussie Oscar Piastri came in 4th spot. That's the latest in sport. You're up to date on Nova.
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3: 937.
7: It's 23 to 8, Nathan, Nat and Sean. So we're talking about lying about your age, inspired by a woman who was 37 but told a nice family that she was 12 and
12: get a grip,
7: needed
12: girlfriend.
7: Help because she was from an abusive family and could she move in with them? And so they said yes, because we're nice people. They threw a 13th birthday party and everything. She was 37.
13: She doesn't look 12 or 13.
12: No,
13: what
12: were you thinking?
13: Not even in her teens.
12: Not even. So we're talking about lying about your age. We do have a family pass for SciTech up for grabs, 13, yes. 24, 10, if you have a story to get involved.
13: Sarah, I have to convince people that I'm younger, just by the way. Like, I know there's only a 2-year age gap between Jack and I, but sometimes if we're out, people think I'm just Jack's flamboyant uncle.
12: Oh, no way.
13: Yeah,
12: oh,
13: all the time.
7: That's not true.
13: Yeah.
7: That's not true.
13: Yeah. Or aunt.
7: That's true.
12: Okay.
7: Sarah's in Morley. Good morning, Sarah.
14: Morning, guys. How are you going?
12: Sarah.
7: Who you lied about their age, Sarah?
14: Well, I was deep in the Tinder world, as some of us have to go on to that
13: way. Fair.
14: I matched with a guy, seemed really lovely. He was a bit older than me, and I thought, God, he's aged pretty well for, that age.
12: Yes.
14: Not really old, but, a bit older. And I thought, yeah, cool, met up, and I was waiting, looking around, and this person sort of kept, indicating that, hey, I'm over here. And, went up to him, and he goes, oh, hi, it's such and such. And I was like, I'm sorry? He goes, yeah, from Tinder. And I'm like, well, and completely different. Like, he, would have aged a very good 5-10 years, and not in his favour, unfortunately.
12: Not in his favour.
14: No, lovely person, lovely guy. And we had dinner, and I did say to him, mate, why'd you lie? I said I wouldn't have had an issue if you had put, your true self up. I said, but these days everyone's worried about how people look and you only swipe on how you look and whatnot. And I said, yeah, but, mate, you're a lovely person. I said, but this is complete red flags at the beginning.
13: Yeah.
14: You've lied about who you are. And I said, look, I'm sorry, but, we had dinner. We, split our dinner, paid for ourselves. And I said, lovely to meet you and good luck, but I would suggest, being your true self, not someone else,
13: Yeah.
14: Yeah.
13: Sarah, was scheduling dinner by him at 4:30 p.m. a bit of a red flag?
14: Yeah.
13: You had to get back to the home?
14: I think it was 5:30 as well.
12: Oh, there we go.
7: You had to wait till after bowls. So,
13: good on you for saying something at the end, because, I get why people would be, anxious and insecure about it, but, you can't lie.
7: But also, the first reaction that you're going to get from this person that you're meeting is disappointment, right?
12: That's right. Yeah.
7: Because if you're like, that's not at all what I was expecting, and never
14: a lie.
7: In a good way.
12: No,
7: it's never like, oh, you're way better looking and younger than I thought you were going to be. It's always the opposite.
12: Has anyone got a story about going out with someone that was way better looking and younger than you thought? Let us know, because that never happened.
7: Sean, it doesn't happen. That's fanciful.
12: That is, isn't it?
7: They rode in on their unicorn.
13: you set the bar really low with your photos and you're a total babe in real life.
12: Yeah,
7: that would happen.
13: That's a movie.
7: Let's go to Desi in Vic Park. Hello, Desi.
15: Hello.
12: Hey, Desi.
7: Okay, Desi. Who lied about their age?
15: Well, my partner, actually, and he shaved off 5 years of his life, of his age. And I found out only after we had kids. I looked at his driver's license one day and went, I didn't know that's when you were born.
12: Oh, so you were celebrating his birthday on the right date, but you never knew what year it was.
15: Yeah, because he looks like younger, than he does. And
7: So what age difference did you think there was between you and him?
15: So I'm 40 and it was 10-year age gap, but it's actually 15-year age gap.
12: Oh, wow.
16: Which yeah. is quite significant.
15: My parents are that far apart, but yeah, I just thought, you cheeky bugger.
13: Yeah.
12: Holding the ball.
13: And, yeah, and when exactly. you brought it up, when you raised it with him, and after seeing
16: Which
13: the driver's license,
16: in by then,
13: yeah, yeah, well, oh yeah,
15: there's no going back.
13: What was his defence?
15: Oh, there wasn't a defence. He was just like, well, because you were younger at the time. Yeah. So
16: the defence was you never would have gone out with him.
12: Yeah.
15: Yeah, probably.
13: Yeah.
15: That might have been right.
16: That's crazy.
12: Yeah.
16: I know. Wow. I am now reminded a friend of mine, she met her now husband when they were at university, but she had travelled a bit before she went to uni. So she was older and breathtakingly beautiful. Mm. She met this guy and he told her that he was basically, I think she was 25 and he told her he was 24. She didn't find out until sometime after they'd been dating that he was actually 19, which is when you're that age is a big difference. She'll never go out with me if she thinks I'm 19. So he bumped his age. Rarely, this doesn't happen very often, he bumped his age up so that she would date him. And now they're married.
13: I know.
16: With two kids.
13: Yeah. I miss the days where I used to bump my age up.
12: I know, Joel.
16: I need to get into places.
13: Bump it down. I know.
12: Yeah. Yeah. It's like your pant size. You used to. Yeah. No.
13: Sorry, what, Sean? You know I'm having a bit of a pant issue today.
16: You're bumping up your pant size.
13: I ripped the crotch in my pants today, Sean. That's a real soft.
16: Yeah,
13: he's feeling
16: a bit vulnerable about it.
12: I know, but you're on a health kick for the next 2 weeks.
13: Hold me to task, please.
12: I will. We got that family annual pass for SciTech's going to go to Sarah because she turned up for that dating thing. And you can only be disappointed.
16: And the guy, like, all you're going to see is disappointment in your date's face.
13: And dentures.
16: Is that how you want to?
12: You want to have a hell of a personality to get over the top of that.
13: Well, yeah. Don't mind the Zimmer frame. I'm still a good time guy.
16: I won't make you change my nappy. It's fine.

0: somewhat appropriate man-child.
1: We're just talking about that, weren't we?
0: People lying about their age. Don't do it. Not by much, anyway.
2: I know.
0: Actually, I've had a couple of years off.
1: Okay. How many?
0: Well,
1: let's set the rules right now.
0: Go with what's realistic, that when people see you, they're not going to go, mm-hmm.
2: Yeah.
0: You know what I mean?
2: If you're 30 plus, you can go 5 years either side.
0: Yeah.
1: Okay.
0: What can I go, Joel?
2: Oh, my darling, if you went any lower, you'd be underage.
1: Oh, that is gold. That's a pickup line.
2: Monday.
1: Haven't seen one.
0: You're not getting anything else this week.
2: You're not getting any. You can plug my Leicester Square Theatre show later. No.
0: We would never. If you want to go and see.
2: Don't you dare. No, now feels forced.
0: You want to see Harry Styles live in New York. His show needs plugging.
1: Right.
0: With three of your besties, the opportunity is not too far away. And then after 8 o'clock, Cousin Rove. It's been mentioned in the King's Birthday Honours.
1: Oh, no.
0: Do we have to call him Sir Rove? We're going to find out.
2: I hope so.
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0: Bit of rain around, possible afternoon thunderstorm, if you don't mind. We're looking for between 15 and 35 mils today. Top of 21. Yes, exactly. Tomorrow showers easing in 17, but there is a bit of rain around pretty much every day for the rest of the week. Right now, let's get a traffic update. Here's Christy.
5: Crash remains in Cannington, Albany Highway westbound at Manning Road. The right turn lane's partially blocked. Towing services are on site. Traffic is slow there. And the crash in Beckenham, Row Highway westbound for the Kenwick Link, that has cleared but still delays there. To the freeways, freeway southbound busy at Burns Beach Road, then Ocean Reef Road through to Erindale Road. Freeway northbound Thomas Road to Rolly Road at Berrigan Drive. Heavy Farrington Road through to Leach Highway and again giving it at Canning Highway as well. Bit full in Applecross, Canning Highway eastbound at Reynolds Road and again in Netherlands, Winthrop Avenue south at Aberdare Road 2. Anything else, call 94891777. 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
2: 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Kiss All the Time, Disco Occasionally is out now.
3: Oh, look, I mean, sure, you could wait till Harry gets to Australia and go and see his Together tour there.
4: Oh, boring.
5: So cliche.
3: I know, but what about if you and three of your besties go and see him live at Madison Square Garden in New York City. And, of course, spending money so he can go to Old Mates.
4: Old Mates.
5: Oh, absolutely. Yeah, it's going to be huge. It's his Together tour. Yeah. The staging is epic. It's only just kicked off. It kicked off last week in Amsterdam. And, yeah, imagine Madison Square Garden. It would just be epic.
3: Just
5: and the
3: wild.
5: Way you could lord it over those three mates.
3: No, for the rest of your lives.
5: Yeah,
3: amazing.
5: Yeah, that is lifelong lording.
3: Who's going on the list, Sean?
4: Melon from Marmion. Good morning.
6: Hi, how you going?
3: Matt,
4: awesome.
3: Do you have three friends?
6: I do actually.
3: Do you know who you would take? Like, is it locked in your mind, or are you
6: I've had it locked in since I heard about this.
3: Really? So. Okay, that's good.
5: We
3: good.
5: Like that.
3: Good for those three friends. Not so good for numbers 4 and 5.
4: Oh no!
3: Like,
4: I know.
3: Now realise they're never going to make.
4: But you made the top 10, I'd say.
5: Don't
4: Matt,
5: have to
4: look, you made the top 10.
3: Yeah.
4: Look at the positives.
3: Of the three, is there one that you like? If somebody else really lifted their game, you might sub them out.
5: Ooh.
6: Oh, look, I think, I don't know.
3: And what's
6: I'm
3: her name?
6: That's a yes. Honest, but, I don't know. I think it'd be tough competition.
3: Okay, like all right. It. Well, yeah, officially in the running, Matt, so good luck. So it's Chris from Cardinia. Good morning, Chris.
7: Good morning, people. How are we? All good?
4: Wonderful, good. Chris, on a Monday. You've got the chance now to head off to New York. Who are you taking?
7: Oh, I've got to take my wife.
4: Yep.
7: And... kids, I've got three kids. One of them is going to miss out.
4: oh, yes.
7: Well, it'll have to be like a little bit of a raffle, eh?
3: Yeah. Who's your least favourite?
7: Oh, let's not go there. They're all the same.
4: Oh, they're all the same? Hey,
5: sure, hey, wink,
3: Chris,
5: wink.
3: They're not.
4: Yeah. Chris.
7: Oh, goodness. Yeah, Chris is one. Let's move on.
5: Yeah. Who washes the car the best?
4: All right.
3: Oh, Chris, well, it's official. You are in the running, so good luck, buddy, okay?
7: Okay, you guys have a great day.
4: Thank
3: funny.
4: You.
3: Okay.
4: You too, Chris. Over to Kaylin, who's our last person to go on the draw this morning. Kaylin, good morning.
8: Good morning.
3: Okay.
5: Have you been to New York before?
8: I haven't, but I'm hoping to go very soon.
3: Oh, I'd like to see Harry Styles, yeah. At our expense, that'd be nice, wouldn't it? Who do you know who you would take? Do you have three solid besties?
8: I do. I would take my husband, my sister, and my brother-in-law.
3: Oh,
5: brother-in-law,
3: nice.
5: That's lovely.
3: Yeah,
4: it's a good combo.
3: Is it the brother-in-law that's married to that sister that you're taking or a different one?
8: It is.
3: Just checking. Because that would be funny.
5: Really interesting. Yeah.
3: Just sort of cherry pick from the family. I'll take you, and from the other side, you.
5: It's the time. I'll take him.
3: Beautiful work. Well, Kaylin, it's official. You're on the list, so good luck.
8: Amazing. Thank you so much.
3: More opportunities after 9 o'clock with Aaron Rich. It is 4 to 8 catching up with Sir Rove McManus soon.
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